basadi barba pangrata gere. Ah yes, ah yes, ah yes, ah yes, ah yes.

Shoo, shoo, shoo, shoo, shoo, shoo, shoo, shoo, shoo, shoo, shoo, shoo, shoo, shoo, shoo, shoo, shoo, shoo, shoo, shoo, shoo, shoo, shoo, shoo, shoo, shoo, shoo, shoo, shoo, shoo, shoo, shoo, shoo, shoo, shoo, shoo, shoo, shoo, shoo, shoo, shoo, shoo, shoo, shoo, shoo, shoo, shoo, shoo, shoo, shoo, shoo, shoo, shoo, shoo, shoo, shoo, shoo, shoo, shoo, shoo, shoo, shoo, shoo, shoo, shoo, shoo, shoo, shoo, shoo, shoo, shoo, shoo, shoo, shoo, shoo, shoo, shoo, shoo, shoo, shoo, shoo, shoo, shoo, shoo, shoo, shoo, shoo, shoo, shoo, shoo, shoo, shoo, shoo, shoo, sh

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1: The top stories at 6. High Court to hear the DA challenge to Expropriation Act, and the IEC warns voters' roll will close after election proclamation. Good morning. The Western Cape High Court is expected to hear the DA and others' challenge to the Expropriation Act today. The party wants the court to declare the act unconstitutional and invalid. The party argues that the process followed to pass the legislation was flawed and unclear, and that the act undermines constitutional protection for property rights. President Cyril Ramaphosa signed the Expropriation Act into law in January 2025. DA leader Jordan Hill-Lewis.
2: No government should be given vague and sweeping powers to take what belongs to South Africans without compensation. This case is about every family's home, every entrepreneur's business, every worker's pension, and every South African who hopes one day to own something they can call their own. The DA rejects expropriation without compensation.
1: Now we go to election matters. The Electoral Commission says the voters' roll will close at midnight on the day the local government election date is officially proclaimed. The IEC says no new voter registrations or changes to voter details will be accepted after the deadline. This weekend was the Commission's final voter registration drive ahead of the local government elections on the 4th of November. IEC Chief Electoral Officer Sai Mamabolo.
3: So on the date on which the election date is proclaimed, at midnight on that day, the voters' roll closes. The Commission will immediately publish an election timetable in terms of which certain cut-off dates and times will be set for the performance of various electoral functions, such as the publication of lists of voting stations, the publication of the provisional voters' roll for purposes of inspection, setting out the date for the applications for special votes, as well as the cut-off date for the submission of lists of candidates.
1: President Cyril Ramaphosa says government's intervention at the Public Investment Corporation, PIC, is aimed at strengthening governance and ensure stability at the state asset manager. The comments follow changes to the PIC board, including the appointment of Deputy Minister in the Presidency for Planning, Monitoring and Evaluation, Seso Mohai, as the new chairperson. Ramaphosa was speaking during the ANC's voter registration campaign in Emalahleni, Mpumalanga.
4: So it's a very important institution that we need to safeguard. It manages almost half of the worth of our GDP, 3.6 trillion rand. So when there are governance challenges, we have to act so that there is no instability. So there is no crisis at the PIC. Our actions are aimed at just solidifying the stability and getting the PIC to move forward in a much stronger way.
1: Police are searching for two known suspects in connection with the killing of a 31-year-old man at a tavern in Chikunda outside Toyando, Limpopo. Police say the victim was stabbed to death after an altercation with the suspects. Police spokesperson Malisela Lidwaba.
5: During the confrontation, the victim sustained multiple stab wounds. He was rushed to hospital for medical treatment, where he later succumbed to his injuries. The suspects fled the scene and have not yet been arrested. Police investigations are continuing.
1: And finally, from further afield, the European Union's Artificial Intelligence Act has come into force with measures aimed at helping people identify whether online content is real or fake. The EU says the new rules are designed to reduce deception and manipulation involving AI-generated material. The BBC's Jacob Evans has more.
6: Under the new rules, businesses and companies using chatbots and other interactive AI systems will have to tell users whether they're dealing with a real person or not. Any AI-generated images and videos will also have to be clearly marked. It's part of a massive push to regulate AI in the EU, with further rules and regulations set to be rolled out over the next 18 months. The Block's AI office says that in the event of breaches of the law, companies can be fined up to $40 million, or 7% of their total worldwide annual turnover, whichever is higher.
1: Recapping the top story, the Western Cape High Court is expected to hear the DA and others' challenge to the Expropriation Act today. The party wants the court to declare the act unconstitutional and invalid. President Cyril Ramaphosa signed the Expropriation Act into law in January 2025. For SABC News on True FM, I'm Siseko Kondile. Headlines at 6:30.
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0: At 6 minutes after six on Trafim, like no one else, and for sports making headlines this morning, Kevin Hunt unhappy with opening loss at home away from home. And Pete Zondlala stresses the importance of a home win. Ichipa United had their draw in their opening encounter of the Betway Premiership. And then the Ghanaian striker Evelyn Badu focuses on the Women's Africa Cup of Nations stages and close out everything else that is happening. Otherwise, catch these and more at 6:30. For True FM Sport, I am Azlimaka.
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3: In our weather today, Masipale Beach, we're expecting a low of 7 to a high of 24, Sea Butterworth 5 to 23, Ecumakala 5 to 23, Edigeni 8 to 25, Gugombo 10 to 23, Flagstaff 7 to 22, Gqeberha 8 to 25, 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

0: It's 30 minutes after 6 on True Breakfast. We're from Legno and Alison McCartney. The guy is so, oh Lord. That's how we kick off the show this morning. Good morning. Welcome to it. Welcome to True Breakfast.
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3: If I'm walking to True Breakfast, you might as well go back to sleep.
0: It is exactly 13 minutes, making 40 minutes after 6 on True Breakfast. No one else. Good morning. Welcome to the only breakfast that matters. Welcome to True Breakfast. I'm Boys Bunzi.
4: I'm Azile Maka.
5: My name is Sinazo Yolwa Vukani Vukani. It is Clean Your Floors Day.
0: Oh,
5: today.
0: That's a good day.
5: Mm-hmm.
4: I need someone else to do that for me.
0: I just want to tell the hotel that I slept in last on Saturday night to clean the floors.
5: Do that.
0: Inga Zanuki. I'm like, this is a five-star hotel.
5: Oh, wow.
0: I'm like, it's London. I'm like, yeah.
4: Do better.
0: My woman Noki Kungunda, go hotel.
5: Oh, the
0: tune. And then to such a young lady, I want to go. Go tell me, I'd go clean all good jacks. I've been in some sense. So they better clean their floors. They better clean their floors. Well, it is the month of August. It's Women's Month in South Africa. Great things happening because, say, weekend of color, women's weekend of color in August.
4: Mm-hmm.
0: Oh, yes, how was the weekend?
5: Yo. Weekend was good, man.
0: It was eventful.
4: No, it was hectic.
5: Oh, yeah.
4: For me?
5: Okay.
4: It was hectic.
0: I can imagine. Oh, yeah. A lot happened this weekend at some point.
4: Yours?
0: It was a good weekend. Mm-hmm. Challenging in some ways.
4: Yeah.
0: But I think it was a good weekend. At some point, I think it was Sasa or some stuff.
4: I saw
5: it. Socials.
0: Nimboni?
5: That's
4: it. Aibo.
0: Nimboni?
5: That's it.
4: Wamlinda ulo iso hemka.
0: Chop that is a sticky Mr. Bates because he's a teacher. That's cut into the desert, they don't need to play
5: away.
0: Mr. Bates! Mom, stop!

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0: It is exactly 22 minutes after 6 on True Breakfast. From like no one else. Ladies and gentlemen, if you've just joined us, welcome to the show. Boys and boys and snails, you're Azile Maga up until 9 a.m. this morning. Now, not only are we celebrating Women's Month, Kanyanga August, we also celebrate Black Owned Businesses Month.
3: Nice.
0: Mm-hmm. We hear this a lot. Support black business. Support black business. Support black business. Ufobia said, yo, for a bonny black business. I mean, from a born arm, you're a professional guy.
4: What are your reasons for supporting or not supporting black businesses? I want to support black business at all times. And if my advisor, umuntu makaxelelwe enzele ba azokhos correcta, because the assumption here is that iranwa ngabelungu, irana smooth and perfect. They also had trials and errors.
3: I would love to support black businesses. I do mostly.
0: Yeah.
3: But is service now my be up to par. Let me support something that also satisfies my needs. I think I support it just because you're a black business and that's it. There's no value for it. Yo,
0: I support black businesses. I've literally gotten to a point that Grand Travelisha.
3: Yes.
0: I look for a black owned like guest house. Mm-hmm. I look for a black owned car dealership, yep. Black owned. Because I'm like, we've got to be intentional.
3: Give them first preference.
0: Yeah, but also I'm like, you're born in means of getting you as a black business person to Maganjan. And the woman, please, service, I'm not going to get a little guy.
3: Exactly.
0: One nigga motors and miss after 20 kilometers in me.
3: You
0: and then the make it, but no, it's a black business. It's a black business. Also, can you have a black business? Lend me 10 say you want, and I'm do. But when Lambda takes like 20 rand, when it takes like 86 rand, is this that is not what good can do your support? Can you support a business as the own one out of Yama, the Tinina, as a communal that I bet to Atomy Bacatalabo Atomy that was saying I could be Susan Pepper, yours, why? Or things see if only when it was secret, good old quarter.
4: Oh,
3: but it's a thing.
0: But I was a thing about a black business. Good old so quarter.
3: But also, I don't understand how people continue supporting a person they know Bausile.
0: I know.
3: How?
0: I know.
4: Maybe the product's still good.
3: I think we're here product.
0: I
3: can 100% guarantee you, I think we're here who has those.
0: Wow.
3: Products.
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0: It is 28 minutes before 7 on True FM, like no one else. But like I said, it was a midlalo for the first time this morning and kicking it off on football news right here in South Africa. Stellenbosch FC head coach Gavin Hunt believes that his side were unlucky to lose in their opening encounter of the 2026-27 Betway Premiership season against AmaZulu, which ended in a 1-0 in favor of Usutu. Now, AmaZulu's Thandolunye Tungwenya converted from the spot on the stroke of the hour mark just after Mosa Lebusa also conceded a penalty. Gavin Hunt also expressed his disappointment at how they lost this match. But let's hear what Gavin Hunt had to say. All right, apologies from that. Let's move on. Still in football news right here in the country. The new Golden Owls head coach, Opitz Odlada, says that turning some home matches into victories will be very much key and an objective for them this season after their side were also held into a goalless draw by Chippa United at the King Goodwill Zwelithini Stadium. That will quote you on a Saturday low. It was Odlada's first league match in charge following the departure of Umanqoba Mninti. And then let's hear what Opitz Odlada and Obawuye were team.
1: We played well. We applied the tactical agreements that we had as a team. But to be honest, games like this, especially playing at home, the story of we played well, performance was good, but not winning a game, I don't think we should be a team like that. We know where we lacked, we're going to fall back and work on the areas that we work of, which one of them is the scoring conversion rates.
0: And then closing off on rugby news right here in the country in the Currie Cup, the Fidelity ADT Lions are now the new log leaders after the Toyota Cheetahs and the Sanlam-Baland Cavaliers both lost their first encounters of the season. Now the Lions dominated the Vodacom Bulls 15 with 42-19 win, while also the defending champions, the Suzuki Freakers, also edged the Cheetahs by 24-21 in Kimberley. The DHL Stormers 23 bounced back with a 36-28 bonus point victory over the Sharks 15, and the Airlink Pumas were also the only winners, away winners into these encounters, beating the Poland by 20-15 to end their winning streak. And after three rounds, the Lions top the standings with 12 points. And that brings us to the end of the sports right now. Coming back again at 7:30. And as for these and more, go to our website. That's sabcsport.com. 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
1: He was willing to give everything for this title tonight.
0: Cape Town's Adrian Sanchez puts his interim belt on the line against the man determined to fulfill his family's legacy, Durbin's Bradley Swanepoel. 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

It's not our musician, it's called Sonny. It took us exactly 30 minutes to go before 7. So, Abuza Namhlanje, what are your reasons for supporting or not supporting black-owned businesses? 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

0: 7, it's a whore with new bronze, no second chances. The thing about Tsekgo is, for me, Azangadi, the money partnership, I don't do Browns. Like, I was just like, oh, yeah, Tsekgo, submit your own great music, you're good. But when he was working with the duo, I was like, oh, I'm not happy, I don't think. But listen, it's a banger song. It's a banger of a song that I enjoyed. That one is called No Second Chances. With only 9 minutes remaining, Sabuza Namhlanje, what are your reasons to not support black businesses? 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
2: Yeah, we got some people coming through on Facebook. 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
0: All right, we want to see what's happening on our voice notes this morning.
1: Boys, Snazzle and Asina Maka on True Breakfast.
0: What are your reasons for supporting black businesses and what are your reasons for not supporting black businesses? Let's see what you think here. Good morning.
3: Breakfast.
0: Hey.
3: Nah, I think I'm in the middle for now, but your son, I've had such a bad experience.
0: Okay, what?
3: We had a project to Kwaka in a suburban area upper East London. Decided to get a construction company. Because we thought, no man, as if you're not drama, you know, your typical maybe behavior, lesiyaziyo sonke ezilali. A 3 month project turned into a 2 year project.
0: Wow.
3: Kofu, halfway in,
0: wow.
3: Sisele with finishes. Contractor disappeared on us.
0: No way.
3: We had to find other people to finish on CBNC because at the end of the day we are losing money. No, I don't have a good experience with black business. And the person that I'm referring to is a well-known contractor, reputable black guy, and he's an engineer by profession. I had such a bad experience. So much that even vendors that he was using, like your tilers, your plumbers, nabobati, for some of the work they did there, they were not paid. So, shame.
2: Yeah.
4: Good morning. Good morning. True breakfast. How's it? How do you? Hashtag Monday, Monday, Monday. Blue Monday. Babla's Monday. Listen, the reason for me not supporting black business is as nanyan. Call us now. Nyan as in I two. But what is in Dongo? On your phone in Dongo. As if man get this. So what do we spin? Oh, but what do we play? Aban the most eight twists. Abantu abamnyama abathengisayo ayikhona sikwade makusanda kuphithi si danko afakhapiki
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2: shaptami.
0: All right, there's a text here that we received, and I want to quickly read it. Supporting black-owned businesses matters because it drives economic empowerment, strengthens community development and upliftment, and ensures representation in industries where diversity is often lacking. It also helps preserve a culture and stand as a practical act of social justice against systematic inequality. On the other hand, some people hesitate due to perceived higher prices, limited accessibility, or lingering quality misconceptions. Often the biggest barrier is simply a lack of awareness or where these businesses are and what they offer. Ultimately, choosing to support them is about deciding whether you value economic equity and cultural representation enough to look past convenience or as the stereotypes. Yeah. I do support black businesses and provide constructive feedback where necessary. Tech. Cool, cool. All right, that's what we're talking about this morning. Is that a voice note?
6: Hello, boys and girls. Hello. You? Azile. Nandaba. I think Tina, Sinita Okusua, kwi workshop before singing a good business. 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
0: All right, thank you so much, GD. We appreciate it. We'll leave it at that, ladies and gentlemen. If there's more voice notes coming through, we'll play them towards the end of the hour of the show. That's just after 8.

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2: AfriForum wants the court to declare certain sections of the Expropriation Act unconstitutional, which among other things enables expropriation without compensation. AfriForum has cited President Ramaphosa, the Minister of Public Works and Infrastructure, the National Assembly Speaker, and the Chairperson of the National Council of Provinces as respondents in the matter. The DA wants the Act to be declared unconstitutional. The party alleges that the Act was passed through a defective parliamentary process and says key provisions are vague, contradictory, and incompatible with the constitutional protection of property. Mariza Whitehead, SABC News.
1: Xa sijonga kwimiba yonyulo, ikomishini yonyulo ye-IEC ithi umqulu wabavoti uza kuvalwa ezinzulini zobusuku bemini yokubhengezwa ngokusemthethweni komhla wonyulo. 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
3: So on the date on which the election date is proclaimed, at midnight on that day, the voters' roll closes. The commission will immediately publish an election timetable in terms of which certain cut-off dates and times will be set for the performance of various electoral functions, such as the publication of list of voting stations, the publication of the provisional voters' roll for purposes of inspection, setting out the date for the applications for special votes, as well as the cut-off date for the submission of lists of candidates.
1: Isebe lezempilo eFree State lithi inkqubo yokufaniswa kwamaxhoba engozi yebhasi eyehle kwiveki ephelileyo iza kuqalisa kwisakhiwo sikarhulumente esigcina imizimba okususela namhlanje ukuya ngolwesihlanu. 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
4: A 47-year-old Zimbabwean woman admitted as a priority one patient at Pelonomi Tertiary Hospital passed away on Friday. Pelonomi Tertiary Hospital and Universitas Academic Hospitals continue to treat the critically injured. An arrangement is underway through the Office of the Consul General of Zimbabwe in Johannesburg, South Africa, for families of the deceased to identify the deceased at the Free State Government mortuary between Monday, the 3rd August 2026 to Friday, the 7th August 2026.
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5: Good morning, good morning, good morning, good morning. And studio, good morning, good morning. Good morning. Good morning. Good morning. Good morning. Good morning. Good Upagati inside.
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7: In our weather today, Masipale Beach, where we're expecting a low of 7 to a high of 24, Sea Butterworth 5 to 23, Ekumakala 5 to 23, Edigeni 8 to 25, Kukombo 10 to 23, Flagstaff 7 to 22, Kabeja 8 to 25, Karieja 8 to 25, Ekomani 1 to 23, Lusigisigi 10 to 18, Emakanda 4 to 25, Emalutswai minus 3 to 21, Matatiela 0 to 20, and Designer 6 to 21, Mtata 5 to 23, Mangahu 3 to 21, Nguba 4 to 27, Haiti 5 to 25, Port Alfred 10 to 25, Port St. John's 12 to 22, Kobo Kobo 5 to 23, Ekona 7 to 24, Robert Sobukwe 9 to 26, and Naseyugi 3 to 21. Plus Puma outside of the Eastern Cape at Bloemfontein minus 4 to 22, Cape Town 10 to 23, Durban 14 to 23, Johannesburg 4 to 21, Ekokstad 2 to 20, Mbombela 9 to 26, Epolokwane 3 to 24.
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13: It's exactly 10 minutes after 7 on True Breakfast. True from like no one else. Welcome to the second hour of the show. Welcome to True Breakfast. Well, so much is happening this hour, but we're going to get it into a second. For now, let's get into enjoy some music.

0: taste. Taste it. I've said 90 minutes after 7 on True Breakfast, show from like no one else. Welcome to the second hour of the show. If you've just joined us, you are listening to the only breakfast that matters.
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0: You have to come on the show this morning. Kids say the dundest things. Also, True Opinions coming up next.
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1: 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True Breakfast with Boyce, Snazzle and Azila Marga.
0: Alright, ladies and gentlemen, let's get into one of my friends on the show. The kids say the darndest of them things.
3: Kids say the darndest things. The darndest things.
0: Well,
1: you are listening to Boyce, Snazzle and Azila Marga on True Breakfast.
0: What are the kids saying this morning? What's the first kid saying?
4: Yes,
0: I'm going to tell you. Back in my school, mm-hmm. Monday, Tuesdays, you wear grey. Mm. Wednesday and Thursday, you wear a tracksuit. Mm. The gents never wanted to wear tracksuits.
5: Oh,
0: of
5: course, yeah.
6: Why not?
0: Did you guys wear tracksuits?
5: No, us, such alternator, e color your shirts.
0: Oh, okay. So in my school, the gents never wanted to wear the tracksuits. Mm. So what they would do is, they would borrow their tracksuits to the girls, lend the tracksuits to the girls. So on the day, again, I'm a girl, I'm going to wear two tracksuits. So I'm like, what's the tracksuit? And I'm like, what's the tracksuit? What?
6: Aipo.
0: It was such a lame excuse, but it actually kind of worked for them.
5: What?
0: Yeah, I promise you. I used to love a tracksuit date, so I'd wear it all the time.
5: Doesn't make sense to me.
6: Not to me either.
5: I'm a cheater. I'm a cheater. I'm a
0: cheater. I agree with you.
5: Yeah, no, I'm actually going to do
0: it. You, I agree with you. Okay, what's the second kid for today saying?
7: So why do you have a pimple there now? Are you a teenager now?
8: I don't know if I'm a teenager. I like my sinners. Why do I get pimples? I think it's because of me don't close to my son. And then his pimples don't like him anymore. What? And then they come into me rather.
6: Oh.
8: Because some pimples don't like their owner, they come to me. That's why I have my.
7: Okay. Why are you having pimples like a teenager?
8: I don't know. Maybe I am right to be a prefect now while I'm 7.
6: While I'm 7. I've never heard this theory yoba ikhakho valinga mthana umnikazi walo. Nibona ba mani hop and ye gomnyum.
0: The pimple doesn't like its owner sometimes. It comes down to me sometimes.
5: And it is as if this is something that usually happens all the time.
0: Yeah. Or something that's going to happen like, you know, just not now.
6: This is just a regular occurrence in like, life. And
0: The third one.
8: Dad, I was looking for God. Oh, God, you're on this guy. Come on. Come on, Miss Abad.
4: What's that, John? What's that, John? What's that,
8: John? What's that, John?
4: What's
8: my child?
4: I call
8: on
4: that. Call the special
8: minutes
4: in the
8: of the day. Then you tell Gugongo.
4: What do you call that?
8: For pregnant.
4: Umntwana endone pregnant.
8: Andiyazi.
4: So thina siyaxoxa sithi umntana uvela
8: ngoku. Ngiyaphosisa ngixoxe.
4: Asithethe izinto umntana. 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
8: Aloku ndibona ngomisi nami esusu sikamisi esingaka.
4: Uthi utheni?
8: Uthi upregnant yena.
4: So? So kaloku. Upregnant ngumntwana egalimoya.
8: Galimoya? Galimoya akho loo nto apha. Akho loo nto apha.
0: Wow! I can't hold on.
6: This kid is on the right track. I'm explaining the new mechanics, but interesting about Uyesu Agnigumdana and then Agnigi the resources needed to support Lomdana. Utenang Agnigi Nembat.
5: Abona?
6: I figure ready, Umdana.
5: And
6: all you do is just raise the kid, make sure they eat. Yep. I like that.
0: Wow. All right, yeah, it's one of her favorite songs. It's called Shandilea.

0: It's one of my favorite songs ever, man. See ya, it's called Chandelier. Take us exactly 30 minutes after 7. News headlines, what's after?
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2: Good morning. The Cooperative Governance and Traditional Affairs Department says publishing the local government election proclamation in the Government Gazette will allow the IEC to set dates for political parties to submit their candidate lists. Meanwhile, the Western Cape High Court is expected to hear a legal challenge to the Expropriation Act today. The case has been brought by AfriForum, the Institute for Race Relations, and the Democratic Alliance. And lastly, the grave of PAC founding member Robert Sobukwe has been vandalized in his hometown of Robert Sobukwe Town, formerly Graaf-Reinet, in the Eastern Cape. This is the second time the grave has been vandalized this year, following a similar incident in March. Details are coming up at 8.
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4: It is 28 minutes before 8 on TriFM, like no one else, but I guess it was a midlalo. And kicking it off on football news right here in the country, Polokwane City kicked off their Betway Premiership campaign with a gritty 2-1 victory over Richards Bay at the Umhlatuzi Sports Complex. But the visitors held a firm match and firm game throughout added time to secure their all 3 points. Now, next up, they will be traveling to KwaMashu to face Sharks 15 at Prince Makoko Stadium on the 8th of August on Saturday. And then moving over to athletics in the Commonwealth Games. Sad news for South Africa as their 4x100-meter relay team had been left off heartbroken after being disqualified in the Commonwealth Games final despite arriving in Glasgow as one of the favorites for a gold medal. Now the quartet of Wakani Simbini, Brad Lingwana, Mvuyo Moss, as well as Chaswell Johnson crossed the finish line in fifth, while also Australia won the elite

0: race. A lovely time of 38.07 seconds. However, Mzansi Afrika and their race, in as much as it ended in a disappointment after the team was disqualified for a lane infringement. Now, this disqualification is also completed with a difficulty that has shown Unkwana in these games, who had earlier on been disqualified for a false start in the men's 100-meter semi-finals. Let's hear what Waka Newton.
1: Yeah, it wasn't as smooth as we wanted it to be. Yeah, this wasn't a smooth race for us, you know. From the start, it just didn't get going. Yeah, we came with the fastest time, you know, but at the same time, it's the game, man. It's part of the game. We didn't get our changes over. We didn't get our rides in. So it's part of it.
0: And then closing it off, Africa. Cameroon becomes the first qualifiers for the WAFCON quarterfinals. The indomitable Lionesses edged Ghana by 1-0 thanks to Marianga in her lovely penalty, her third goal of the tournament. Now that puts them on 6 points, while Ghana and Mali have 3 each after Mali beat Cape Verde by 3-2. With Ghana facing Mali on Thursday, Cameroon is guaranteed a top two finish into their group. Now, meanwhile, Zambia's Barbara Banda leads the Golden Boot race with 4 goals at the moment. Can't wait to see who is going to take it at the conclusion of this tournament. Otherwise, that brings us to the end of the sports right now. Coming back again for the last time at 8:30. Otherwise, for these and more, go to our website. That's sabcsport.com. For all the breaking news, match data, live games and competitions. 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
1: 18 minutes ago, before 8, abantwana bafuna ukushaya ibhathi amajadini. 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You know why? Because thanda maphari. We do that respectfully and respectively, and so we need to now find out. I'm going to go to the lane.
0: I'm going to go to the lane.
1: Abantwana bafuna amajadini petition. We try to get hold of Mr. Blombie so that they give us an update of what exactly is happening when it comes to the road. But we're still talking about that. Let me pee some pills.
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1: When we know better about the roads, we drive better because we know when to expect delay. So let's check to Mr. Blombie to find out what's in the ground. Mr. Blombie, sir! So, my boy. What was
5: your
1: name? Master Nat, from
5: Fontaine Road, Blam Tabaso, Woman Location, Yasano Capel, Conning of the Time, Bigacula, Poxane, Kodoslang, was standing about Kuba Capel, Capel of 7 5 2 8, Power 2 8, Abdul and Fasian Tinak. Yakuba King was up on the first guy to stand up as a scout couple, standing at Kuba could not tell the job of Pinto, but he took Chanan. Couple of 7 hours to one of Monday, Pinto of Babu Sekomani, Kusakunja, like a clam was a slayer, like a Kwakubi, but couple of Pazam Sebas of Fana Apu, couple of N10, he doesn't cook us all sorts of copas, according to Tracker Fetal and Helen, Ellis, like a Kwakubi, the Napova Capele, he led anyone in Tampa Sam said, Apopanta, and look, she then agilizes for three. 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
1: Tanko!
5: Yo nga vot. So so.
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0: Boys Snazzle and Azila Maga on True Breakfast.
1: Okay, today on my corner, there's nothing much I want to ask about. I want to ask about a lot. You don't know about that club in Metal Wilson Yuk? No, up and down, up and down. Why couldn't you get a drink and stand where you were standing?
8: Why? What's the problem?
1: No, up and down. Sorry, Mama. Shorty.
8: Why not? What's the problem?
1: I don't know, but happy. What is on you? Happy. But please stand on one, stand still and enjoy yourself.
8: No.
1: Not stand still and still, but like dance a little bit, but it's a different cause of my goggles. All right, that's my TED Talk this morning. Stop moving up and down.
8: Oh, TED Talk.

0: Tension cowboy, DJ Vino on this one. Jeff Anos, playing Jun Namin by Nadia Kai before this one. Take us exactly 5 minutes, make it 6 minutes just before eight. I want us to quickly go through our true opinions, which someone had spoken about earlier on the show. Well, true opinions this morning. This one, Nelson Bay invests 60 million rand to strengthen electricity network. The South African, well, South Africans warned over fake versus job scams are first attackers get. South Africans are warned over the fake overseas job scams as traffickers target youth.
1: I've spoken about this.
0: Yes,
1: because
0: you have.
1: There are genuine opportunities.
0: Yes.
1: For South Africans, and a lot of the times people will be teaching English in Asia or going and doing au pair work, nanny work, domestic work, working on cruise ships.
0: Yes.
1: Like, zininzi opportunities, but scammers know that a lot of people don't have a lot of that information. And if you're not someone who's traveled outside of the country, passport and give them everything and trust that is a genuine employer.
0: Well, it's not.
1: Oh,
0: it turns out that these guys really are scammers, and they are scamming money, many rands and millions of rands from people. Well, one thing that excites us all, and then created, and then you know, guys, it says that from Mawelane, our Kumbula,
1: yeah,
0: and they dropped this year that they are getting back together, and now they're
1: now
0: exciting
1: they're
0: that. They are back together for good. And more than that, they are giving us brand new music.
1: Uh-huh.
0: So shout out to the one and only La BBM.
1: Liquid Deep. They're back in business, baby. I love
0: check,
1: it.
0: This is about the song, check BBM.
1: And you
0: will see.
1: She's playing my song, man.
0: BBM.
1: Oh, I, for one, am very happy about this because it's been a long time.
0: But they are back. Can I talk about their music?
1: Mm-hmm.
0: Whoever was writing their music knew what to do, how to write, and when to write.
1: They're on the right track.
0: BBM.
1: I love it for us. As a country, we are being fed. And also, shout out to the remix of Fairy Tale on the new Tyler album.
0: Shout out
1: to A-Pop.
0: Finally, listen to the album. Amazing.
1: Yep.
0: Amazing.
1: All the time.
0: All right, that's how we wrap up the second hour of the show.

0: SABC News, independent and impartial with Siseko Kondile.
1: In the news at 8, Hlabisa says election proclamation will trigger candidate list process, and Robert Sobukwe's grave vandalized again in the Eastern Cape. And we start with election news. Cooperative Governance Minister Velinkosini Hlabisa says publishing the local government election proclamation in the Government Gazette will allow the Electoral Commission to set the dates for political parties to submit their candidate lists. He says he will officially proclaim the elections on Friday. Hlabisa says the online voter registration portal will remain open until the proclamation to allow eligible citizens to register and update their details.
2: We have done all necessary work with IEC as I chair, the Interministerial Committee on Local Government Election, and a Government Gazette is ready. We've booked the space on Friday, the 7th of August. I will officially gazette the 4th of November as the election date for local government elections, and the voters' roll will close midnight on that day.
1: The Western Cape High Court is expected to hear a legal challenge to the Expropriation Act today. The case has been brought by AfriForum, the Institute of Race Relations and the DA. President Cyril Ramaphosa signed the Expropriation Act into law in January 2025. The EFF and Land Reform and Rural Development Minister Mzwanele Nyonzo have also applied to join the matter as respondents. Mariza Whitehead has more.
3: AfriForum wants the court to declare certain sections of the Expropriation Act unconstitutional, which among other things enables expropriation without compensation. AfriForum has cited President Ramaphosa, the Minister of Public Works and Infrastructure, the National Assembly Speaker, and the Chairperson of the National Council of Provinces as respondents in the matter. The DA wants the Act to be declared unconstitutional. The party alleges that the Act was passed through a defective parliamentary process and says key provisions are vague, contradictory, and incompatible with the constitutional protection of property. Mariza Whitehead, SABC News.
1: The man accused of the murder of DA ward by-election candidate and community activist Sinovuyo Jogwe is expected to appear in the Cape Town Magistrates Court today. The 37-year-old was arrested 2 weeks ago in Parklands. He faces charges of premeditated murder and extortion. Jokwe was shot and killed in Dunoon near Milnerton on the 20th of June while returning home from a voter registration venue. The accused has also a pending business robbery case in Malmesbury and a previous conviction for theft. He remains in custody. The grave of PAC founding member Robert Sobukwe has been vandalized in his hometown in the Eastern Cape. This is the second time the grave has been vandalized this year, following a similar incident in March. The Robert Sobukwe Town Steering Committee says it has written to the Department of Arts and Culture calling for tighter security and for Sobukwe's remains to be relocated to the Robert Sobukwe Museum. Committee Representative Nomandla Singeni.
4: It is with profound sadness and deep concern that the grave of Utata Robert Sobukwe has once again been vandalized. The extent of the recent damage appears to be significantly worse than the vandalism that took place in March this year. This is not merely an act of vandalism. It is an attack on our national heritage, our memory, and our dignity.
1: Further afield, U.S. President Donald Trump says new negotiations with Iran will begin today on reopening the Strait of Hormuz and ending Tehran's nuclear ambitions. Trump says he cancelled planned airstrikes over the weekend after receiving a request from Iran. He He made the announcement while speaking to reporters on board Air Force One.
5: What we're doing is we're talking to them in the form of a negotiation, and we'll see if it's true. I'd love to do that, save a lot of lives, save a lot of unnecessary power, to be honest with you. It'll take many, many years to ever build it back. If it could, I don't think it would be even buildable back. So we had an attack that would be the biggest attack since World War II.
1: In the markets, the South African rand is trading at 16.46 against the US dollar. The pound sterling is at 22 rand 16 cents, while the euro is trading at 18 rand 99 cents. A recap of the top story. COGTA Minister Vilenkosini Hlabisa says publishing the local government election proclamation in the Government Gazette will allow the IEC to set the dates for political parties to submit their candidate lists. He says he will officially proclaim the elections on Friday. For SABC News on True FM, I'm Siseko Kondile. More news at 9.
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It is 6 minutes after 8 on True FM, like no one else. And for Sports Mega headlines this hour, Mulodi Sundowns opened doors for Maseko's exit. Glenrose Kaaba still chasing the big dream after another 10-kilometer victory. And lastly, England defeated by Australia in the netball bronze medal match in the Commonwealth Games. Catch these and more at 8:30. For True FM Sport, I am Azlemaga.

0: And that's how you kickstart a show. Well, that's how you kickstart the last hour of a show. Ritabile, together with Master KG, called Nkilo Nkilo. One of her biggest songs, actually. And she's been doing so well ever since that song. Probably Cyril remains as one of her most played and loved songs ever. Ritabile Khumalo. It's called Nkilo Nkilo. 12 minutes after 8. Good morning. Welcome to the last hour.
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0: It's 2.1, that is done and Terry sings, it's called Stimela. I tell the story about how this song remains one of my favorite songs because it takes me back to the day, I think I just bought my second car, wasn't it? Mm-hmm. And I was driving with my younger brother from Cape Town. He was, now for people who don't know, my younger brother is like, everything good that happens in my life, it's like, we. So,
1: yeah.
0: So you motor here at this point, yes. Right? Which is fine, and I get it. There was a point in the Lele motor, and I'm just, hey, don't talk about motor, me end the Lele motor. If you look at my car, you fall. Kala lengo. Ah, come on. Oh, what's that?
2: Lele.
0: Hey, can't you talk? What's that? I don't know. When I look around, we are in Eisner. I'm like, what did I call the bomb? I'm like, that's freaking like, what's a nice that I'm gonna die? Come on, I bought it. And you're so happy. So this song always takes me back to those good times. It's 22 minutes after 8. Let's find out what's happening on Snuzzle's Corner.
2: Alrighty. Halloween, everybody. Welcome to my corner from
0: wherever you tune in corner.
2: In sports news.
0: Wow.
2: Today. I know it's not sports type, but Ubambanani Mbane. Ebeku live, ne? Banyana player.
0: Oh yeah.
2: Ebeku live ku TikTok abahlali bengekho happy nge performance ya Banyana. Bemgqwalisela man. You know how people do on social media. Baza gqwalisela ngathi you are the most useless person in the entire world because you know you didn't perform the way they expected you to. What? No guys, yes, it's not by force. Uba enisa support. Supportan man ya supporta, okanye bani funu supporta, it's okay. But lendo yobani fike nizos kwalise langata nizenzi mistakes in it. No. Nizos patagabi. It's not necessary.
0: Yep.
2: Hey, kwakaba bahlali, they're not taking it lying down.
0: The studio.
2: Oh, what you about giving daba zabo? Nkalo banina no shula zi relationships in. Ni failisha kwa semcholweni njengoba nizozenza juice ngathi apha siyekeni ongafuniyo I will repeat ongafuni you support makayeke akho niks eza ukwenzeka ngenxa bani ngasi support.
0: Did she lie?
2: No, she did not. But abahlali bakhathazeka ba complain safa bafuneka ikhuphe statement. Kodwa ke said what she said. Anyway, yesterday I found out about she had to issue an apology. They made her do an apology video. I'll tell you what the apology video looks like. Her words, she's saying, I'm very sorry to everyone I've offended. We do appreciate your support. I'm sorry to the fans. I'm sorry to Safa. I'm sorry to the organization. I'm sorry to my team, to my teammates. That was what her mouth was saying. Body language. Body language. Are you happy? But that's only our own speculation, Betuna. All I'm saying is support Banyana, Betuna. And Nyani, you can express dissatisfaction with the way the team played without really getting into it. Because I saw some of the backlash or some of the complaints, and for reasons unknown to me, they were homophobic. They are attacking the team players, saying these are not real soccer players. These are lesbians pretending to be soccer players. And I'm like, okay, ingenabi. Because umuntu orientation no cover ibhola akho correlation between. Nani ke bethuna. If you are going to express, you know, dissatisfaction with the players' performance, it's okay. Things happen. Keep it cute. Nizawuphineni talk. Get relationships in. Bye bye. Ezifeyisha.

0: Selo yakami nomlilo the vocalist njilo is called esabhekani uthi mina nomuntu wamasathanda nangazi kwenze njani ngisizeni asikhona ukusiza into yakho nomuntu wakho phela niyafaila ku relationship fumani esibe banyana banyana us player Terry after 8 new sports
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3: It is 29 minutes before 9 on True FM like no one else, but let us go to Zimidlalo. For the last time this morning, and kicking it off on football news right here in the country, Mamelodi the Sundowns have opened the doors for the winger Thapelo Maseko to move abroad, with the club also keen to avoid strengthening the domestic rivals. And also, the 23-year-old has also been sidelined under Miguel Cardoso's side and left out of Mamelodi the Sundowns' preseason tour to Austria. Maseko's value rose after scoring Bafana Bafana's decisive World Cup goal against South Korea. He also is believed to favor a permanent exit if clubs meet Mamelodi Sundowns' asking price. His next destination is now expected to be overseas. And then moving over to athletics news, South Africa's long-distance queen, Glenrose Kaba, says that she still has many goals to achieve despite adding another impressive victory at her growing list of achievements. Kaba produced a dominant performance at the Spa Women's 10-kilometer challenge in Tshwane on Saturday, successfully defending her title and breaking the course record with a time of 32 minutes and 28 seconds. The Boxer Running Club star says that her next big targets are to qualify for the Olympic Games and the World Athletics Championships. Let's see what Kaba had to say.
4: I can say that I have not achieved more. The thing that I want to take is world champs, like world champs marathon, Olympics, and also achieve the... I can say that I have not...
5: Yeah, it wasn't a...
4: achieve more.
5: For you guys, we wanted it to be
4: the thing that I want to take.
3: Right, and then let's close it off. England's Vitality Roses will leave the Commonwealth Games empty-handed after a 68-50 defeat to Australia in Glasgow. The Diamonds reached 19-10 first quarter lead and never looked back, sealing the bronze medal after their semi-final loss to Jamaica on Saturday. Now Australia extends their proud record of having won a netball medal at every games since the sport's introduction back in 1998. And that brings us to the end of the sports this morning. Coming back again, Sunday at 8 o'clock until 6 on True Drive. You and I

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0: Basil and Asila Marga on Cool Breakfast. Everybody loves a dope breakfast. Everybody loves Cool Breakfast.
1: We are the only breakfast that matters.
2: Come on! We are the only breakfast that matters. We are True Breakfast with only 21 minutes remaining before 9. Guys, I told you I was in East London, right?
3: Mm-hmm.
2: Yay! Yay. Classic events. Get on to a balele monte. Got a bang. No! It's a chin.
3: Oh.
2: Balele pie. Got a bang. Yo! This is why I'm not interested. I understand why hotel is tour. Because I hotel man, I go and check in. Man, born next to us, I can't even check out. Go on. Can't even get on go 6 a.m. to see put. And this cost more than 10. This is one.
4: Can't even tell about
2: two. This is not going to. Hey, the last time I'm tired. Now, could you go for 6 to her? I put Asanga Zokuba, but I'll aim for another night.
4: So you could have a line fact.
2: That was just Tata Vakatlam. I don't go late.
4: But I was a lens of clash.
2: Guys, I'm on the weekend. I got a little bike. What does a bang him on? The bang him on the weekend. You, this is how I'm done. This is for the Kaya. Yo, don't know what I mean. How is East London? East London was from one club to the next. I the keeper, and no famous DJ.
4: Kukusa.
2: The normal local DJs are doing their job.
3: Oh yeah,
2: they playing great music. They are DJing. They are playing Beyonce. Oh, do some of Beyonce. Oh, what's that? Oh, go boom la ba. Go piwe. I'm just coming out to sing songs and zita zando hands up na na na. Drink to that. Oi, that's not. That, in fact, it's your breakfast, my move, Limon. That, PM, BM, it's your breakfast. Business strategy, my move, Limon, it's your breakfast. Sunday, born is our 7th island.
4: Connelly.
2: God, it is I. We move it to East London.
3: You can't even dumb letter, you got. You can't businessman of you. Of unu computer nayo. You are trying to make.
2: And if you're not long, manage isolation by a month. Because it's so a bang a month.
3: So that your voice can be heard.
2: Exactly. I love that. And also because as bad as I am the Monday,
4: exactly.
2: So you have a bad day. A month. Yo, take me back to East London, please. Also, I needed to say shout out to I met Spokazi. I met the other lady. Did not want to tell me her name, but she said she enjoys the show. She loves the show. Uchilu takafuni shout out because Uchilu was a kappa. I listened to the show even though I'm in Cape Town. Thank you so much, guys, for a good show. And I said, come on, girl. We're here for you. You know what I mean? We wouldn't do this without you. So shout out to everyone that I met who enjoys the show. Oh. Senator man.
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2: Can and then
1: we
2: Magisa,
1: can only come and say,
2: Honorable Magisa,
1: hong, hong, hong, like that.
2: Honorable
1: member.
2: Magisa.
1: Yes.
3: Hong, hong, hong.
2: Honorable Magisa.
3: Hong, hong,
2: Honorable Magisa.
1: That's the only thing that she knows.
2: Honorable Magisa.
1: Yes. Thank you.
2: Honorable Magisa.
4: Hey, yo, it's your girl, TDK Makaset. Sorry, Make. And you guys are tuned into True Breakfast with Boys Snazzle, only on True FM. What's that doing?
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0: Celebrating a birthday today, ladies and gentlemen, is American actress Mary Lou Parker is 63 years old today. American filmmaker Kevin Smith is 57 years old. And the late South African musician Lucky Dube would have been 62 years old today. Oh, Lucky Dube!

0: 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Love, Lucky Dube. South African rugby player Obama J60 is 36 years old today. 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And we're all celebrating a birthday today.
1: Yeah, we got some people coming through on Facebook over here. Uthi Vatiswa Bentele, happy birthday to myself. Happy birthday to Sia Sturman from Bonagel and Changase. Happy birthday to Usongezo Nonkingi from Usosibo Suduka. Happy birthday to Uma Lindilini from Ustesh Masedi. Happy.
0: Good morning, best team.
1: Hey.
0: Gala ukuthi happy birthday kumhlobo wami uNontukelo. Uthi ke afunde uIsaiah 3:10 kutsho umbuyi this morning. Okay, let's call her. Happy birthday to you. Happy birthday to you. Happy birthday to you. Happy birthday. Unjani?
2: Thank you.
0: Sakila kunjani? Zira kuzakho ndothina no boys no snazo no azile at True FM.
2: Hi,
0: but so this club was cool, must be happy birthday, go be no sugum land.
2: Oh money.
0: Moti was a fund Isaiah chapter 3:10.
2: Yes.
0: Also you give us actually never was a good page, happy birthday. Thank you so much. It's a happy birthday. All right. Who else is celebrating a birthday today? She's in such a good mood. HMAC has made a day. To everyone else celebrating a birthday today, two songs dedicated to you. The first one, K.O. and Young Stana, Maripara Dice.

0: from Blobs and Avenue together with Saki. It's called Breathe. Also play the music from KO and Youngstana, Paradise. And that's how we say happy birthday to you this morning. Happy, happy birthday. If you are celebrating your birthday, of course, we'll leave it at that. 12 for this morning. We are done and dusted. We're going to be back again tomorrow. Same time, same place. Send Funa no cousin. Boom. Tika tiba no silk. Wheel. There's a thing I do. I know silk.
1: You vlogger, ain't
0: you? Vlogger, ain't
2: you? Oh, I love it.
0: So the book is the videos.
2: I love it.
0: I love
2: it. I love it. So there's a space.
0: What?
2: Did you score any space in Goku? Extension for influence. There's a vacuum. There's a vacancy.
1: You have no comment.
2: Some comment. Nia's husband is there. Nia's husband is there.
0: This is not anything like Cape Town.
2: Even the hate watching is still running your money up. Views are views, bro. Whether you hate watching or just watching or salai.
0: Magas, quickly go to a VN that we just received. Good morning.
3: For that matter, so through a firm like no one else, poison bones is snards or yolo azile gamaga. 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
0: well yeah yeah, those are some of the things we're talking about on the show this morning. Guys, let's get out of here. Make way for Babala G. She's up next from 9 up until 11. Then with Zizipo, 11 up until 12. The lunchtime shand is from 12 up until 3. Gotta get the drive from 3 up until 6. Yeah, we couldn't come back. Couldn't mind the bendy for no good. That's it. Also, the esports for the last time this morning. That, man, better go come. We don't get a sport. I'm fan of them. I'm like, I'm fan of them. I'm not going to be able to do it. I'm not going to be able to do it.

0: SABC News, independent and impartial with Siseko Kondile.
1: In the news at 9, Land Reform Department confident Expropriation Act will survive court challenge and aerial support deployed to battle Table Mountain wildfire. Good morning. The Department of Land Reform and Rural Development says it is confident that the Expropriation Act will withstand the constitutional challenge before the Western Cape High Court. The DA, AfriForum and the Institute of Race Relations are seeking to have the Act declared unconstitutional, arguing that it threatens homes, businesses and investments. Department spokesperson Kasim Khan says the law followed all the required legislative processes and does not give the state unchecked powers to seize property. He says any decision to expropriate land with no compensation would be considered on a case-by-case basis.
2: We acknowledge the right of the DA, the AfriForum, and I think it's the Fatherland Institute to challenge the expropriation. And we look forward to hear what further arguments they are going to present, and we will be following the court proceedings closely. The Constitution has never required market value in every case. It requires an equitable balance between public interest and the interest of those affected, and it explicitly lists factors like current use, how the property was acquired, and the purpose of expropriation. So no compensation is not a default. It applies only in narrowly defined circumstances, such as abandoned land.
1: And in election news, Cooperative Governance Minister Velinkosini Hlabisa says publishing the local government election proclamation in the Government Gazette will allow the Electoral Commission to set the dates for political parties to submit their candidate lists. He says he will officially proclaim the elections on Friday. Hlabisa says the online voter registration portal will remain open until the proclamation to allow eligible citizens to register and update their details.
3: We have done all necessary work with IEC as I chair, the Interministerial Committee on Local Government Election, and a Government Gazette is ready. We have booked the space on Friday, the 7th of August. I will officially gazette the 4th of November as the election date for local government elections, and the voters' roll will close midnight on that day.
1: The third state witness in the attempted murder trial of Vusimuzi Cat Matlala and four others is expected to continue being cross-examined today in the High Court in Johannesburg. Captain P. Misekhobela has been testifying in a trial within a trial about the events surrounding the arrest of Musa Gekana after the murder of Vereeniging engineer Armand Swart in April 2024. Matlala, the alleged gunman, his wife Tsakani, Tiego Mabusela and Thabiseng Nzama are facing multiple charges linked to the alleged attempted murders of businessman Joe Sibanyoni, socialite Teboho Tobejane and music producer Sien Kimukobong. On Friday, Sekhobela told the court through an interpreter that Gekana was the prime suspect in Swart's murder.
4: We are arresting them for the murder that
5: transpired in Vereeniging.
4: Charge is Kamurago, Edikriwako, Araga, I-20, warehouse number 34.
5: The firearm charge then came out later when the firearms were
4: handed. Edikriwako, Nkru.
5: When the firearms were discovered in the house.
1: Aerial support has been deployed to assist firefighting efforts who are battling the wildfire above Kloofneck Corner and the Table Mountain Aerial Cableway in Cape Town. Sanparks says ground crews remained on the fire line through the night. Spokesperson J.P. Lowe has urged the public to avoid the area and obey trail closures.
6: While conditions are favorable overnight due to lighter winds, potential flare-ups are anticipated for today as temperatures are said to increase, particularly in steep cliff and rocky areas that remain difficult for ground crews to access. To strengthen suppression efforts, Isuzu Aviation, contracted to Sanparks, has deployed two single-engine air tanker aircraft from AG Aviation. This will be available from 8 a.m. this morning. The aircraft operation will focus on cooling hotspots identified through thermal imaging to reduce the risk of reignition. Additional rotor-wing aircraft may be deployed should operational conditions require.
1: The top story. The Department of Land Reform and Rural Development says it is confident that the Expropriation Act will withstand the constitutional challenge before the Western Cape High Court. The DA, AfriForum and the Institute of Race Relations are seeking to have the act declared unconstitutional, arguing that it threatens property rights. For SABC News on True FM, I'm Siseko Konile. More news at 10 with Bongi Baliti Mandakana.
7: Why do I have to be lighter than a paper bag in order to be sexualized? Why do I have to have a lighter voice? Why do I have to be younger? Why can't I be exactly who I am and be as complicated as I am? 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

0: Starting out the week and the morning with the sounds of Langa Mavuso, teaming up with Zoe Modiga. This one is titled I Wish, and that is exactly how we intro on the first Monday of a brand new month on TraFM like no one else. A big thank you goes out to the True Breakfast team. They've been holding you down, starting out at 6 a.m. this morning, carrying you right through up until 9. They will be back again with you tomorrow morning. And of course, it is exactly 11 minutes after 9. That tells you that we're officially into the first segment of our mid-morning show. It's called True Experience, and you get to listen to it right here on TraFM like no one else, sitting on 89.9 to 107.8 for our frequency. For those out in Kabega, 91.0 to 94.5 is where you can have a listen. And of course, don't hesitate if you are outside of the Eastern Cape. 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That's on your DSTV, Audio K, SABC Plus. 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And you can stream us on www.trufm.co.za. I am Baba Alwaji, and I'm going to be taking care of you mornings from 9 up until 11 for this Monday morning. Hop on to our socials. We're sitting at TrueFM for Facebook, X, and Instagram. And of course, you can also join in by giving us a ring on 086-000-2375. Our WhatsApp line sitting on 072-999-8092. And as I've mentioned, we're sitting on the first day of the week. Not only that, we're sitting officially in a brand new month, 3rd of August to be exact. And a happy Monday to you from wherever you're catching us from. I do hope and trust that this Monday is treating you kindly as you are starting out a brand new month. Came across a few statuses where people were really declaring good things for themselves in the month of August. And I hope that's exactly your kind of vibe as you're approaching this new month. Now, talking about it being a Monday, we have two songs officially to start your morning, and guys, on our hashtag Gem Early. It's two different songs by the same men artist, and we call it our Men Monday Crush Double Play. And you're going to come through and get to choose between those two songs, which one is your vibe. And as soon as we come back from there, we bring you someone who's going to speak some life and positivity into your new week and your new month on our hashtag True Upliftment. And in the second hour, we then check in with Eza Bandwana. It's a segment brought to you by the SABC Education. And of course, we've got your four feel-good songs lined up ready for you for your mid-morning pleasure of nothing but great music. And we call it our four feel-good songs. Just like any other Monday, we're going to come through and also check in on the kind of weekend that you've had. To say mine was amazing would be an understatement. I had the best time of my life. And of course, we encourage you to come through and also rate your weekend on a scale of 1 to 10. So how would you define yours? Was it a good one? Maybe not so good? Please do share with us. We'd absolutely love to hear from you. And we have to pay some bills. As soon as we come back, we get straight into good music.
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0: Ngicela ngoJabu JAB kuyo emam Fletcher sisi ngihleli nawe njengesiqhelo man show yakho ha yawuhlala isenza njalo man umuntu uyamkhuthaza phekiseni until the last hour sisi man
1: Babalwa G, serving you your mid-morning cup of tea on True Experience

it's music by Justin Bieber in the background. This one is titled Love Yourself. And of course, we played you Summer Lindo, the vocalist, alongside Vusi Nova. And of course, it's titled Yekela. Khalid came through and opened up for us with Better. Taking us right to 26 minutes exactly after 9 on a Monday morning. A happy Monday to you. Thank you so much for joining in. The show is called A True Experience. And you have to experience it with me. And I am Baba Lwachi. We're going to be holding it down together all the way up until 11 a.m. And because we are officially in the month of August, we still trying to get people, or should I say, getting a few nominations for our true sheroes that we're going to be shining some spotlight in the month of August on. So if you know if any person that you feel like deserves to be thrown as a shiro in your community for the month of August, we are reaching out to our listeners to come through and nominate those people. People who have shaped families, communities, and a future generation. And you can do that by simply sending us a voice note on 072-999-8092. All you have to do is make sure that the voice note is exactly 30 seconds long. You can also introduce yourself, and you then nominate your shiro and tell us what she did or does for her community and where she is from in Gqeberha. Would absolutely love to have more of those Mbokotos coming through, because 5 of those women will be chosen to be profiled and celebrated in the Mbokoto Rise Women Celebration event. It's going to be taking place on the 29th of August, and this campaign will also be a living legacy project celebrating women throughout who have built, in fact, who have stories that have built the future. Looking forward to have those through podcasts, documentaries, and also have them played on air. You don't want to miss out. That's what's happening at Apagegwe Skolo Sakwe True FM for the month of August. We pay some bills, and as soon as we come back, we get into hashtag Gem Early. We have two songs that are different by the same male artist today. And Monday, we try by all means to choose uplifting music for you. This Monday's edition is Mavula's Choice, and I'm looking forward to hearing from you guys on which song you're going to go with. And all you have to do is vote on 086-000-2375 to let us know which one is your vibe. And of course, you can also send through WhatsApp on 072-999-8092, 086-000-2375 if you'd like to call in. Mavula standing by to take down your number. We had a list

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0: Mwana chini ya mwana wangu kubia kubia to back oyenza ni mkubo yigena that uniqueness and that special ndondon. I don't know how to explain it. Thanks a lot for the good music. Oyenza ili ibe the light and ishoshu kupera, of course. 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I love you ke mama.
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0: soothing and uplifting music as we enter you into brand new month on a Monday morning with a Natty Mangai in the background. I actually didn't even know these two songs, hey? Quite a great selection there by my producer. This one is titled Itemba. Before this one, I played you Inyembezi. And of course, Unati Mangai released his song Inyembezi back in 2016, 28th of November, as part of his second studio album titled Umbulelo Wam under Motherland Entertainment. And the second one, titled Inyembezi, served as a key track on Umbulelo Wam, which also aimed to replicate and build upon the massive wave of support that he received for his breakout hit title Nomvula. And over the years, the track has accumulated millions of views and digital streams, solidifying Natty's reputation as a premier Xhosa ballader and a long-standing force in South Africa, or South African soul music, if you like. And of course, Itemba was also released back on the 29th of October in 2021. And we'd love to hear from you guys. Between the two songs that we have chosen, which one is your vibe, or which one is speaking to your Monday, particularly on the first day of the month? And of course, well, it's not the first day of the month, but it's the first day of the week. You can come through either by giving us a call on 086-000-2375, or you can send through those voice notes on 072-999-8092. Would absolutely love to hear from you. I see that we've got a couple of voice notes that did come through. Maybe Mavula, before we get into the comments, let's start with our voice notes.
1: Ah, whatever, let's start. I'm here in the jam early session. I'm taking number one.
0: They're quite similar.
1: Number one.
0: Yeah.
1: Yeah, man, I'm cool with it. Yeah. That's what's up, Matigela.
0: Thank you so much.
2: Oh, good morning, Babalaji. Good morning, Yakim Mavula Guvaniwe, the master builder, the master chef. Happy Monday.
0: All right.
3: Hello, Madikela. Hello, Noni. Hello,
0: Zwaibana.
3: Hello, Babalaji. Babalawethu.
0: Oh, man.
3: Babalawethu, sizisikhululo seTroza FM. Kuthembela nomoko shilo njonga sisonke, babes. Sawushulwa ke ngula 12.
0: Thank you, team. Good morning, my sweet. Okay. Thank you so much, Gohlala.
4: Good morning, Babalaji.
0: Good morning.
4: Babes, ndiphuma nale ngoma mani yokuqala. 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
0: Sure.
4: Joka mnandi, babes, mani. 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
0: Oh, man.
4: Yeah, especially ke kule ndawo ke ndilapha ndikuyo. 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
0: Thank you for that.
4: Bathuthuzeleke. Enkosi ke Madikela kuzola korte ku 94.5 eCandon on Sea.
0: Thank you so much, Zolas. Thank you so much. We cross over to Gunubi. Squashables, good morning and a happy Monday.
5: Happy Monday, babes.
0: Yo, I'm tired. I don't even want to lie. I'm tired. I had a hectic weekend. Ninjani, nina yantle, nipela vik.
5: Oh, yeah, and this is money, and she now good money.
0: Okay.
5: John, and if you look at it, go away, whom I knew when she's you. Everyone is somewhere, boy, we must be warned by Junki, the God, I think. Is that to be right?
0: Oh, man, I'm so sorry.
5: Right. Everyone, I'm going to go to Laranat.
0: Yo,
5: everyone, I'm going to pay Slangoma. Go 2024.
0: Bend,
5: Kora, these are beautiful.
0: Yo, I said that emotional on a Monday. Well, also a big thank you goes out to Yakim, because this was also his song choice. So maybe he felt it for you as well. In Dubai, you needed to hear this music. So thank you. Thank you so much, Squashables. Ube right to Ukraine. Ah,
5: it's
0: all right, get my love. All right. And we cross over to Umphosi Amaza Gabama Diwana. Usimamele ke ngqobo yena uthi oh babalwa ndimthanda kakhulu nathi xa isithi nyembezi. USiyamthemba Notai also coming through as it has Gem early sessions. Uthi happy Monday babes. Uthi I hope we appeal a monthly new month and new week of hashtag true experience. Ndi appeal but thank you so much. Uthi today ingoma endiphuma nayo ile ithi nyembezi kanathi ntsengqeleni emzonyana. 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Nomavula uthi oh man guys these two songs are almost identical in lyrics but ke I'm gonna go with song number one. Uthi ngutakaliye malo egonobi. Thank you so much, Takali. Asandi song gamba ngauti morning matigela. And ipumano song number two itemba. Uta wanna say happy Women's Month to all the ladies. Ezigwe true experience. Apaku gombo. Eristin is where she is at. And usiyabonga sisi Matilo catching us on 89.9. Esitigena ke happy Monday matigela. Dimtando nati maglai. City Itemba, Otin Lape King Williamstown. Veli Lebo, but a very good morning to you, Babola G. Itemba, Utigan Tilape, Womai Kabeha. Bonisa Nisani Boy, Manko, Guana, Happy Monday, Matigela, Utige Itemba, Uchoka Mandi, Unatipa, Blengoma, Apakumbu, Azola, Tegula, Utige Babes G. Let me go with song number two, Itemba, Sekokolo and Gena Gem Tata, Utige Undipue Kola Niena, Elisiki Siginda Fufu location. Happy Monday, Matigela. I'm going to go with song number one. I don't know. Did we get more voice notes? Okay. Let's maybe just wrap up with those and we keep it moving.
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0: Oh,
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0: Sure.
6: Wow, what a nice selection by Umavula. Betuna, yo. That's Libala Ezingoma. Oh, Betuna Nati, my song choice for this morning is definitely Inyembezi, Babsi. Okay. It definitely speaks to me, Keleani Ngoma. This is Umasicho. Olenyathi from KwaZakhele Gqeberha. Great show, Babsi.
0: Thank you so much.
6: Sam, together up until the last hour. Bye.
0: I appreciate you so much.
7: Madigela.
0: Good morning, sir.
7: Ithemba lamani kuwe.
0: Okay.
7: Yeah, Mzianda Bezi Maclean Endeavor.
0: All right. Thank you, Mzianda.
8: Mari.
0: Hey.
8: Mandithemba uyaphila. Otherwise, namdivaka mnandi, Mari. Mandiphume nalengoma yokuqala ujoka mnandi ngale Monday and happy Women's Month and yonwabele inyanga yakho.
0: Thank you so much.
8: Hashtag love, love, love.
0: Oh.
8: Thank you, Mari. Tango.
0: Thank you so much, Mari.
9: Hello, hello, Sis Babalwa G.
0: Hello, Udi. Hi.
9: Umandi umculo wakho ngisandovula namathotholo ngihleli nawe.
0: Okay.
9: Apa kutsolo igama uSvuyise.
0: I love it. Thank you so much, Sivuyise. We're going to have to wrap it up there at exactly just 11 minutes before we get to the top of the hour. Now, Mondays, we bring in somebody who's going to speak some life and positivity into your new week. Just like any other Monday, we have Ulisa Galvani. She's an inspirational speaker, and she's going to be speaking some life into your new week as soon as we come back from paying some bills.
10: 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On Friday, the 7th of August, is the community celebration Umgidi Wabantu. And on Saturday, 8th of August, is the Eziko Heritage Festival concert featuring the very best of indigenous music, jazz, and African excellence. On stage, we have top-tier performances from Dumsa Maswana, Mandisi Kyankis, The Soil, Lungiswa Blikies, Zawadi Amungu, Internet Arti, Joliza Batasol, Tande Kampinyongo, Your Incredible Hosts, Speech Mzaumbi, and Zikwana Zotaga, and many more refreshing local voices. True FM will be bringing you crossings throughout the day, and True Hits will be broadcasting live from the venue on the 8th of August 2026. Tickets are available at web tickets or simply walk in at any Pick a Bay and Boxer Countrywide. Yizokombela ugide nathi like no one else. Celebrate 70 years of women's fortitude. We honor the fearless footsteps of Lillian Ngoyi, Helen Joseph, Rahima Musa, and Sophia Williams de Bruyn on True FM like no one else.
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0: And indeed, at just 9 minutes before we get to the top of the hour, we officially welcome you to hashtag True Upliftment. It is indeed a brand new week, and currently we are on day 215 of our 365 days, leaving us with 150 more days until we wrap up the year 2026. Now, just like any other week, to kickstart your new week, we bring you someone who's going to have a positive message that will hopefully get you inspired and spiritually uplifted as you start your new week as well as your new month. And I did mention that Sinaike Ulisa Jalvan, who's an inspirational speaker, was going to come through and speak some life and positivity into your new week. Lisa, a very warm welcome to you. Thank you so much for allowing us a bit of your time this Monday morning. How are you feeling?
12: I'm all good. Thank you, Babalwa. Thank you, Matikela. Nagoma Vula Valiwe. That is me. To the listeners, Melinda Tuna station, like no one else.
0: Absolutely.
12: This wonderful morning.
0: I love it. I love that you are in high spirits, because whatever we're about to receive from your word today, Nompolapuli, it will definitely get us into the right kind of mind space. So I'm just going to hand over to you and allow you to do what you do best.
12: Sure, thank you, Mavalo. I'm so happy for and glad for this opportunity, because it also actually uplifted me as I was actually preparing for it. And I was reminded that in Women's Month, we celebrate women, more than 20,000 women that walked up to the Union Building back in 1956, and they said no more pass laws. You know, they stood against the government and said no more controlled movement. It is here. We want it back. Our livelihood, our humanity. We want freedom for us and our kids. And it had to be like that for the families to strive and to have a better life. 70 years later, today, yes, the mandate has changed, but the mission remains. Mm-hmm. The mission remains where we are saying, as Abantu Bangomama, it's quite important in each and every woman that these spaces, yes, they are open, movement is allowed, but what are we doing, Tina Namkanji? And the answer was, let's create. Let's innovate. That has been in your heart and your mind. It is time for you to actually start. Because if you don't do it, no one else will do. Mm-hmm. And even if someone else does it, they won't do it more than Galenja Libuda Yendangayo. No longer should we ask for permission to have a seat on the table. Can we have a seat on the table? Can we get the doors to be open for us? No more are we asking around Ukuti, what are you bringing to the table and so forth. But it is our time to say, I am creating my own table. I am curating my own story. I want even though I'm the Daniel Angela in. How do we create tables for us and ourselves and for our children? Creating that table, you have to have a vision.
0: Indeed.
12: Whenever you're building something, you create your own vision. You create it, as the Holy Book says, that Habakkuk 22:2. It writes down the vision, and he who reads it will run, and surely it will come to pass. Think about what do you want for you, your kids, and for today. Let's look with them, because the vision starts with them. Mm-hmm. And you know, Usin Between actually said one day, looking within actually makes you stronger, because when you look without, you get to to feel defeated because one is a situation around you and you feel like, nah, I can't do it. No, it's not happening. But when you look within, you identify your strength, your skill, and you add and you build to what you have, and it makes you a stronger being. It makes you have a wider vision, and you stay consistent.
0: Yeah.
12: Because if you look without, you know, the things, they look bigger, or the problem and the issue looks so bigger. And when you look without, you become a beggar.
0: Yeah.
12: You become a beggar because now you must step on eggs. You have to ask and for permission and people for approval. But when you look at and you're able to create a winning strategy, structure, you know, thank you, my lady, that structure, that will also shift the mindset, because when you are within, it's within the heart, within the soul, within the spirit, and within the mindset. And when that mindset shifts to a winning, you know, mindset, not a survival.
0: Yeah.
12: Of which Nati, it goes back to what we have to change the language. So yes, it is yes. Say yes to something, even if you're not sure, you know, just do it. Because for the longest time, we've been saying that this was a learning curve for me, Babala, to say that abantwana bam, when they ask for something, yes, even if I don't have money, let me not say no, or I am amali, because it creates that poverty mentality. And the umdana, as unknown, in limit as they grow. Why don't I educate them?
0: Because of time, we're going to have to leave it there. But thank you so much for that reminder, Sisi. They say start nervous, start uncertain, just go in. And you've just really reminded us, Nompolapoli. We appreciate you and thank you so much for coming through and speaking life into our week. And please have a blessed one.
12: Thank you.
0: All right. 3 minutes exactly before we get to the top of the hour for your 10 o'clock news update. Beautiful music by Mandisi Jankis alongside Andrew Liley. This one is titled Tandaza.

0: I am not imbogodo. 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
3: We acknowledge the right of the DA, the Afri Forum, and I think the Fatherland Institute to challenge the expropriation. And we look forward to hear what further arguments they are going to present, and we will be following the court proceedings closely. The Constitution has never required market value in every case. It requires an equitable balance between public interest and the interest of those affected. And it explicitly lists factors like current use, how the property was acquired, and the purpose of expropriation. So no compensation is not a default. It applies only in narrowly defined circumstances, such as abandoned land.
2: Kwindaba zonyulo, ikomishoni yonyulo i-IEC thimpela veki yokubhalisela unyulo ibe yimpumelelo, nalapho zonke iinkonzo zabo zihambe ngendlela kuzwelonke. 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
4: People of KwaZulu-Natal,
5: we're quite happy with the overall performance of the system in relation to the logistical arrangements, in relation to the human capital that was working. Of course, in terms of the quantitative yield of registration, we are finalizing our analysis of the data. The online registration portal remains open, as well as those who may wish to go to our local offices to register.
2: Ugandi kusenjalo ikomishoni yonyulo kwiphondo iKwaZulu-Natal ithi kuyakhuthaza ukuphuma ngobuninzi kwabantu beyokubhalisela unyulo kwizikhululo nangobuxhakaxhaka bale mihla. 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Igosa lezonyulo nguNtombi Futhi Masinga.
4: People of KwaZulu-Natal did well. We had also seen over 100,000 of people having come out in KwaZulu-Natal to either register for the first time or to vote. And just over 20,000 of them were people that were registering for the first time. So we are looking forward to seeing the final figures, both in terms of people that came to voting stations as well as those that participated on our online platform.
2: Ngelo nqaku zifikelele esiphelweni nezale yure indaba rhobisa kwebeli phambili kuzo sithe uBrown Mokgosi kulindeleke abuyele kwinkundla ephakamileyo eRhawutini ngalentsasa nalapho ejamelene nezityholo zokuxoka ngokuthi kukho abafuna ukumgqithisa amafu. 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
6: Good morning Babala G, good morning ne-producer yakho. 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Especially ke it's a Monday. 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Thixo anigcine guys. I love you. Uzora Korte Kendon on C. Dango.

0: This one will always go down in history as quite a classical one. A song that speaks to our men, where we live in a world where we are purging, in fact, encouraging our men to make sure that they keep our women safe. It's titled Madoda Sabelani, and it's music by Loyiso. And of course, it's the song that's also entering us into the second half of the show to 9 minutes. Let's make it 10 minutes just after 10. A very warm welcome to you if you did just join in. The show is called True Experience, and you get to experience it right here on Trap. I'm like no one else. I'm Babala G, taking care of you all the way up until 11. Be sure to join in on 89.9 to 107.8 for our frequency. And if you are listening in Gqeberha, by any chance, you can also have a listen on 91.0 to 94.5. Don't forget, for those people catching us from outside of the Eastern Cape, you're more than welcome to join in via channel 816. 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So as we continue with our Women's Month, we're encouraging our listeners to come through and nominate their true sheroes, who have built and shaped families, communities, and future generations. These are women that have done exceptionally or phenomenally well within their respective spaces. So if you know of any woman of that kind that you feel should be part of our True Shero campaign for the month of August, where five of those women will also be chosen to be profiled and celebrated in the Imbokodo Rise Women Celebration that is going to be taking place on the 29th of August. So if you know of any person of that nature or that stature and you'd like an opportunity for us to celebrate that phenomenal woman, don't hesitate to send through on 072-999-8092. That's our WhatsApp line. Just make sure that your voice note is 30 seconds long. Make sure to introduce yourself, and you can then nominate your Shiro and tell us a little bit about what she does or has done for her community, whatever the case might be when it comes to the great work that she's done and where she is from. Apekaber would absolutely love to come through and celebrate those phenomenal women. And of course, it is a Monday. Round about this time on Monday, we get into Ezabantwana. It's a segment brought to you by the SABC Education. And today, we're going to be talking to Dr. Nomlindo Makhumalo, who's a pediatrician, and commemorating World Breastfeeding Week as soon as we come back from paying some bills.
1: I led a day-to-day existence, which was determined by the security branch of the day. I never knew what I was going to wake up to. If your grandchildren then asks, as we're sitting around this fire, "Grandma, what was your worst moment when you were banished?" There were so many. there were so many those times. Those were very difficult times.
2: This August, we celebrate the courage of Albertina Sisulu, Winnie Madikizela Mandela, and Adelaide Tambo. Your legacy lives on like no one else. Hey Orange Family, True FM invites you as South Africa celebrates 70 years of woman resistance and resilience this coming August. Help us give flowers to our true sheroes and celebrate the unsung heroes of 1956 and beyond. 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Nominate a Gqeberha-based unsung female hero, a woman that played a significant part in the struggle in your community, or a woman that continues to shape, lead, and make positive change in the Eastern Cape. Send a 30-second voice note to our WhatsApp line, 072-999-8092. Introduce yourself, nominate your shero, state where they are from and what they did or still do for the community. We will get in touch with them to give them their flowers and celebrate them in the Imbokodo Rise Women's Celebration on the 29th of August, 2026. True FM is leading the change and women are shaping a sustainable future. Watinda bafazi, watinda Imbokodo like no one else. Ezabantwana. Ezabantwana. Taking care of the little ones before they are not so little on True Experience.
0: All right, and at 14 minutes just after 10, we officially welcome you to Ezabantwana. It's a segment brought to you by SABC Education. In this first week of August, we are commemorating a World Breastfeeding Week. Ubisi ke lwebele lubalulekile kangangokuba ingcali ke zithi ayikho enye into esempilweni kusana ukudlula ubisi lwebele. And this morning we are joined by a very good friend of our show, Dr. Nomlindo Makhubalo, who also happens to be a pediatrician, uphuma kena ke phaa kwisebe lezempilo, and she's going to be talking to us about commemorating World Breastfeeding Week. Doc, a very warm welcome to you. It's been such a while since I've heard your wonderful voice. So happy to have you back with us on the line this morning. How are you feeling? How was the weekend?
3: Thank you so much. I've been missing you guys.
0: Oh,
3: I'm happy to listen to you. Never mind my voice. It's like a bit of hot. Having a little bit of flu, okay. But I'm really very excited that I'm with you this morning.
0: Okay. Did you happen to run this past weekend?
3: Of course.
0: Oh, okay. I thought you forgot to sneak it in there somewhere. Well,
3: yes. You know, no life without running, eh?
0: Yeah. Well, Doc, it's a great pleasure to hear your voice once again. Today we commemorating World Breastfeeding Week. Please tell us World Breastfeeding Week. Ingandoni kanye kanye nomphulaphula.
3: Yes. Thank you so much. World Breastfeeding Week, starting the 1st of August to the 7th of August, is a very, very important thing because it's celebrated globally. It's not only our country, it's a global initiative. So for the theme for this year is saying that breastfeeding for a sustainable start in life, which means that we are saying that let us, whatever works, let us use it. Let us strengthen what works. We know that breastfeeding, it works. It changes the daily lives. So we are saying let us all come, all the communities, let us join together to support breastfeeding so that we can give our babies the healthiest start in life. That is the theme for this year.
0: All right. Doc, remind us once again, indokubana ubisi olulwebele sincokola ngalo lunceda njani umntana okanye luncedisana njani nomntana.
3: Yeah, thank you so much. I think this is one of my favorite topics.
0: Oh, man.
3: So breast milk, first of all, is the first immune booster that we can give to a baby. So when we give breast milk, we are giving the baby the healthiest start in life, in the sense that breast milk is still full of antibodies, and that actually assist your baby to fight the infection. So babies who are breastfed, they are actually protected from common conditions like diarrhea, influenza, for example, pneumonia. So those babies, you protect them, you prevent them from illness. And then the other thing that you know that our country is affected with is malnutrition. We talk a lot about malnutrition. So breast milk is full of nutrients, which means that a baby that is breastfed is unlikely to be malnourished because it has all the nutrients that the baby needs. And the other one that people do not tend not to emphasize is bonding. You know, when a baby breastfeed starts to bond with the mother, and actually that bonding, it brings security to the baby. And the baby, we know the tribe very well when they feel secured and loved. So, and it's free. It's free, very convenient.
0: Okay. Enye ingxaki abadlezana sometimes that they struggle with dog ngumcimbi wokungehlisi. So maybe talk to us about what could breastfeeding mothers do to produce breast milk, especially those that are struggling to produce.
3: Yes, that is an important question, Barbara, because our mama, they struggle, especially the first time mothers. I've seen that, and also those who felt that they had issues that they really struggled to breastfeed. So I always say that the first thing, the mothers, they need to get enough rest and to eat healthy and also to take lots of fluids so that they can produce the breast milk. And the other thing is that it's very important how the baby latches on the breast. I think we're going to get into that. And why this is important, you find that when you breastfeed as a mom, you want to get that sense that umntwana is getting enough milk. So I say that if the baby is passing the urine, and remember that babies who are breastfed, they can sometimes not pass number 2 for 2 to 3 days. That's okay. But if the baby is passing urine, is getting enough, and it's like a tap, so the more you breastfeed, the more you're going to produce more. Because even the hormones, they stimulate your brain to say the baby needs more. So it's just the patient, and they need a lot of support, fluids, rest, and try to make sure that the baby latches correctly, and that helps.
0: All right. Whilst we are on that note, Doc, of the baby latching correctly, I also want you to help educate, especially with our new mommies. Just maybe take us through the right breastfeeding process.
3: Okay. Thank you so much. I like the basics first. Remember, before you breastfeed your baby, you need to make sure that you have washed your hands, you are clean, and you have just washed around the breast is clean. And then it's important that you sit comfortable as a mother, because remember, if it's a goma, you're going to have a back pain and you're going to struggle even yourself, because you must relax. And then when you put the baby on the breast, makanga bambi the tip, the nipple, what we call the nipple, the breast must be covered. All that black thing as it is around the areola, it must umntana makai fake young. Then the umntana also was ukuletha kakuhle, because when it's holding only the nipple, it's a cracker in the nipple, and it's gonna be painful, and you're gonna struggle to breastfeed. So umntana makangena aphelele ebeleni, and then you hold the baby comfortable and let the baby breastfeed. Some people get they like I don't do in the human squeeze that, because you are actually closing the ducts when you do that. And the baby, they just breastfeed naturally, but it's important that they latch properly for them to be able to suck the milk.
0: All right. Kwabo basebenza yabadlezana, Doc, emsebenzini umhlambe ke kungenziwa njani na ukuncintisana nomama okanye ke omama basancancisayo.
3: Thank you so much. I want to say, but it starts before umama abuyele back emsebenzini. We talk about a milk bank. You need to express and ulugcine ubisi lwakho kakuhle, so that when you go back, especially those first days, you don't have to worry about umntana una enough milk. You know that umshele ubisi means you can freeze breast milk for 6 months, for example. Oh. So you start to bank, and then when it goes to work, carry in those zakho zokubreastfeeda. Make sure that they're clean, you have a cooler box, and then you carry. And we're saying that in workplaces, they need to protect omama abapreastfeeda, give the mothers who are breastfeeding time to go and express. It cannot be enough to say they have a tea time. They must have those breastfeeding time, or where we are saying they're going to go and express umisi, and make sure that they have a fridge at work where they can store their milk, so that when they go home, the baby has enough. We are really pleading to workplaces to support. This is for all of us. We want to give the healthy start in babies, whether you are in private or in public sector, wherever you are, let us support the mother to breastfeed.
0: I love that. Doc, your parting shot regarding Breastfeeding Week.
3: Yeah, yes, thank you so much. I just want to remind the mothers, you want the best start for your child in life, give breast milk. You are a parent at home, you are a grandmother, support the mothers. They were all doing this to make sure that the baby has a healthier start in life. Let us all work together and support those mothers and share those good stories of breastfeeding and support other mothers. Thank you so much. Remember, Nyanga Yembokoto, let us all go out to support Imbokoto to do what they can do the best.
0: Indeed. Absolutely love it. Doc, it's been a great pleasure chatting to you. It feels like old times. Please do enjoy the rest of your week.
3: Thank you so much. Bye, thank you. It was nice to have you.
0: All right. And most importantly, thank you to you, Mphulaphuli we True FM, for tuning in to Ezabantwana. Let's meet again same time next week for more great content. And of course, that's taken us right to 24 minutes. Let's make it 25 minutes after 10. And of course, you know what that means. We've got four feel-good songs back-to-back for your enjoyment. And we call it uninterrupted music pleasure. And that's all you have to do is just sit there, whatever it is that you are busy with. Either you're busy with your chores at home, in the background you're going to have wonderful musing, or you're just trying to be productive on a Monday at work. If you're on the road, please be safe and be sure to enjoy the music. We'll get into it as soon as we come back from this.
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sithi sana abakathe qwa sivukile njengoba esitsho Snowflake. 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Yeah, I can also advise people if ba uba afun uqala ka clinic yakhe umzekelo. 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They can just tune in ku Truza Truza as a shop noma abe maqhomo shoshona.

0: Thank you for the beautiful music. 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Yo. 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

0: Shina wentombazana. 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

0: one of my absolute favorite songs by Sam Smith. This one is titled Pray, played you Boys to Men. Dear God, Sense came through with Lapa Kimi. And we had Ringo Malingo's opening it up for us with a Vuka Sula. It's a Monday. It's a brand new month as well. Hoping you're taking it in and you're embracing it with all that you have. It's going to be a good month. We declare it. We speak life into it. And of course, that's your four feel good songs back to back, taking us right to 17 minutes. Let's make it 18 minutes before we get to the top of the hour. And of course, that means you and I have just a little bit of time to spend together before I say my goodbyes. But luckily for you, we still get to also check in on the kind of weekend that you've had. I did mention that today, feeling rather tired from the weekend. That's how hectic it was. So I do plan to regroup and come back even fresher tomorrow morning on a Tuesday. So you can come through and also just rate yours on a scale of 1 to 10. How would you define yours? Was it a good one? Maybe not so good. We'd absolutely love to hear from you. Don't forget to give us a ring on 086-000-2375. Our WhatsApp line sitting on 072-999-8092 for your WhatsApp messages as well as those voice notes. So do keep them coming.
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0: treating you to some soulful sounds of Mondays, the Yankees on a Monday morning. This one is titled Ndonwabile. And of course, I do hope that by me coming through to your homes, your cars, wherever you may be catching us from, at least I was able to put a smile on your face. And I've made your Monday better than it started. And of course, we're also checking in on the kind of weekend that you've had. We encourage our listeners to come through Mondays and tell us on a scale of 1 to 10 how they would define their weekend. Just like Samgelo Semifinale, who came through with a very good morning to you. Hashtag true experience with Babalwa G. Otike, happy Monday, Kwati, as well as to your producer. Otike, I just want to say I'm listening in Mdanzane kwa 17. Hashtag rate your weekend. Otike, I'm weekend. I'll give it an 8 out of 10. Azola, Tekula, Otike, Babalwa G. Beautiful Matikela. My weekend was 100%. I was enjoying watching Betway Premiership League matches. September not die also coming through as a hashtag true FM true experience. So happy Monday to you, babes. My weekend was a 10 out of 10 and clearly now until the last hour radio every day from Monday to Friday between 9 and 11. Hashtag true experience. A happy Monday to you, Kwati. My weekend was a 10 out of 10. I'm listening. Also coming through as a good morning. Sis Babalwa Gqoba. Weekend as a result, I'll give it a 10 out of 10. Or to get lape konga kyushe. So siba, so duga, as to get like a hashtag true. If I'm like no one else, hashtag true experience. Which a very good morning to you, Lady GB or BG, as well as your team holistically. Mavula, I'm not able to get the whole entire, there we go. There's the comment. Which I'm listening to you from McLean Jonas on 102.9, which I had a wholesome weekend despite the freezing weather, babalwa. And shout out to Manesh Mbilase, or Mbilashi rather, Utike Ezimbaba, Sikleli Nawe Babalwa Ndukumamele. My weekend was a 9 out of 10. Boni Sani Sani Boy Mangongwana also coming through as a happy Monday, lovely sister. Definitely my weekend was a 10 out of 10. Chiefs Winile, Ugokumbuke Nake Ulundi by Bokwana, Utike hashtag true experience, Utike happy Monday, Babalwa G. My weekend was awesome, especially my team, Kaizer Chiefs, Ivulengo win Omhle, Nangogo Geleviki. Oh, that song was speaking to you. MK Kahatwa, a very good morning and a happy Monday, Kwatigas Ganoni. Otiga, I'll rate my weekend 8 out of 10. Utinukbamba Disekakali Motwane, or hashtag true experience like no one else. Thank you so much for the great music. Nozinga Titi Bauti, mine was a 10 out of 10, Babalwa. Otiga Ben Pangele, and Abonan is Lobo Zam, and Andis Kabele Dala. Well, seems like everything was pretty in order for most of us, hey? Love it. Let's quickly pay some bills. As soon as we come back, I have to say my official goodbyes.
1: Dumsa Maswana, in partnership with True FM, invites you to a first-of-its-kind Eziko Heritage Festival. That will be happening in Hamburg Sports Field on the 7th until the 8th of August 2026 in Pedi and Ngushwa. On Friday, the 7th of August, is the community celebration, Umgidi Wabantu. And on Saturday, 8th of August, is the Eziko Heritage Festival concert featuring the very best of indigenous music, jazz, and African excellence. On stage, we have top-tier performances from Dumza Maswana, Mandisi Kyankis, The Soil, Lungiswa Blaikis, Zawadi Amungu, Internet Arti, Joliza Bagasol, Tande Kamfinyongo, your incredible hosts, Speech Mzaumbi, and Zikwana Zotaka, and many more refreshing local voices. True FM will be bringing you crossings throughout the day, and True Hits will be broadcast in live from the venue on the 8th of August 2026. Tickets are available at web tickets or simply walk in at any Pick a Bay at Boxer Countrywide. Yizokombela ugide nathi like no one else. Hey Orange Family, True FM invites you as South Africa celebrates 70 years of woman resistance and resilience this coming August. Help us give flowers to our true sheroes and celebrate the unsung heroes of 1956 and beyond. This is how you can take part. Nominate a Kabeja-based unsung female hero, a woman that played a significant part in the struggle in your community, or a woman that continues to shape, lead, and make positive change in the Eastern Cape. Send a 30-second voice note to our WhatsApp line, 072-999-8092. Introduce yourself, nominate your hero, state where they are from, and what they did or still do for the community. We will get in touch with them to give them their flowers.
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0: Before I officially make my way out, let me send a big shout out to each and everybody who did come through on the show this morning. It has been an absolute pleasure spending this little bit of time with you guys. I'm back again on your radio tomorrow. It will be a Tuesday, hopefully a much better Tuesday than this Monday was for me. And of course, Zips and Bopoma then takes care of you from 11 up until 12. For those who might not know, I am Babalwa G. I'm on your radio every day from Monday to Friday from 9 up until 11. And thank you so much for lending me your ears this Monday, leaving you the beautiful sounds of Ticks. This one is titled True It All. True It All, you guys have been with me this Monday. Thank you so much and God bless.

0: SABC News, independent and impartial, with Bongi Baliti Mandakana.
1: Police in George say a man has been taken in for questioning following a house fire, and the Department of Land Reform says it is confident that the Expropriation Act will withstand the constitutional challenge. Good mid-morning. Welcome to the news at 11. Police in George in the Western Cape say a man has been taken in for questioning following a house fire in the CBD this morning, where a body was found. The fire started in the early hours of the morning. Fire officials discovered the body. Police spokesperson Chris Spies explains.
2: According to reports available at this stage, emergency personnel responded to a scene at about 5:30 this morning where a house was on fire. A body was later retrieved from debris. The cause of the fire is being investigated, and police have taken a man found at the scene into custody for questioning.
1: The DA's Federal Council Chairperson Ashok Sarupen says the party will make strong arguments in the Western Cape High Court that the Expropriation Act was approved unlawfully by Parliament. The party, AfriForum and the Institute for Race Relations are in court challenging the act, saying it is infringing constitutional rights, including the right to property. Sarupen says they want the court to declare the act invalid and unconstitutional. He addressed the media outside the court.
3: AfriForum wants the court to declare certain sections of the Expropriation Act unconstitutional, which among other things enables expropriation without compensation. AfriForum has cited President Ramaphosa, the Minister of Public Works and Infrastructure, the National Assembly Speaker, and the Chairperson of the National Council of Provinces as respondents in the matter. The DA wants the act to be declared unconstitutional. The party alleges that the act was passed through a defective parliamentary process and says key provisions are vague, contradictory and incompatible with the constitutional protection of property. Mariza Whitehead, SABC News.
1: The Department of Land Reform and Rural Development apologizes. In other news, alleged political fixer Brian Mokgotsi is back in the Johannesburg Magistrates Court this morning after losing his third bid for bail. Mokgotsi is facing charges of defeating the ends of justice for allegedly faking his attempted assassination. He allegedly shot at his own car in Phosphorus, east of Johannesburg, in November 2025. His legal team is expected to consult with him on video footage the state says links to him to the alleged incident before the court decides on the next step. The SABC's Griselda Lewis reports.
4: We acknowledge the right of the DA, the AfriForum and AfriForum.
1: In your election news, the Electoral Commission, IEC, says the final voter registration weekend was a success with strong logistical and operational performance across the country. This comes as South Africa concludes its final voter registration drive ahead of the upcoming elections. The IEC says the campaign is aimed at getting as many eligible citizens as possible on the voters' roll. IEC's Chief Electoral Officer, Saima Mabolo, says citizens can still register or update their details online and at local IEC officials until midnight on the day of the election date is officially proclaimed.
5: We're quite happy with the overall performance of the system in relation to the logistical arrangements, in relation to the human capital that was working. Of course, in terms of the quantitative yield of registration, we are finalizing our analysis of the data. The online registration portal remains open, as well as those who may wish to go to our local offices to register.
1: A recap at the top story at 11. Police in George in the Western Cape say a man has been taken in for questioning following a house fire in the CBD this morning, where a body was found. For SABC News on True FM, I am Bongi Baliti Mantakana. More news at 12.
6: We are the authority in dialogue, the keepers of truth, the protectors of education. 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
7: 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Like no analysis, Bule Lekakulu Kubongi Paliti Mantagana, Yabuya Kwakona with another update in got 12. Bule Lekakulu Kubabalwa G for holding it down on True Experience, Babuya Kwakona Noya Kim between 9 and 11 Gom. So Ikamalam Guzizi Pozibs Mpopoma and the producer of the show, Gusilk Damoy. Now today, TVET colleges are increasingly becoming institutions of first choice, offering quality education that responds to in needs of industry while creating opportunities for abantu from all walks of life. So namhlanje sawujonga lo mcimbi lo, sawunqokola naye o Mr. Cyprian Sonti from the Department of Higher Education and Training sizava kuye ke ndobana namhlanje usiphethele ntoni. Now you will remember ndobana kule veki phele bese seharmanas nase Grabo. So sifuna ukunika nje just a recap of what happened e Grabo nase Harmanas e Cape Town. Day 5 is done and dusted. It was absolutely incredible. True FM was here with the sister station here to Mhlobo wena ne FM. Dino Asaki, hi Asaki.
8: Hi Zipsa Jani.
7: I'm good in January.
8: Yeah, feeling good, see.
7: Any highlights clear 4 days bese lapha for iMandela Day Career Expo?
8: Oh, zininzi Zips. I think number one is being able to see abantwana pof being able to come and bring you laptops for apply on time, because I think that is a big thing and a big crisis that we're facing in our country. And access to apply. And on top of that, I think it's beautiful and give abantwana knowledge so that nabo bakwazi ke ukuqaqamba ukubeka phambili.
7: Amazing. And I think Nam, I think you're gonna highlight kubona abantwana interacting with, you know, the different institutions bese khona up. Sasoyika thina guys ngexesha lethu and seeing kids bebuza. Abanye bazile kuthi bebuza bafuna bangabasasazi sithini singena njani kwi broadcasting yonke lando. So it was absolutely amazing. So thank you so much kuKhetha, inkosi kakhulu ku SABC Education. Thank you so much to True FM, Mhlobo wena ne FM. Nezikolo ezibese ziyahamba nabantwana ngokuza. So yeah, it's been absolutely amazing. Thank you guys.
8: Thank you.
7: We out.

0: Kamalam, this is the Positive People Power. Madam Sanje, we are coming to you live at Kaias in the secondary school. It's day four of the Mandela Day Career Expo and the last day. And with me, I have Ms. Ola Mbenge. So I'm your organizers in the forefront of, you know, organizing this entire thing from the Department of Higher Education and Training. Ms. Mbenge, Ms. Phyllis Kwamkele, thank you so much.
1: Hi,
0: thank you so much, ma'am. Now, Namhlanje is the last day of the Career Fest. Ms. Ivanjani, the department, seeing that you're on the years for so long here in Mpumelelo.
1: It's such a fulfilling feeling, actually, because it starts way before the organizing, the coordination of the schools, you know, the meetings, the in and out flights, same day flights. But it's such a fulfilling feeling seeing the learners benefiting from everything that we brought through for them. It is very nice to engage with the learners and get to hear what are they struggling with this moment, because we are here as well to get feedback from the learners so that as we go back to the offices, we are able to put together programs that are going to benefit them. So yes, it is very nice.
0: Siyabulela, thank you so much for inviting us. See True FM, Single SABC Education, and Nkosi kakhulu bekumnandi. Sniping in this business.
1: Yeah, of course. Partnership. Siyahamba sonke. Siyabulela kakhulu, guys. Thanks for coming through. Yeah, we are really enjoying the partnership.
2: Yes.
1: Naba bantu bakho Zips. Come, actually, guys, and say, oh, come join in.
0: Yes. Thank you so much, Ms. Cool. Yeah, guys, it's been absolutely amazing. So Nkola again with other stakeholders as we close off the Lemilia Namhlanje inkulu kangaka. So sophina sidibane inside when we speak to other stakeholders as Khoya Namhlanje to close off the entire event, the entire Career Fest.

0: Amazing, Cape Town was indeed amazing. Chilogendati coming up on the show today. So Ngokola with the guest yetu from the Department of Higher Education and Training. So Teta no Mr. Saprian Sonti Chilogendati Namhlanje says Ndobani TVET colleges are increasingly becoming institutions of first choice, offering quality education that responds to needs as it ngekayo kwi industries while creating opportunities for abantu from all walks of life. So jonga lo mcimbi namhlanje siyafuna ke nawe to be a part of this conversation. Ukusithumelela umbuzo wakho kanye comment yakho 0729998092. That's our WhatsApp number. You can call in xa seyilapha guest yethu ku 0860002375. On Facebook we are TreFM, and of course the hashtag is a hashtag Ingxoxo.
1: I met a day-to-day existence which was determined by the security branch of the day. I never knew what I was going to wake up to. If your grandchildren then asks, as we're sitting around this fire, Grandma, what was your worst moment when you were banished? There were so many. there were so many those times. Those are very difficult times.
2: This August, we celebrate the courage of Albertina Sisulu, Winnie Madikizela Mandela, and Adelaide Tambo. Your legacy lives on like no one else. Dumza Maswana, in partnership with TreFM, invites you to a first-of-its-kind Eziko Heritage Festival that will be happening in Hamburg Sportsfield on the 7th until the 8th of August 2026 in Pedi and Ngqushwa. On Friday, the 7th of August, is the community celebration, Umgidi Wabantu. And on Saturday, 8th of August, is the Eziko Heritage Festival concert featuring the very best of indigenous music, jazz, and African excellence. On stage, we have top-tier performances from Dumza Maswana, Mandisi Kyankis, The Soil, Lungiswa Blaikis, Zawadi Amungu, Internet Arti, Joliza Bakasol, Tandeka Mfinyongo, your incredible hosts, Speech Mzaumbi, and Zikona Zotaka, and many more refreshing local voices. TreFM will be bringing you crossings throughout the day, and True Hits will be broadcasting live from the venue on the 8th of August 2026. Tickets are available at web tickets or simply walk in at any Pick a Bay at Boxer Countrywide. Bela ugide nathi like no one else. Ingxoxo, making education more fashionable.

Mogo is now with the heart of your day, and radio will never be the same again. Zizi Posips Mpopoma leads the charge. Informed conversations, curious thinking, real impact. Inoko on Triffin like no one else.

0: Jinji of Yonke Umdali. Oh, absolutely love it. Msaki and Jesse Clegg ahead of that one. How dare you? On hashtag Ngoko HRFM 89.3 to 107.8. Like no one else. And if you have just joined us, namhlanje, sichilo sathi sijonga umcimbi obaluleke kakhulu. Namhlanje, siyazazi ndoba TVET colleges are increasingly becoming institutions of first choice, offering quality education that responds to the needs of the industry while creating opportunities for anyone and everyone ofuna ukungena. So, sijongela umcimbi lo. Mhlambi nawe une interest ekungeneni kwiTVET colleges or kwiTVET college rather, ungasithumelela kumbuzo wakho ku 072-998-092 okanye usifowunele ku 086-000-2375. Ku Facebook siyafumaneka singu True FM and the hashtag is hashtag Ingxoxo.
1: 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Help us give flowers to our true sheroes and celebrate the unsung heroes of 1956 and beyond. 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Nominated Abeja-based unsung female hero, a woman that played a significant part in the struggle in your community, or a woman that continues to shape, lead, and make positive change in the Eastern Cape. 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We will get in touch with them to give them their flowers and celebrate them in the Imboko Do Rise Women's Celebration on the 29th of August, 2026. 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Watinda bafazi, watinda imboko do like no one else. 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

Oh, Manana pulling through with Hold Me Tight. Ahead of that one, we had Ujabulile Majola with Jagalasi, You, Me, and the 90s, Lord Cares. 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Like no one else, taking us exactly to 29 minutes before 12. Good morning.

0: 28 minutes before 12 on hashtag Inqonko. Bangabo sanongena siyakwamkela and thank you so much for choosing True FM and choosing Inqonko in particular. Now, as we commemorate TVET Month, we celebrate the important role that technical and vocational education and training or TVET colleges play in shaping South Africa's future. Now, these institutions are equipping abantu abatsha and adults with practical industry-relevant skills that prepare them for employment, entrepreneurship, and lifelong learning. In his State of the Nation address, President Cyril Ramaphosa reaffirmed government's commitment to strengthening the TVET sector as a key driver of skills development, job creation, and economic growth. Now, this commitment was further reinforced by the Minister of Higher Education and Training, Honorable Buti Manamela, during his budget vote speech. Now, today, TVET colleges are increasingly becoming institutions of first choice, offering quality education that responds to the needs of industry while creating opportunities for abantu from all walks of life. Now, they are also becoming the home of inclusive occupational training in South Africa. To help us unpack this important topic, namhlanje sijoinwa ngu Mr. Cyprian Sonti from the Department of Higher Education and Training. Siyafuna ke now to join in the conversation. Ubangabo nombuzo okanye une comment ungasithumelela umbuzo wakho kwi number yethu ka WhatsApp 072-999-8092. That's 072-999-8092. Okanye usifonele ku 086-000-2375. That's 086-000-2375. Okanye ke usikhangele on our Facebook page. Page yethu ngu TRUFM. That's True FM. And of course, the hashtag is hashtag Inqonko. Ntshilo ke ndathi, we do have officially a two from the Department of Higher Education and Training. Esizoncokola naye namhlanje, Mr. Cyprian Sonti. Mr. Sonti, masikwamkele enkqubeni, sibulele kakhulu ngexesha lakho.
1: Molo zizipho nabaphulaphuli base-True FM. Siyabulela for inviting us here.
0: Thank you so much, Buti, for joining us. Namhlanje sijonge umcimbi obaleke kakhulu. Ndifuna siqale apha. Now, TVET colleges are a key part of South Africa's post-school education and training system. Now, for umuntu omameleyo who may not be familiar with the sector, mhlawumbe ungakusicacisele where TVET colleges fit in and why they are increasingly becoming recognized as the home of exclusive occupational training and skills development.
1: Thank you so much. So, TVET College is the backbone of economy of South Africa because we offer e-programs, as far as occupational programs, technical programs. So, even though it's Baleg and Island colleges, that fact that they give a youth here to practical skills to solve some of the issues that's now up in the country, whether it's in plumbing, electricity, engineering, and so forth. But I think it's also important to highlight that we have 50 colleges across the country. South Africa, there is a college with almost 300 campuses that are accessible to Ulucha and abantu balapha South Africa to get the education. And all these programs, this is Nzayo, because they are government aligned, they are not your bogus colleges. So they are formal NQF recognized or registered programs. So abantu abaphuma ne diplomas, but akaphumi nje ne paper kuthiwa ugraduatile, uphuma ne skill as well. If we are

0: kwazi uba ngumakhenik, uyakwazi uba xa isuke ecollege straight ahamba yolungisa imoto azenzele imali. So zibaluleke kakhulu kwi-economy yethu lapha eSouth Africa.
1: Now, August is TVET month, and Klonyaka, okanye campaign ya Klonyaka is all about raising awareness and changing perceptions as a band. Now, what is the main focus of TVET month, and why is it important for abantu abasese ezikolweni, abazali, e-communities zethu, and even employers to see TVET colleges as institutions of first choice?
0: So, TVET month, yeah, it creates a perception. I'm sure it's a problem with it. What are the perceptions about e-colleges in those abandoned rooms? Umthenga kwazi ukuba kakuhle esikolweni ukuthi makahambe kwi-TVET. 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So every year ke siyayenza le nto ngo-August. So sifuna simema i-businesses, simeme i-communities, i-high schools, uba mazize kwi-colleges zethu zizobona some of the world-class facilities that we have. You'll be shocked at i-equipment esinazo kwezi colleges that you will find it, some of it, you'll not even find it in universities, you'll find it in countries outside this country. So this month is to make sure that everyone understands why we are institutions of first choice. I was reporting and why we reject a university. Funeral classes are good to be deliberate, but Funa, we are a college and we are in the Japan.
1: Yes, amazing. Now, the department is currently transitioning from the report 191 okanyela ndibizwa ngoba inated programs to QCTO accredited occupational qualifications. Now, for umuntu ofana nam nomnye umuntu omamele mhlawumbe onga understand you, can you explain into bana le transition ithethe ukuthini for current and future students and how it will better, you know, prepare i graduates zethu for the world of work?
0: So TVET college has two pathways then.
1: Okay.
0: So going in up the college yet, as a without an end in sight. So for now, as about all the best work negative program, then fund us because it negative on a uyati afterwards. So the introduction here occupational programs, yes, it is a blend of CDs are exit support. So what happens is that uhlala i 6 months at classini, uthathe ni 6 months uyohlala kwi industry. Because
1: okay.
0: The industry, I complain, I say to see producer bandwan, but they don't meet the industry needs. But through the occupational programs, the industry now it may see lokwakha la curriculum. So sifundisa bandwana land the industry in Zionari. So what we have done with the occupational programs is that a college is ready to the partners and then local businesses so that after 6 months of an year pumet last in I went the practicals like so yenza ibe lula landuba umntana akwazi ufumana umsebenzi xa iphuma ku institution. Apart from that, iphuma sekenalo senalo nelwazi loba akwazi uyozilungiselela izinto ufuna ukulungisa izinto ufuna uba yiplumber akwazi uyozivulela ibusinesses zakhe. 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So that transition is trying to assist us to make sure that all our students are placed in industries. And we're working hand in hand with the same industry for as programs as offer sayo.
1: Oh, amazing. Bangabusana ngena ke namhlanje siyazi ndoba ni TVET colleges are increasingly becoming institutions of first choice, offering education equality that responds to the needs as a dingway industry and creating opportunities for anyone or okhangile opportunity. They are also becoming the home of inclusive occupational training eMzantsi Afrika. Sihleli naye ke Mr. Cyprian Sonti from the Department of Higher Education and Training. Mhlawumbe nombuzo ngumzalo kanye ngumntana wesikolo unemibuzo nayo. 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Kufacebook sikhona singu-TRUFM, that's TRUFM, and of course the hashtag is hashtag Incoko.
2: I led a day-to-day existence which was determined by the security guard of the day. I never knew what I was going to wake up to. If your grandchildren then asks, as we're sitting around this fire. Grandma, what was your worst moment when you were banished?
3: There were so many. there were so many those times. Those are very difficult times.
4: This August, we celebrate the courage of Albertina Sisulu, Winnie Madikizela Mandela, and Adelaide Tambo. Your legacy lives on like no one else. 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Help us give flowers to our true sheroes and celebrate the unsung heroes of 1956 and beyond. 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Nominate a Kabeja-based unsung female hero, a woman that played a significant part in the struggle in your community, or a woman that continues to shape, lead, and make positive change in the Eastern Cape. Send a 30-second voice note to our WhatsApp line, 072-999-8092. Introduce yourself, nominate your hero, state where they are from, and what they did or still do for the community. We will get in touch with them to give them their flowers and celebrate them in the Imbokodo Rise Women's Celebration on the 29th of August, 2026. 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Batinda bafazi watinda imbokodo like no one else. 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Umthombo wolwazi. 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Zizipho Sipsimpopoma leads the charge. 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
1: 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Like no one else was actually number Zizipho Sipsimpopoma. And guest here too is the Department of Higher Education and Training, Mr. Cyprian Sontintshilo. 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And the hashtag is hashtag Incoko. You can call in, go 086-000-2375. Voice note or your WhatsApp message go 072-999-8092. Mr. Sondiman, Pin and Wello, we conversation that we had before CA break in. And you did mention that abantu still see ITVET colleges, or can you thought ITVET colleges in the hour for abantuana that could not make it to universities. Now, how do we break the stigma? Similar to Sananjani with the sector, as abazali, emakaya, as otishala, you know, as communities, to ensure that we break the stigma. Abantwana bayazi into bana iTVET colleges ayizo ndawo apho umuntu athi xa irejectwe kwiuniversity okanye ingakwazi ukungena kwiuniversity abalekele kuyo.
0: Thank you so much, Zizipho. Look, we are already doing that through such programs as the one that you guys are assisting the department to run, as a True FM, for instance. So the more we communicate in our communities, the more knowledgeable they become and their programs. And we are working tirelessly as a department to transform the image colleges or the perception about the colleges. So by engaging more stakeholders, the industry, by engaging the communities, and we normally say that as colleges, as government, but they belong to the communities as Okelwebus. For instance, abantu bakoma bizana komalisikisiki, they don't have to go to a Gauteng eKapa to get education. There's a TVET college with a world class facility right there in the community. Emaphunzi nase Coffee Bay, the same. So they belong to the communities, and the program that is nazo is what now we are trying to convince the society to sine programs as a right and as focus with local industries as well. We're not just saying as a college and like Indo Yenziwa eKapa. sifundisa abantu anapha Eastern Cape only to find that asinazo job opportunities for bona. So ne programs zethu ngokusifocusa on local industry so that bakwazi ukuba bangene isikolo kwalapha baqashwe kwalapha kwi communities zethu.
1: Now, Mr. Swanti, you know, graduates need zikhala ngongabi namsebenzi and companies require working experience. Ngoku fumaseke into bana kunzima ke ngoku into bana umuntu uzayithatha phile experience ifunwayo. Now, you did mention that there's practical and then there's theory. Now, does this time mean into bana bazofumana practical experience so that by the time umuntu e-apply emsebenzini elaxesha belisebenzile okanye elaxesha belifumene ku practicals lisebenze as working experience?
0: Definitely. So let's 6 months in, 6 months out, Ibanika the practical experience that is required from them.
1: Okay.
0: Ibanika the practical experience that is required from them. So definitely bafumana that experience.
1: Okay, amazing. Now, Mr. Swanti, you know, we often think of ITVET colleges as indawo where abantu learn practical skills for uqesho okanye for employment. But, you know, they are also encouraging innovation, you know, entrepreneurship. Now, how are colleges helping students become job creators, ngoku, you know, through initiatives as fana, the innovation hubs, you know, workplace-based learning, trade test centers, and entrepreneurship programs?
0: So the beauty about the colleges is that we already have that. So most of our colleges have innovation hubs where we teach our students how to be business savvy, how to think of and establish their own businesses. They are also, by the way, assisted to even register companies while they are still students in our colleges. And just like you said, we also have your trade test centers that are there to support them to be able to do the work that they've been training for. So we have that, and we have already said industry partnership as well. So we are heavily dependent on these partnerships. Just to give you an example, working to that, because it's also TVET month, we have an entrepreneurship competition that is happening across the country, which is facilitated by one of our partners, Alan Gray, as well, where TVET students go and compete about business ideas, and they get rewarded for the best idea that is there. This is happening across all our colleges, across all 50 colleges in the country. So such partnerships also are able to stimulate our students into thinking more towards businesses, and where we are able to get partners to support them to kickstart these businesses, we're able to do so as well.
1: Amazing. Banga busano ngena ke sancokola ne guest yethu from the Department of Higher Education and Training. Shilo ndathi sithetha nayo Mr. Cyprian Sonti. Namhlanje uyasincedisa to unpack le topic yethu baleke kangaka. Sithetha nge TVET colleges nokuyazi into bana ke they are becoming institutions of choice as they offer richer equality education. Uzokhumbula ke the president President Cyril Ramaphosa reaffirmed the government's commitment to strengthening the TVET sector as a key driver of skills development, create misebenzi, economic growth, and the commitment lena was further reinforced by the Minister of Higher Education and Training, the Honorable Buti Manamela, during his budget vote speech. 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That's 086-000-2375. Ku Facebook nchilo ndathi siyafumaneka singu True FM, and of course the hashtag is #Incoko.
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1: 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And if you have just joined us, namhlanje sincokola no Mr. Sonti from the Department of Higher Education and Training. Chilogen that now ubangabu nombuzo siyafumaneka ku Facebook ngu True FM okanye usifowunele ku 086 000 2375, ungathumela ne voice note ku 072 999 8092. Mr. Sonti, maniphinde ndibuyele kuwe. Now ndifuna sithethe nge applications. Department has announced that there will be no walk-in applications for 2027 academic year. Now, uthini mhlambo umyalezo that you'd like to leave with prospective students, and what should they do, you know, ngoku okanye what should they be doing now to make sure that they don't miss out okanye abaziphosi i-due dates ezikhoyo, so that kulo nyaka uzayo bangabe beyotyhilizana phayana umntu afike kusithiwa asizukwazi ukuthatha bangabe yi-walk-in.
0: Thank you so much. So we encourage prospective students to apply early. They must not wait for January. As soon as the college is ready to pull out applications for next year, they must apply early. And I want to tell them this. The colleges, they are gwala, and they are gwala the year before. I know there's a trend. Let me make an example. The university take feature in the college. So umdano zayi wusu kai ekhethwa ewusu afuna uyongena ekhinyenzi acinde ekhinyenzi ayispace sikhona automatically. Ii-colleges zethu zine-online applications. So as soon as bevula for next year, we encourage every prospective students to apply, make sure that they secure their spaces there, and they, as I said earlier on, they should just make colleges the first priority, yabo, because if they treat them as a second priority, they will not find space, and they will have to wait for the next application process, which will be somewhere in the middle of the year, but possibly the opportunity of food. So apply early. All our marketers, colleges across the country, their marketing officials, when it's time for your applications, advertisers everywhere, but advertisers right doing it on my Facebook page of all the colleges that are around wherever the student want to be. If you go to all their websites, Facebook page, all their social network, they announce that your applications is fully where they must take that opportunity, because if we're going to go to university, it's going to be for
1: Just quickly, Mr. Sondi, in the applications, is it different when applying with TVET colleges?
0: So the system is the same. You apply online, there's a criteria. You'd have different programs that you'd want to apply for. We'll encourage you to take a career guidance so that at least to apply in the Springboza was a school. Because in many cases, I can be better suited as an electrical engineer than a plumber. So we have officials or even a system online where you'll be able to take a certain test as a well-aware program. But it's more or less the same. The applications are online. You give career counseling or career guidance still online, then you choose the program that you want to get into.
1: Okay, iyavakala. Mr. Sondi, before we let you go, is there anything that we may have left out? Okanye into ngoba nibalekile ufuna ukuyiqinisa before sikhulule?
0: Apply early, secure your space and your future with colleges. Make sure that you know and you make it a priority that TVET colleges are a first choice institution. World class, by the way, institutions. So we want you to keep that in mind.
1: Siyabulela Mr. Sondi. Thank you so much, Dad. Nkosi kakhulu, sir, for joining us. Nkosi kakhulu.
0: Siyabulela. Thank you.
1: Thank you so much. Besincokola naye namhlanje Mr. Sondi from the Department of Higher Education and Training namhlanje besithetha ngomcimbi obaleke kakhulu. Siyayazi into yobana TVET colleges are increasingly becoming institutions of choice, offering quality education that responds to the needs of industry while creating opportunities for abantu noba usukaphi noba ungubani na. They are also becoming the home of inclusive occupational training eMzantsi Afrika. Mr. Sondi ebekhona ukusicacisela yonke into that we need to understand regarding TVET colleges. Uyakhuthaza ke especially abantu abazayofunda ku TVET colleges lo nyakuzayo into bani bakhawuleze ma apply kwangoku kuba bathi for 2027 they won't be accepting any applications okanye walk-ins abantu abafika late kuba umuntu mhlambe rejectwe kulo ndawo beqale kuyo and then acinga into bani uzoza up. Now TVET colleges are a key pillar of South Africa's post school education and training PSET system lekudala sithetha nga ubanga buyamamela uyasimamela on Mondays kukhetha uzoyazi uzozaza ezinye ze terms xa sithetha PSET systems is about the terms noko ozaziyo alongside with the universities and the community education and training colleges. Now, the sector comprises of 50 public TVET colleges, like Mr. Sondi said, with campuses located across the country, providing accessible education and training opportunities to diverse communities. So, TVET colleges is 50. Kumzantsi Afrika kuphela. So, nobuphi na eMzantsi Afrika, you want to attend TVET college, we uyakwazi ukubana access TVET colleges. And TVET colleges, they offer vocational, occupational, and technical programs as a design way to respond directly to the country's skills need and labor market demands. Sikesive ke xa kuthethe into bana kukho skills ezishota eMzantsi Afrika esinganazongo ezizawuncedisa kwi-industries ezithile. Kulapho iTVET colleges ingena khona. They offer nationally recognized and quality assured qualifications as registered on the National Qualifications Framework N2F, ensuring credibility ne portability of qualifications. Uqinisekisa that awuyi bogus TVET college engaziwayo engekho registered. So hence yes, siqininisa into bana you need to make sure that iTVET college oya kuyo iregistered so that uzungathi xa uyigqibe qualification yakho kuthi asiyazi noyazi thina le TVET college ubufunda kuyo. Now iTVET colleges combine a theoretical knowledge like Mr. Sondi said, in a practical and workplace-based training, producing graduates who are job-ready and industry-ready. Chilo watu kwa kona la 6 months, ba fumani theory, and then kwa la 6 months, ba semsebenzini, ba nika lando yoba, mda na kwa zupume skolu ina I working experience. Uze kunga tuwa kwa efike msebenzini, kutuwa una experience, asuzu kwa zuktat. So iya kwa zukba nika la experience that they need. So that's all we have for you today. Nkosi kakhulu for joining us. We are back again, Ngomso, between 11 and 12 with myself, Zizipo Zipsimpopoma, and the producer of the show, Silk Tamoy. Ubongi Palitimandakana is standing by for the news update.
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8: Court orders that the names and addresses of witnesses in the Mokgotsi case be not disclosed. And police in George say a man has been taken in for questioning following a house fire. Good morning. Welcome to the news at 12. The Johannesburg Magistrates Court has ordered that the names and addresses of witnesses in the case against Brian Mokgotsi not be disclosed for security reasons. The matter set before the court for consultation earlier today after the defense complained that they had not been provided with all witness statements and that the names and the addresses were redacted. The defense has argued that this would prejudice Mokgotsi in preparation of his trial. The High Court in Johannesburg denied the alleged political fixer bail appeal last week. The Johannesburg Magistrates Court has postponed the case to the 20th of August. Mokgotsi's lawyer, Makau Sikhaja, told the court that the state was delaying the matter.
9: And we expected to actually also consult with our case persons today. Again, it's not all the statements. This will only just cause a delay. An accused person is in custody, and it appears as though the state does not appreciate that particular fact. They are not treating this particular matter with the urgency that it requires. This statement which we're receiving today, it should have been done a long time ago.
8: The Western Cape Education Department says an investigation is underway after the K-word was allegedly used at an inter-schools rugby match in Cape Town over the weekend. The referee ended the game between Fairmont and Settlers High Schools. Video of the alleged incident trended on social media. The department's Bronang Hammond explains.
10: The matter is currently under investigation. The WCD will provide any necessary support to those involved, including counselling services where required. Both schools are giving the matter the appropriate attention and are following the necessary processes. We respectfully request that the schools be afforded the opportunity to conduct their investigations without interference or disruption. As part of the investigation, available video footage is being reviewed and monitored.
8: Police in George in the Western Cape say a man has been taken in for questioning following a house fire in the CBD this morning where a body was found. The fire started in the early hours of the morning. Fire officials discovered the body. Police's spokesperson is Chris Spies.
11: According to reports available at this stage, emergency personnel responded to a scene at about 5:30 this morning where a house was on fire. A body was later retrieved from debris. The cause of the fire is being investigated, and police have taken a man found at the scene into custody for questioning.
8: Six Chinese companies will expand their operations in South Africa. The Electricity and Energy Minister, Dr. Hosien Chura Makhupa, is leading a delegation in China to pitch an investment-ready pipeline of energy infrastructure projects. Government aims to source 40% of the country's electricity from renewables by 2030, while lowering power tariffs and driving local creation of jobs through the Integrated Resource Plan. Minister Ramakgopa says the target is to move quickly from planning to full project execution.
12: This is not just another visit. We did make the point that we have an ambition of industrializing on the back of the Integrated Resource Plan. As you have mentioned, it's a 2.2 trillion investment book. So we've brought our investment prospectus here to China. Why China? China is already invested and exposed to South Africa. Huge companies from China in their numbers and size are already having a footprint in the country. We want to accelerate that. So we must translate this plan into actual industries in South Africa. I'm confident already six companies committed firmly set foot in the country.
8: A recap at the top story at 12. The Johannesburg Magistrates Court has ordered the names and addresses of witnesses in the case against Bran Mohotsi not be disclosed for security reasons. For SABC News on True FM, I am Bongi Baliti Mantakana. I'll be back with more news on isiXhosa at 1.
13: Palana my notes, palana my notes, and I'm a correction, my
14: 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It is with the utmost pride and sincerity that I present this recording as a living testament and recollection of history in the making during our generation.
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0: Happy August. Here we go, August 2026. Ladies and gentlemen, it's Monday. Welcome to another edition of your favorite daytime radio show. CBC Lunchtime. The breakfast team. And to you for joining us, Namchanje. Ladies and gentlemen, come on, I'm Gusulami. Abanyebati Sluja. Abanyebati put my billboard. Abanyebati my talent, our funny. Kota winungan biza.
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0: 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Okanye scan like Open View 626. What up, Coffee Bay? Shapkunjani Daso, what up Koha, what up Andulim Tata, Shapkunjani Libote, 89.3, Shapkunjani King Williamstown, oh, Nimnandi Gapo, Alice Saturam, Shapkunjani Tanzane, 89.9, Ekabeha Dispatch, Yugi, Jeffrey Spay, and from Ibiza Kulukela Tolo, Pitab and Kazu, Bizi Kamala and Salsib. Oh, Salsibi Kamala and Nazika, because in an end, Shapunai. You must stop! Shapkunjani 91.0. 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Oh my God! 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Binjani weekend, South Africa. First of all, ngalo tuna mchanje. 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Whoa, 100.3. 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How was your weekend? Mount Fletcher, Mark Clear. 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How was your weekend? Enye into abanguba ndifuna sincokole nge-weekend South House. Is it me okanye mhlawumbi emani i-weekend andiphumli mani mna? I-weekend ayiyo ngathi into yophumla kum. And the show into my demand and the head of an alone lay. Once we weekend, the same thing in your quens and change and in their plans. You can feel the film full of sending that dino again. How was your weekend? Who was the new rest? And the weekend Zako, Likasha Yando, more rest. Okay, you bomb your Quebec, a student, send the PC and into this fish from Hapa, Gavan can be me, Trimby, Gavan, the same thing in the Loquens in Mali because of Commandant Bazi into a packet of again, who pees them 17, got a weekend. Who pins a many hustle again? Because of women. Hey, bomb boost for me, but for rest. Now, the food day is ready, let your rest and give weekend. In the Abanda Bacha, if you can do my name, like, are you ya collant? Are you ya collant? 0723-498-092. How was your weekend? Was it a rest? It's into your weekend. You can't pull like a weekend. How can you be questions? You're a bus loser. I can feel anything and you don't want to be too much. It's great.
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0: professional musician. Alongside Sia Hley, Kamalegumiti Koyika, Gulan Siamshani, says Bosan Zidamangu August. That means he's celebrating a Women's Month. So, ITRO FM calls for South Africans to nominate a woman in Gqeberha who has played a part in the struggle in any shape or way, or a woman, Okwazile Udalindima, in uplifting a community. Yakhe. Navi Station wants to hear those stories and celebrate these women, Kulowinyaka School. So, through documenting and archiving, is Dori Zabo. Not just on air, but good podcast as well. Now, good documentaries. Now, in the studio, we get marketing manager, Umpati, my daughter, Otwai. She's in the studio. Class Boya.
1: 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We honor the fearless footsteps of Lillian Ngoyi, Helen Joseph, Rahima Musa, and Sophia Williams de Bruin on True FM like no one else. Hey Orange family, True FM invites you as South Africa celebrates 70 years of woman resistance and resilience this coming August. Help us give flowers to our true sheroes and celebrate the unsung heroes of 1956 and beyond. 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Send a 30-second voice note to our WhatsApp line, 072-999-8092. 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We will get in touch with them to give them their flowers and celebrate them in the Imbokodo Rise Women's Celebration on the 29th of August, 2026. 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Batinda Bafazi, Watinda Imbokodo, like no one else. 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
0: Ladies and gents, let's welcome Eastern Cape Combo Marketing Manager, Ms. Twai Damandu. Hey, Twai.
2: Hey, Slululu.
0: Anjani.
2: I'm
0: good. Yeah. What a way to ungeni nyanga, yamanin.
2: Nje.
0: Kili nao, njumbe.
2: Nje, like, I mean, how else would you have hit it, though?
0: Bruh, Glenyanga, I know ITRO FM is busy with something enkulu kakhulu, you know, and I believe you're in Angela, best noise celebrating Women's Month. You can do it, you know. Tell us more about this. Kwenze kandone mchana nisipatele ndoni, Glenyanga.
2: Okay. Glenyanga, Slululu, si decided ba maskesikale indwe encha as a station. It's called a property. Kwe la kala letu, as officine. We're starting a property called True Sheroes.
0: Okay.
2: It's about finding that one unsung hero. Apo glenda usuka kuyo. Whether ilokishi yako, whether ngumuntu osekuhlaleni in the community who has done amazing work but has never necessarily gotten the flowers zakhe because mhlawumbe the campaign has always been run nationally. Yabo. Ngakade kulonyaka si celebrate 70 years of commemorating La March ka yange 9th ka August. Yeah, bafazi. So let's look and say bathinta bafazi bathinta mbakodo sort of came from there. So as a station we thought this is the best way to commemorate that 70 years of that, and then thina siqala a campaign yethu kuthiwa True Sheroes where we are then asking the public to come on board and say, nangu umama wam ose New Bright, nangu utapsi wam osala kwazakhele. Do you know what I mean? We're starting with Port Elizabeth okanye Gqeberha for now, because this is where we're going. We're starting the campaign itself. So we're going to start with Gqeberha nezaphaluka zeGqeberha for abantu banominate, because sifuna umntu ozawukwazi ufika. But if ukhona umntu ose East London ozawukwazi ufika apha eGqeberha xa esexelelwe uba uyishiro yethu, then they can come. They are more than welcome to come. But essentially, people are nominating five women, or rather, they're nominating women. We are going to then hone that down to five women that are then going to come with their partners, with their daughters, ideally, with their sisters, to come and celebrate with us in the 29th of August as we celebrate with Mbokodo Rise event.
0: So, sifuna five women.
2: Kule
0: nyanga ka August.
2: Yes.
0: Into inge 29 ka August. Abantu aba samane singqoko. Are we gonna have unqokola nabo phakathi esivekini okanye mhlawumbe sabaqokela abantu then eqaleni sikwazi ukuthi nathi 5 yethu siphu isifumene then ngala 29 sisihlale nabo.
2: Okay. So siqala qala by collecting them, right?
0: Okay.
2: So we have been asking abantu to nominate this woman and then send us WhatsApp send us their WhatsApp about who she is, where she from, and what amazing things she's done in the community, and why they think she should be the true Shiro, year 12, and the very first, the inaugural true Shiro. And then asesifumene on Friday, sizayivala nominations,
0: okay.
2: Ne? And then what the programming team is going to do is they're going to collate those, they're going to listen to them, and they're going to decide on just the five that we're going to look into. And then in the next couple of weeks, we're going to follow them. We're going to live in their lives. We're going to... Sama no Stevie. In their community. We want to see what exactly it is that was brought to the fore about them.
0: I love it.
2: So we're going to follow them. We're going to document them. The incredible thing that we're doing here is that we're archiving. Remember, we don't want things that are going to live just in history books. We're archiving, we're documenting, and we're going to showcase those very stories. So that people can see who they are, what they do in their community, what they live by. And yeah, I mean, their flowers is not just going to be flowers, but we're trying to work on something incredible for
0: them. I love it, man. Now, just to remind Mpulapule, we nominate Tumile voice note, and then ukhazibala la lomntu, why do you believe Lomdu is your she hero, right?
2: Unangaphi
0: as well. Age balekile.
2: Yes, because funeka abe born ngo 1956 okanye before 1956. We're trying to look at, remember SABC is also celebrating 90 years.
0: Hello.
2: Right?
0: Hello.
2: Yes, so
0: hello.
2: We're basically looking at anyone between 70 upwards that we're also celebrating,
0: okay.
2: With. So it's also tying in quite nicely with the fact that the SABC is that old.
0: Nice. Yeah. Why is it important for HFM to be part of this campaign?
2: You know, Slululu, as a younger station, as a station that speaks for the younger voice, it's important that we honor Bantu Abadala Kunathi, people that have done this before. There are generations of women that do incredible things, but unfortunately some of them didn't have izinto besinazo thina that can help to augment where they stand right now as women. A lot of women have got platforms that they're able to go onto, they create platforms, but the women of 1956 didn't have the privilege of being able to create a platform to just be seen. They were seen in their spaces, mhlambi they kept to their spaces, you know, la mama mhlambi wavusa isenta for kids. Computer school, something like that woman has done that they were not able to do for themselves. So we just want to make sure that we honor them, that they stand out in society, but through this station. Also, we're going to link them up with our younger presenters, because but yes, it's about passing the baton so that these young people, our young presenters, are able to be these formidable women in their own spaces as well going forward.
0: I'm happy that Singokolangalendo Gishandi is try, because I think a week ago, Beskesa Ngokola about celebrating Abandaba Koi Community Zetu, and there were a couple of women, Aba Amagama Abaya Avel, and Umambani Sluja, Wenzin Dweti, Lapenda Eklenda, Unkalagoyo. Now that Sinalendo, Ainjanga Kubo. Iqala nini yonke lento chwaye, because mhlawumbe ukhona osefuna uthumele voice note ngoku, iqala nini yonke lento?
2: Okay. Voice note yakhe siyaqala, siqalile campaign yona, is still continuing, siyayivala nge 7 ka August. The last show to submit your voice notes on will be eTrue Drive. So people can start submitting. The lines are open. The WhatsApp is always open. And we are collecting as we go along. Nizamane nizlala. Bazamane beziva. Mkambi umye umduti. Yo, 30 seconds. I say nini. Zamamtase.
0: 30 second
2: clip. Yeah. Give us in 30 seconds.
0: WhatsApp number. Leia Lapa Studio. 072-399-8092.
2: That's the one.
0: Mkabila kwe.
2: Yeah.
0: Thank you so much, man. What do you want to say to the listeners? Klasivan?
2: Thank you for believing in True FM. Just in general, you know, but also Happy Women's Month, Happy Women's Day, which is coming quite soon. And I hope that each and every one of us, even the men, celebrate the women that are in their spaces as we commemorate this amazing, beautiful month that is so important in the South African and the world society, actually.
0: Morumba Peach.
2: Okay.
0: Yeah.
2: Let's share it.
0: Yeah, it's bicycle. Thank you, God.

0: That's my favorite, man. What up, Dr. Duda? What up, Sboni Sompele, Mashutu? We get one of the sun and warm. And before that one, Murumba Peach, Omide Say, Tinki Kunene, Kamalangamiti, Wena Dali, we are going to join us, come here, Champshani, it's 23 minutes before one. Thank you so much for joining us, man. When I'm presently in the center, in the 17, it's Yakwam Kela. Right now, in Frank Eskangeli weekend, it's out as Basi Kala Kengogo, Iveke, Tungalomfulo, with Ted, August 2026. How was your weekend? 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
0: Thank you my brother.
3: Thank you, Buddha.
0: 0723-98092. I guess we're going to keep calling the bar. If we can, then even Johnny, go ahead and talk. Go pumla.
4: It's just Lulu. It's just Lucha. So, boss, I am. No,
0: my brother.
4: Cook my case, ne? Yeah, and the back can fit in lap of advice. She's a man, and I'm trying to run a book. Yeah. No, you win that is a stolen. And the Baba now just looking the Monday, ne? And the crime game nagan began Saba, Anawa Papa, Ananix, Fresh for the Sanders.
0: Nice one, my brother. Nice one. Hello.
5: Oh, Sluja, I'm a weekend, bra. I am one of the Smulalum Chol. Hi, Smulala, guys. Hi, this weekend, hi, the Yegile, the Pumil, Gongan, this Lulu.
0: Oh,
6: hi.
0: Oh,
6: there's a lot going on here.
0: Asalo ke besizwe kabe nebhabha laza bathi ndibiyekile. Oh asoka.

0: Actually, BW, DJ Govia, Monique D, Kamalengo Miti Moya, Baby Momo, Mahu, Ntando ya Matlubi, Kamalengo Miti Zingelosi, Ilas Cham Shandis.
1: If it's uncomfortable, we're probably talking about it. The Lunch Combo is where opinions are loud and silence is cancelled, but no one else.
2: Hey, just Lululu, it's just Lucha. So, because I am no cook my case, ne? Yeah, and I'm not going to get any advice. She's a man, I'm trying to learn about it. Yeah. No, you win that is a spoiler. And the moment I was just looking at the Monday, ne? And the crime game, I can't be one of the Saba, and I was Papa, and I Nix, fresh for the Sanders. She's good, dude.
0: Ah, thank you, dude. Hey, hey, hey, hey, dude. Hey, thank you, dude. Yeah. What up, Tata, dude? Yeah, but I'm going to get on the line. I'm going to be a dude. I'm going to be a dude. I'm going to be a dude. August. August marks the tail end of the winter season across most of the country. So, I'm going to go to the next one. Oh, Slucha, I'm trying to get Ungaganan when. Aha, but Tim Dalai now for one disaster, this is a guy can't dream. Tim Dalai now for the guys who relate to Kim Pillows about it. So I know what I know, man. I know enough for why the country the globe to the cool. Hello, Patina Panyagab, Molingab. 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
0: Dalunywa. 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
7: I led a day-to-day existence which was determined by the security branch of the day. I never knew what I was going to wake up to. With your grandchildren then asks, as we're sitting around this fire, Grandma, what was your worst moment when you vanished? There were so many. there were so many those times. Those are very difficult times.
8: This August, we celebrate the courage of Albertina Sisulu, Winnie Madikizela Mandela, and Adelaide Tambo. Your legacy lives on like no one else. Dumza Maswana, in partnership with TriFM, invites you to a first-of-its-kind Eziko Heritage Festival that will be happening in Hamburg Sportsfield on the 7th until the 8th of August 2026 in Pedi and Ngushwa. On Friday, the 7th of August, is the community celebration, Umgidi Wabantu. And on Saturday, 8th of August, is the Eziko Heritage Festival concert featuring the very best of indigenous music, jazz, and African excellence. On stage, we have top-tier performances from Dumza Maswana, Mandi Sikyankis, The Soil, Lungi Swaplikis, Zawadi Amungu, Internet Arti, Joliza Batasol, Tande Kamfinyongo, your incredible hosts, Speech Mzaumbi and Zikona Zotaga, and many more refreshing local voices. 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Like no one else. This is a midday show with personality, cool, bold, and loud. You are listening to the Lunchtime Shandies like no one else.
0: My second number is come on. TFC, TNS, you can look at me to my tavern. Everyone, I get under your morning pen by Buya Nabe. Everyone, we can't even cool by Buya Nabe and go. Yes, born. Walk or walk.

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2: The average Brent crude oil price decreased during the period under review. However, the prices of diesel and illuminating paraffin increased due to supply shortages caused by the escalation of the Russia-Ukraine conflict, which resulted in the export restriction by Russia. The rand weakened slightly against the US dollar during the same period. The prices of propane and butane decreased during the period under review. The slate levy decreased by 52.56 cents per liter from 113.94 to 61.38 cents per liter in the price structures of both petrol and diesel.
1: 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Isithethi sesebe nguBronang Hammond.
3: The matter is currently under investigation. The WCD will provide any necessary support to those involved, including counselling services where required. Both schools are giving the matter the appropriate attention and are following the necessary processes. We respectfully request that the schools be afforded the opportunity to conduct their investigations without interference or disruption. As part of the investigation, available video footage is being reviewed and monitored.
1: Usabelo Ntsondwa ongumna kubo kuNombasa Ntsondwa Ndlovu olwingqini eliphambili kwityala likaLowe besakuba ngusomlomo wepalamente uNosiviwe Mapisa Nqakula unikezele ngobungqina. 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
4: According to reports available at this stage, emergency personnel responded to a scene at about 5:30 this morning where a house was on fire. A body was later retrieved from debris. The cause of the fire is being investigated and police have taken a man found at the scene into custody for questioning.
1: Ngelo nqaku masijonge ubume bemali ke zezimali. 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

0: Ita makhontinyana. 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Musician ke molenge mithi lwetse. 8 minutes after 1. Kulas Jam Shani Central FM like no one else. The second hour of the show. Gosibongi paliti mandakana nendaba zika 1. Nesipa singena ke second hour. That means in eskaftina ngapha. That means in ingoma ezimnandi sikubekele zona. 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Scott can write, you understand, but indlela abhala ngayo is suitable for the type of music ayenzayo, which is a piano, you know. So that it was fun. And shout out to Scott Mapuma, man. Uzbias Balela, man. Scott Uzbalela, Baglango Malia. 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
1: Celebrate 70 years of women's fortitude. We honor the fearless footsteps of Lillian Ngoyi, Helen Joseph, Rahima Musa, and Sophia Williams de Bruin on True FM like no one else. Dumza Maswana, in partnership with True FM, invites you to a first-of-its-kind Eziko Heritage Festival. That will be happening in Hamburg Sports Field on the 7th until the 8th of August 2026 in Pedi and Mushwa. On Friday, the 7th of August, is the community celebration, Umgidi Wabantu. And on Saturday, 8th of August, is the Eziko Heritage Festival concert featuring the very best of indigenous music, jazz, and African excellence. On stage, we have top-tier performances from Dumza Maswana, Mandisi Kyankis, The Soil, Lungiswa Blaikis, Zawadi Amungu, Internet Arti, Joliza Batasol, Tande Kamfinyongo, your incredible hosts, Speech Mzaumbi, and Zikona Zotaga, and many more refreshing local voices. 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Like no one else. Luja bringing you the lunchtime shandy. From 12 to 3 p.m. Monday to Friday, right here on True FM.
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0: 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What up, Makosi? What up, Course? What up, Course, Yeno? Nko, enko, koini, kwe tilin chase game. Champions is buhile, matuot. Champions is buhile, chase game is buhile, bafana ba. Ha-ha! What up, Makosi? Kelly Park, what in enko, koini, kwe log. 2026-2027 Betway Premiership match. 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

0: Guess when you're ready, come on and get me deep when you come in bed. 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We met this past Friday. Undisappointed again, and this is Poza Southern. This is my Teddy Gillay in the undisappointed umeda. Album yakhe iphumile nayo Asante Volume 4 kanye Asante 4 iphumile this past Friday disappointile. 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Oh my goodness! 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
1: The Sunday evening at 7 on the Tastemaster Professional, our chefs whip up something sweet for the soul as they head to Bertus Besson's latest restaurant, Ongetem, in the heart of the mother city to celebrate winter desserts. 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
2: This Women's Month, something extraordinary is happening in Gqeberha. 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
0: Kana yeskaftina on lunchtime shandes. We want to send in kubuzi into this lucha. We want to hear about what's else suit to them fan. I didn't know about what's else suit in Yano Jazz World. I came like him come here, lo munese. Born Elusutu Gandhi ukulele hapa mzanzi Afrika. Shout out to my boy man, shout out to the one and only Jazz World. Umazike kulupa ku Jazz World nochukuthela na une album yakhe ehamba yedwa igama lakhe ngukamuhelo munise. Now this kaftina ningoma ezimbini ezakunika zona. If you know when you're getting a main one, it's a Valangai show you here namhlanje. Now to make it special and more interesting. Normally, the NDT kula le party itanda e glengo. Okay? So today, I want to tell you something about how good is your singamla? How good is your English? I want you to comment your singamla and tell us yeyiphi ingoma ofuna sivale ngayo ishow yethu yanamhlanje. 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Oh, what an interview, man. That one is for the books, in fact. That one is for the books. I love it. 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I mean, bonke banjalo, right? So, nathi ngabe zibini. Heavy K no Amifaku banengoma ethi Ankayeki. And then Skylar Taylor, Jezwell, Dichukutena, Banangometi Vele Uyena, Risk it all. 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
3: Khala your stuff in online Thamsandile.
0: Nazi ngoma kuqala. 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Versus Skylar Taylor just well to go tell our vele uyena. 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How good is your singamo la? Una confidence that there is ngamla on radio. Hey, why even wasn't when you say a million up? Why is it that is ngamla for a winner a million? But there's even a plan.
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0: Maler Justav Dien an sein Standscheindies.
1: 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I told you, Andy. 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
1: Two songs. 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
4: As far as I'm concerned. 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Isoko number 1 Sasazi. Son Sasazi.
1: Hello,
5: Fluta.
1: Hi, Nana.
5: How are you?
1: I'm okay. How are you doing?
5: I'm okay, thanks.
1: Okay, who's speaking?
5: Speaking to Amanda.
1: Amanda, where are you from?
5: I'm from Bizana, but currently in Durban.
1: Currently in Durban, all right. Which song do you go for?
5: I'll go with song number 2.
1: Song number 2. What do you like about song number 2?
5: Oh, it's just a message, man. But I'm not good with the lyrics.
1: Oh, okay. All right. Thank you so much, Amanda. I enjoy Durban.
5: Yeah, I'm enjoying, but it's a little bit cold today.
1: Is it? But it's hot here in Durban.

0: you, man. So what are you doing? Are you at work? Are you at school? What are you busy doing?
1: I'm self-employed.
0: Self-employed. Hello, girl. Yes. All right. How do we support you, man? If you're self-employed, how do we support you?
1: Oh, it's not a big business. I'm just started.
0: Okay. All right. Thank you so much, dear. Enjoy the rest of your day.
1: Okay. Thank you. You too. Bye.
0: Thank you, Amanda. Now, I'm wondering what for now. Now, I'm wondering what for now.
2: No, good afternoon, Slulami.
0: Hello.
2: Please try me. Put at least 1,000 rand on the table. Then I'll speak English, pure English for you for the entire show.
0: I quasi. 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
0: Nathi mali bethuna kuthiwa Nathi 1 million. 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Hey,

0: Yamukalese, Kamalagamitima, Nikola Sam Shadi, Central FM, Black Seven House, two songs, Sketching on me one, Safalangayo, and I'm charge. Now, if you comment and guessing arm, Lambana, whatever does I tell, please comment and guessing arm, Lancasbui.
1: I led a day to day existence, which was determined by the security branch of the day. I never knew what I was going to wake up to. If your grandchildren then asks, as we're sitting around this fire, Grandma, what was your worst moment when you were banished? There were so many. there were so many those times. Those were very difficult times.
2: 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Your legacy lives on like no one else. 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Help us give flowers to our true sheroes and celebrate the unsung heroes of 1956 and beyond. 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Nominated Mabeha-based unsung female hero, a woman that played a significant part in the struggle in your community, or a woman that continues to shape, lead, and make positive change in the Eastern Cape. Send a 30-second voice note to our WhatsApp line, 072-999-8092. 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We will get in touch with them to give them their flowers and celebrate them in the Imbokodo Rise Women's Celebration on the 29th of August, 2026. 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Watinda bafazi, watinda imbokodo like no one else. Kala you're strapped in on Lunchtime Shandies.
0: Agunzim. Could I do two? Onikayo uyi mpahlana number 1. Yeah, I go see MC because ngicela commenting in English jo. Vote for your number 1 song, vote for your favorite song kwa zingoma zimbini kwenye yona ngoma ithandi leyo kwa zingoma zithu nge English. Ututu Ntengo number 2. That's the same post millions. That's the same lamb. This is our lamb, but we don't share with Kai. This is our lamb, but we Kai must go and share. Can you come and take care of it? He jump in, we can't do ching. We don't go back yet.
3: Hey, there's a lot going on here.
0: I'm doing nothing, babe. You put out your comment in English.
4: Hi, as long Nina, Nindiva. As long Nindiva. I am sitting in London. Oh, my, was over new is the male bound down with sentence. Nindivile, Ubanditi, Masie Pambi, Song. Near even and Bandis are much in around it. Because one in a band of Bamanele in the bang and banning the.
5: Good afternoon, Monday, Sluja. Sluja, the song that I'm going to choose from these two songs that we play now, it's Heavy Care with Amifaku and Gaye Ki. I'm listening to your show all the way from Cape Town, Dango.
0: Oh, Dango, Dango, Cape Town, Dango, Cape Town. Uzamile wandi ne? Uzamile simnike ne? Okay, all right. Miss wandi. Miss wandi. Hello.
6: Simshala njalo etini mtosu English eredweni yakhe. Simshala.
4: because what is this last Lucha? Hi, Shem. Sorry for that.
0: Hi, we are. We are this on. We are this on.
5: Good day.
0: Good day.
5: Mr. Guru.
0: Yes, yes.
5: How will you choose scene number two? You put it to the triangle for France. And I will let scene number two fill in the end. On the table.
6: Good afternoon, Slululu.
0: Good afternoon, my brother.
6: I'm enjoying the program. For me, the song that qualifies to close the show this afternoon is song number one. It's song number one. I don't know the title, mm-hmm. but it's song number one. I'm with you on the show right until 3 o'clock.
0: Oh, nice, nice. Thank you so much.
6: Nikki Leyango, King Williamstown.
0: What up, King Williamstown? What up, King Williamstown? Miss Wandy, is it in the comments, Zach? Uto Miss Wandy, one thing I've noted as teacher Wandy, the ladies are not playing along. The gents are easygoing and it's fun overall. I love ladies though. Shout out to the Buddhas. So, important is Yaku gents. Okay, all right. Shout out to you, gents. Shout out to you, gents. The ladies are singing, ladies and gamla.
3: Hi. There's a lot going on here.
0: Oh, my goodness. So, see, as we know, I'm going to go to Mashava. Just to help you with this thing, my brother. Just to school you now, all right? Mashava Enoch Jr. Ntabeni. Sluja. Song number two, Angayegi. Oh, Angayegi Heavy K and Amifago. Kalagam Nandi Reje Cholong. 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Hi.
5: Pura Snuja Bra and Pangilanga Psanjo Uvu. Baligu Kumsh. Uvu Zambi Chenang Uvu because the Elba Kabalaza Tin Panel Kumsh. Who's on Kumsh and Gan? It was. Kabuzabam Kuloman, Fenway, and Sam, too.
7: I quasi.
0: Oh, my goodness. Oh, man. I can't come down to read. I don't want to lie, man. Happy Monday, guys. To get this in being a pinky, this can't see Rito come down to set a bus to Glaco Sulbalaga Peng, man. Thank you so much for joining us with 100 Colors Joiner. See you in the Shandays. All right, now. Mashava, back to you, my brother. Back to you. Song number two, Angayegi, Heavy K no Amifago. Kalakam na jirejo, echolong. Now, the English. This is how you say that in English, my brother. Heavy K, Amifago, Angayegi. The radio is crying nicely. Echolonga. All right? The radio is crying nicely.
1: I led a day-to-day existence, which was determined by the security branch of the day. I never knew what I was going to wake up to. With your grandchildren then asks, as we're sitting around this fire, Grandma, what was your worst moment when you vanished? There were so many. there were so many those times. Those are very difficult times.
2: 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Your legacy lives on like no one else. 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Introduce yourself, nominate your hero, state where they are from, and what they did or still do for the community. 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Batinda Bafazi Watintimbogo don't like no one else. 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
0: Okanye, my brother, you can say, the radio is crying delicious. The radio is kala kamnandi. What is that? Yeah, I'm here to school you, my brother. The radio is crying nicely, or the radio is crying delicious. Check it out, let's get to DJ Melzi, Mpo Wave, La Melza.

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1: Stories making headlines. Fuel prices expected to decrease and Maphisa Nqakula corruption case underway. And I am nicely done. Good afternoon. Much risk time for a mixed bag of fuel price adjustment in August with petrol users set to see some relief while diesel users can expect price hikes at the pumps from the midnight on Wednesday. The Department of Mineral and Petroleum Resources has announced that both grades of petrol will decrease by 52 cents per litre, while diesel is set to increase by between 1.38 rand and 1.23 rand per litre, depending on the grade. The price of illuminating paraffin is set to rise by 2.03 rand per litre, while at the retail level, while the price of LP gas is expected to drop by 4.41 rand per kilogram. The department spokesperson Lerato Ntsoka says that the increase in the price of diesel and illuminating paraffin were due to supply shortages caused by the Russia-Ukraine conflict, which resulted in diesel export restrictions by Russia, as well as slight depreciation in the rand against the dollar.
2: Both grades of petrol 93 and 95 will decrease by 52 cents per litre. Diesel 0.05% sulfur will increase by 138.44 cents per litre. Diesel 0.005% sulfur will increase by 123.44 cents per litre. Illuminating paraffin for wholesale will increase by 152 cents per litre. Single maximum national retail price for illuminating paraffin will increase by 203 cents per litre. Maximum retail price for LP gas will decrease by 441 cents per kilogram and 503 cents per kilogram decrease in the Western Cape.
1: Let's move now to Gauteng province. Asalelo Ntsondwa, brother of key witness Nomba Ntsondwa Ndlovu, has testified in the corruption case against former National Assembly Speaker Nosfiwe Maphisa Nqakula. He told the court that 200,000 rand was hidden under the passenger seat of a car during a 2017 armed robbery, but was not found by the robbers. Ntsondwa could not recall what happened to the vehicle afterwards, or whether his sister was in the car when he and her husband drove home. These differs from Ntsondwa Ndlovu's earlier statement, testimony rather, that their car was towed away as her husband drove her home. Her husband, Noel Ndlovu, is also expected to testify. Let's move now to Eponduini. The South African Human Rights Commission has released a scathing report into failing wastewater infrastructure and the contamination of rivers, estuaries, and the coastal waters in the selected areas of Buffalo City, Nelson Mandela Bay, and Toha municipalities in the Eastern Cape. The commission says sewage pollution poses a serious risk to public health, the environment, and residents' constitutional rights. The Buffalo City Municipality bore the brunt of the report, as well as Bank produced the most severe result, recalling E. coli of 660 per 100 milliliters, a near total oxygen depletion. The Eastern Cape Provincial Head of South African Human Rights Commission is Dr. Ellen Carter.
3: We are of a view that municipalities cannot answer this through plans or infrastructure announcements anymore while these polluted water continues to reach our rivers and beaches. But we have also now been calling on the Department of Water and Sanitation, as well as Environmental Affairs, to perhaps consider enforcement directives and, where the evidence supports it, a criminal prosecution.
1: Meanwhile, Buffalo City's municipality spokesperson Luzuko Bugu says the metro acknowledges the 14-day deadline the commission have given them to come up with an emergency intervention plan.
4: The West Bank was never an issue for us as a municipality. The number of interventions that were done at the site, it is only recent when it was vandalized. It's just unfortunate. You'll find that the vandalism was too close to the period that the test by the commission were done. It's unfortunate for us, but it's also unfortunate for the residents of our city. But we are
1: exactly now 5 minutes after 2. Let's recap our top story. Motorists lie in for a mixed bag of fuel price adjustment in August, with the petrol users set to see some relief, while diesel users can expect price hikes at the pumps from midnight on Wednesday. That's it for now. The next update is at 3. For SABC News here, True FM, I am Bapili Samanduluka. Lunchtime Shand is still with us until 3 o'clock.
5: Mvana.
1: Hey, what up, Maji?
5: I'm okay, my brother. How are you doing?
1: You know me. I'm taking over.
5: All right.
1: I'm the best there is in the game.
5: Yeah, that I know, my brother.
1: Yeah.
5: I want you to prove that to the nation, all right? That
1: yes.
5: You are the best in the game.
1: Damn straight.
5: All right. Damn straight. Okay. I want you to choose the song that you want us to close. Okay. To wrap the show.
1: To wrap the show. Yeah. I got you.
5: Yeah. Okay.
1: Hey, I'm proving to, I've already proven myself to the nation. The nation is listening and I'm proving it.
5: In fact,
1: I'm not proving it, I'm confirming it.
5: Oh, okay.
1: Yeah, it's a confirmation.
5: There's two songs.
1: Yes.
5: Vele Uyena, Jezwell Tugutela Elaine,
1: mm-hmm.
5: or Amifaku Heavy K. Which song do you?
1: Why do you ask? You put Heavy K in the same studio. What are you expecting?
5: Okay,
1: these people are not, I don't cookers. They are dishers. Okay. A person opaka is a disher.
5: Okay.
1: So obvious.
5: All right, okay.
1: Yeah.
5: Ndifuna ke ngoku uthi nge English usluja wenza umreviti from 12 to 3.
1: Hey.
5: Ilula land. Usluja wenza umreviti from 12 to 3 on lunchtime Shandis.
1: Ladies and gentlemen, Sluja is doing. Hey. Tens in the log.
6: Hey. There's a lot going on here.
5: Yo.
1: Oba bun pale WhatsApp le. Uy pale cha. Bang half past 1 yabo.
5: You need 30 minutes.
1: Koko nenze isifuthu futhi.
5: Boy.
1: Shout.
5: Usluja wenza umreviti from 12 to 30. I think it's poison. I'm gonna him, right?
1: Yeah, that's a fact.
5: Uba untswembu.
1: Yeah.
5: Even Jimmy, when I go on that bright and utter that by Jimmy, I come back to the inn and kite and by Jimmy.
1: That's in the chove.
5: Yeah, and the antique. Video young man. It's a young man. Yeah, put. Now,
1: it's a good thing.
5: I'm going to report it.
1: Sluja is the best there is in the game.
5: Mrivit. Between 12 and 3 on last time, Shandis.
1: Sluja is doing Mrivit.
5: Between 1, 2, 3. I'm a hem, Matun Swampu.
1: Pretend to soon move the next time.
5: Okay, Sluja is the game.
1: Sluja is the dog of the game. Sluta is the open and close. It's the bouncer.

0: Ist da war schon Musik. Ich kann mal lange mit Tama Hem Hem. Gelernt sie am Shani Central FM like no one else. Danke. Mal will ich sie mal Duluka. Nen der Basika 2. Ist gerne gefallen am Awa. Ja, Shani ist ein Galibali. Gle Awa. We do have you block. Ich bin take away. Ich bin ein Ben, ein Pair, Pumpy, Kurs. Ich kann wein, wenn ich mein Fan. 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And then it's what I guess. Ich habe mich so kann gelernt. Aber Zezi bin da, wenn du am Bio apply a Kurs. If you come to offen um Sebenzi. Sie kann dann alles loben.
1: This Women's Month, something extraordinary is happening in Gqeberha. 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
3: Nice Liu Jan. Nice Liu Jan. Who's that, my bro? I say, hurt. I guess hurt. He can't. Yeah, man. He must want 8 days with Afrikaans, nie Engels, nie Engels. Maar Engels is swak, nie. Yeah, hurt, my bro. 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
0: My bro. 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Come here and pick Afrikaans here, my bro. 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Yeah, man. Money pride, Diding. Money pride, Diding. I guess near cover you, ni so man. Near me, bro. Diding is ni like any.
4: Hola, Tata Future. Sorry, man, I didn't know you are speaking English here today. I'm on the way.
0: That's what I'm looking for.
4: I just see your comment on Facebook. They said you must choose two songs. So I choose Heavy K and Kayeki. I'm Stoloma Dole from Gqeberha. Danko.
0: Danko,
4: I'm in the house now.
0: I'm in the house now. Miss Wandi, Nika Bando, out of 10. Nika 8 out of 10. All right, okay. Miss Wandi is going to rate us. Hello.
5: Slucha the Luch is to the multi-talent. Can you please dish me with the track number one, Slucha? 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
0: Miss Wandi, can you please dish me? Nika Bando, can you please dish me there? Out of 10. Only good 10. Out of 10. Okay, alright, let's hear this one. All
6: right. Hey, I slouch up and didn't see a trailer, man. You, still in some shandy, less yazzy from me. Please, and the album get it under, you know, you understand each other, you hope. And then get it under, you get it under, you get it under, of course. Yeah, we want the original Lunchtime Shandies. Please, bro.
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0: 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It's gonna be in this loo. Oh, you're going to go and you're going to go cool. So right now, I'm going to say original Lunchtime Shandies. Yeah, I'm going to go and get me the Shandies. It's part of the plug. Imisebenzi onokwazi uyozama uapply kuyo, yeah, so that you can go kube kumahluka phe ekhayeni. 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Maybe any sauda? Kabalekyo zamakulakal. And please, please, please, don't forget to pray, Mfanak. All right? Kuyonke lonto zawenza, do not forget to pray before we end the laundry. If you do believe him, Tandazwe.

Nostalgia, bringing you the Lunchtime Shandy. 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

Tazane chivo tusuja weza umriviti on the lunchtime shanties like no one else. Ikala gum nandi wireless between 12 and 3 with Slucha.

0: Any given day, it's written in the stars, so you can't ignore.
1: You know, go you go to you go to Joe.
0: Plan for you, boy.
1: No, I'm gonna make up in a minute. Go you go to you go to tell a man, nasty scene, no Shekinah. Come on, let me weep. To kill a time, Shandy. It's gonna be spilling go AKA no Anati. Don't forget to pray. DJ Stoke, no matter man, it comes at a small masterpiece. Superman, DJ Leg, Mr. Nation, things. No robot, oh robot, oh robot, oh DJ Maporisa, come on, Pela. Come on, let me boss. If you're going to join us, come get a glance. I'm Shani. It's such a good only 23 minutes before see Valia and I'm Kanje. Say, Valia, get you and go through again at the number one afternoon drive show. TRU Drive. Jambela say to end Sunday. Lenonga Wuza. You're going to come on your radio, Yako, from 3 till 6. Hey, I'm going to go to Lendo. 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

0: 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Yeah, i-content. 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Today we are reminded of how important it is to speak up for those who cannot speak for themselves. Hey, ndithethwa ngempuku ke ngoku. A social media influencer was seen deliberately burning a rat alive in a disturbing act of cruelty. Following the circulation of the video, An investigation was conducted and the suspect was taken into custody and charged with animal cruelty. Sada, tena ngempuku aba etye ihlangu etye wardrobe. No animal deserves to suffer, regardless of its species. Cruelty towards any living creature is unacceptable and is a criminal offense. Animals experience pain, fear, and distress, and they deserve to be treated with compassion and respect. Sithetha ngempuku apha emoshe indlu. Cinga la mpuku lapha kuwendlini. Uve xa kuthethwa ehlobo into ba an animal deserves. Animals experience pain, fear, and distress. What about him now? What about me? We encourage the public to report all acts of animal cruelty by standing together and refusing to remain silent. We can help ensure that those responsible are held accountable and that animals receive the protection they deserve. Lambuku, sithetha ngalambukinye apha. Animal cruelty is never entertainment. Let this serve as a reminder that every life matters.
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0: Nempuku ngoku zinomthetho, masingazibamba igadalala, masizitotobisa impuku. 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
4: Hey, look, a day-to-day existence, which was determined by the security branch of the day. I never knew what I was going to wake up to. If your grandchildren then asks, as we're sitting around this fire, Grandma, what was your worst moment when you were banished? There were so many. there were so many those times. Those are very difficult times.
5: This August, we celebrate the courage of Albertina Sisulu, Winnie Madikizela Mandela, and Adelaide Tambo. Your legacy lives on like no one else. 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Nominated Abeja-based unsung female hero, a woman that played a significant part in the struggle in your community, or a woman that continues to shape, lead, and make positive change in the Eastern Cape. Send a 30-second voice note to our WhatsApp line, 072-999-8092. Introduce yourself, nominate your hero, state where they are from, and what they did or still do for the community. We will get in touch with them to give them their flowers and celebrate them in the Imbokodo Rise Women's Celebration on the 29th of August, 2026. 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Watinda Bafazi, Watinda Imbokodo like no one else. 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
6: Sure, Graham. Yeah, if I get one, then if one, and I, now my, I was, bro, I was, oh, I'm going to, no, I'm going to, if you, then I'm going to, I'm going to, I'm going to, amayeza wabulala impuku ethengiswa phansi ishophu zonke bathini ke ngokho lapho bona cosmos phansi ishophu ezininzi amayeza wabulala impuku akhona so bathini lapho
0: 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Lo simfunayo namhlanje became the first gold medalist in track and field for South Africa at the Glasgow Games of 2026. And uye wathi xa ithetha ngale mpumelelo yakhe, what it's a beautiful moment. It's something that I've been working for this season. 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
0: Kima, Sada. 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

0: It's Aya Tanyane. 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Can I tell you? Central FM, like no one else. 6 minutes before three. Before they can decide, Vala Gatina. Just check Kumbuza. Gongo Bando. Before they can decide, Gangi Pendulo Zakun. I'm Tanja. Maringa is Ibo P. Limbana. Because I'm Drake Tanileo. Usem Yukalum Zuzu. So we're going to give Pendulo Yanko. Got a gay Kabu Gesa. Because they're my friend right now. Tifunukufa going to Bang Bando. Stelanga in Tanja. This person became the first gold medalist in track and field for South Africa at the Glasgow Games go 2026. And what is a beautiful moment. It's something that I've been working for this season.
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2: 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On Friday, the 7th of August, is the community celebration Umgidi Wabantu. And on Saturday, 8th of August, is the Eziko Heritage Festival concert featuring the very best of indigenous music, jazz, and African excellence. On stage, we have top-tier performances from Dumsa Maswana, Mandisi Jankies, The Soil, Lungi Swap Likies, Zawadi Amungu, Internet Arti, Joliza Baka Soul, Tande Kamfinyongo, Your Incredible Hosts, Speech Mzaumbi, and Zikona Zotaga, and many more refreshing local voices. 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The Lunchtime Shandies with Smooja, Mondays to Fridays between 12 and 3 p.m.
0: As long as I'm shining some drop him like no one else. Go on to Los Tedanga and I'm Tanja Gima. Go down to Gayazia, but like you can go to the Facebook page here to see postile pa e picture yake so that you can comment away. Los Infonai became the first gold medalist in track and field for Mzansi Afrika at the Glasgow Games of 2026. It's a beautiful moment. It's something that I've been working for this season. Gima, yeah, nah. Gold medalist leyo kanike unyanisile impendulo yethu indeed nguye usine sipho dambile sipho dambile made history kanje wenza umzansi africa proud after winning the men's 200 meter at the 2026 Commonwealth Games in Glasgow. The 24-year-old became South Africa's first track and field gold medalist at the Games. Crossing the finish line in a brilliant performance is also the biggest international achievement for his career yake so far, showing that iminyaka of hard work have finally paid off. Impumelelo yake is a huge boost for South African athletes, an inspiration to young athletes across the country. Shout out to my boy, man. Thank you, guys, that Ngwala Basin Cape, Usine Sipho Dambile, Utarake, Nangone Kurelinga Petswane, Ngwala Basin Cape, man. Shout out to my boy, Usine Sipho. How was your weekend, Poison? Usine Sipho weekend, you're getting for men? Oh, all right. Okay.
3: Yes, poison.
4: And it's silly, but I can't get
0: that's all.
3: Yeah, Mkulua, I'm not going to get it.
0: Why you say it, poison? Why you say it?
3: No, man, I realize that there's a different energy that one has on a Monday if you didn't touch
0: it
3: on the weekend. Even with how indlela umzimba wako function ngayo. Maybe ke baphilisa the reason why you don't see a difference because awuzazi xa intoxicated unganjani.
4: Yeah.
3: So if unga intoxicated then ungabikho intoxicated then uzowuva umahluko. Try poison and when you try it don't just drop it. Qale kancinci boy, qale nge red wine.
0: Boy.
4: So late.
0: Boy, imaba phela boy. Masukuse emdweni.
3: No, akuthethi no
0: credit. Yeah, yeah, yeah, akuthethi yena, akuthethi. 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
4: me crocodile kuchani.
0: Hayi,
3: sibecaweni ku.
0: Yeah, St John, St John. Yeah, yeah, yeah. Go let's start, yeah, let's start the person to go paint. Go paint ngokwakho, paint ngokwakho.
5: Apa ini sobonana. Sobonana ngalini la ngisobonana ngalo.
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4: Stories making headlines. A former KSD mayor and co-accused the court case postponed and for prices expected to decrease. Now I am nicely done. Good afternoon. We're starting here. The case against the former mayor of King Sabata, Lingyebo local municipality, Nyani Sonelani, and his four accused has been postponed to the 25th of August this year. The postponement comes after a legal representative for Nelani and the fourth accused municipal manager, Ngamela Phakade, made representations to the acting director of public prosecutions to withdraw the charges against them. The matter was brought to light by the UDM in the region when the party wrote to the public protector and opened a case against the accused. The accused made a brief appearance at the Mutata Specialized Commercial Crimes Court in the Eastern Cape today. UDM Chief Whip in the municipality, Raymond Nock, says they want more people to be charged within the municipality.
7: Unfortunately, we've been advised that the case that we opened originally against the executive mayor and the MMCs still stands as one case because they went to one place, the monies that have been spent are from the same municipality, and all that was happening was inclusive of them. So we cannot open a new case, but we found it quite strange. I personally spoke with the investigating officer and he refused to include them, citing that they went to two different events. But the internal processes, which is the ad hoc committee, found that they went to one event.
4: Still here, Bondweni, the Human Rights Commission, HCR, has released a scathing report into failing wastewater infrastructure in selected areas of Buffalo City, Nelson Mandela Bay and Kauha Municipality in the Eastern Cape. The contamination of rivers, estuaries and coastal waters are also included in the report. The HCR says the sewage pollution poses a serious risk to public health, the environment and residents' constitutional rights. According to the report, the worst affected municipality is Buffalo City, as West Bank produced the most severe result. It recorded E. coli of 616,000 per 100 millimeters and near total oxygen depletion. Provincial HCR head is Dr. Alien Kata.
8: We are of the view that municipalities cannot answer this through plans or infrastructure announcements anymore while these polluted water continues to reach our rivers and beaches. But we have also now been calling on the Department of Water and Sanitation, as well as Environmental Affairs, to perhaps consider enforcement directives and, where the evidence supports it, a criminal prosecution.
4: Motorists are in for a mixed bag of fuel prices adjustments in August, with petrol users set to see some relief, while diesel users can expect price hikes at the pumps from midnight on Wednesday. The Department of Mineral and Petroleum Resources has announced that both rates of petrol will decrease by 52 cents per litre, while diesel is set to increase by between 1.38 rand and 1.23 rand per litre, depending on the grade. The price of illuminating paraffin is set to rise by 2 rand 3 cents per litre at the retail level, while the price of LP gas is expected to drop by 4 rand 41 cents per kilogram. The department spokesperson Lerato Ntsoko says the increase in the price of diesel and illuminating paraffin were due to supply shortages caused by the Russia-Ukraine conflict, which resulted in diesel export restrictions by Russia, as well as slight depreciation in the rand against the dollar.
9: Both grades of petrol 93 and 95 will decrease by 52 cents per liter. Diesel 0.05% sulfur will increase by 138.44 cents per liter. Diesel 0.005% sulfur will increase by 123.44 cents per liter. Illuminating paraffin for wholesale will increase by 152 cents per liter. Single maximum national retail price for illuminating paraffin will increase by 203 cents per liter. Maximum retail price for LP gas will decrease by 441 cents per kilogram and 503 cents per kilogram decrease in the Western Cape.
4: Exactly now, 5 after 3, let's recap our top story. The case against the former mayor of King Sabata, Talinkebo local municipality Nyani Sonelani, and his so-called accused has been postponed to the 24th of August this year. That's it for now. I'll be back again with the headlines at the bottom of the hour. For SABC News here at True FM, I am Bapili Semandaluga. Ladies and gentlemen, welcome to True Drive. Maji, hope that's Rick.
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0: As we close the chapter on what has been a memorable 5 years for the now former Bafana Bafana head coach Hugo Bruce, the question remains, when are we going to find out who is going to take over from Hugo Bruce? Well, I can tell you for a fact that the SAFA president, Danny Yordan, did indeed confirm when that will be. In case you don't know when it is, make sure you stay tuned. We'll be talking about it later on at 3:30.
1: Yo, that boy, yeah, yo, he like blew me out.

0: Toda la banda bendita. Cuando va, que no me va a pedir cali.
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0: gala mo madina si pwede mo dili ni bad bad yas jelen ko alam magala bang bang duale ng mga we kimi ko bote liya balabat chuji chuku shay guar guar street vibe Dubai go back go is that you try to be fine they don't free my you want to change my big boy Apo
1: It's Uncle Waffles on this one, teaming up with Shoemaster, as well as Waffle, the city, too cool, right on True FM like no one else, 10 after 3. Welcome to another edition of the True Drive. I'm going to stand here, I'm going to go to the end, I'm going to go to the If not, we don't judge, we listen.
2: Hello, hello.
1: How are you?
2: I'm good, thank you. How
1: I'm also
2: doing?
1: Good.
2: Yeah.
1: We let them catch.
2: Yeah.
1: We took so on Friday.
2: We finalized a couple of things as a family. Yeah. And stuff. No, I'm joking.
1: Oh, no wonder we took it as mean as it right
2: was. No. Not even.
1: What's up?
2: Yeah, I was on my way home, Marawara, and now I'm back.
1: You don't think I'm going to yell at you?
2: I'm a mama's baby.
1: So every now and then, go mama go egg you pangela, I'm feeling one be off again.
2: Very, very nice. You know? Very nice.
1: Welcome to the show, Mpulapula.
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6: 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We will get in touch with them to give them their flowers and celebrate them in the Imboko Do Rise Women's Celebration on the 29th of August, 2026. 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Watinda Bafazi, Watinda Imboko Do like no one else. Celebrate 70 years of women's fortitude. We honor the fearless footsteps of Lillian Ngoyi, Helen Joseph, Rahima Musa, and Sophia Williams de Bruyn on True FM like no one else. True Drive with King Boy, Setu, and Sanele Nongawuza. 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

0: on, coming up with Mawu as well as DJ Vic at the Roads. It's called Malay Jirachi on True FM like no one else. 21 after 3. As I said, got to know the mileage.
1: The car mileage?
0: Not leyo, man. I ba lege ka kholo leyo. Ewe ke na leyo ibomini khona.
1: Okay, but like iminyaka umuntu ayiphilile.
0: Not only nje iminyaka ayiphilile. 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
1: Experience.
0: Uzingamle kangakanani
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0: 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Xhumile tata. Zibi boys.
1: Okay, never mind.
0: I find it malage my late cowboy into my ano Ipan to Veltano.
1: How do you know though?
0: You
1: never know.
0: You don't.
1: So why term it like that?
0: Imi sebenzi yako. Iyaku titele.
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0: Hashtag check in, right? Sure, the True Drive can be highlight yako over the weekend. Maybe Timmy, I could be winning kwezo bezidlala okanye mhlambi khona into engenye uqonda ndibana. Except this one was my highlight over the weekend. Cause I'm not supposed to at least it's a minute, nyana ingathi be more than a minute. Ikhona ingena ye 3 minutes up. I say yo nengoma remix on bacang. Yo, 3 minutes. Stella just studied. And I understand mhlambi ibale linikisi. Ukumana nobalisela umuntu into umuntu osothuka naba. Oh, sendilapha na. Yeah, kasinike a summary version of the summary that you have made. Because ngicenzekile kwa le voice note be summary. Uthini wena check in?
1: Hey, I'll start, guys.
0: Indo. Watch your note pants.
1: After more than 25 incredible years.
0: Where?
1: It is with heavy hearts that we announce that Ifleyland will not be returning to Port Elizabeth for the 2026-2027 season.
0: Yeah.
1: This decision has been heartbreaking to make, but due to the significant increase in the lease amount, it is unfortunately no longer financially liable for us to continue. Bulelo ke, I customers, abantu abebedla ngofika bathengise, I staff esiyesaba ngabahlobo nosapho, siyabulela kuni. Thank you for every visit, every smile, every season, and for the love and support you've shown us over the past 25 years. I don't know whether this is not good news.
0: No.
1: Because we look forward to take Abachana to the playland. Now it's no longer there. What must happen now?
0: Yeah, when I say to this is Ubunga in the Bogokba, Kuninzo Wenzagalayo, Gapago Captains is the Nelson Mandela Bay. When I say Nelson Mandela Bay, I'm not including the municipality, but I'm just saying the Nelson Mandela Bay in general. In general, that's all I can say. Kuninzo wenzekayo ngapha kwekhetini. And xa inovela la ke ungafumanisa into bana kwawena ukuzibuza uba ndizahlele ntona. Okay.
1: But anyway, let's celebrate. So I saw that umama uDr. Phumzile Mlambo Ngcuka has been awarded an honorary doctorate by the Global Leadership in Advancing Gender Equality, Sustainable Development and Social Justice. So the honor gay was specifically very iconic for her because the honorary doctorate from University as a Warwick. So we said congratulations to Mama.
0: All right.
1: That's the president we never had here.
0: Can anyone check us?
1: Yeah,
0: she
1: was deputy. Yeah. So maybe life could have been different. I don't know.
0: I will never know. I will never know. But the question is, I wonder, I'm trying to ask you what was I here with the moms? Deputy president, because go I sell and no go and come back like a cool, but we'll never know. Hashtag check in right here on the True Drive.

0: Puppy, it's called Bumper right here on True FM like no one else. 29 after 3. You know, every time Uamba, Uyubo needs Zindos at Shukereyo. For example, on my end, I saw something in Gakandi Kaile. See that definition here to most you are cool. Mzagelo Tina, Najenga Bandaba Pangelela, youth station, Najenga Bandaba Gui, youth environment, Najenga Bandaba youthful, even when you look at the age.
1: Sure.
0: But I would like to believe that Ubu youthful be to Nanawa say to Kokbama, Nubimba just clean, or if a woman to cut in Wele, or can you better cut Yako, nails as make grand young, Nayo Yongela way.
1: Sure.
0: I was so shocked. Get to my list of Houdin. Kulanda Kuyo, Dime, Kui Pamwe lift.
1: Okay.
0: And mind you, I'm using the word lift in Gamabum.
1: Okay.
0: The mepam go lift and John the mepam go lift window and abre was 4 or 5. As no one jobs million jab, John has on Bahama. Hey, when's the gondola? If men not banana central is and one, trust me, Ben's out chick. Because in Kelly's only being impartial, Zibamba, my cat, Emma Tolin. 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
1: when ungumntu omkhulu it's not cool for you but it's cool to them
0: sibadala ngoko
1: yeah you're old
0: okay let me go for your news headlines
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4: I'm the only one at this table who's the best in the world.
5: Well, we've come to that point within our country's history where we've had to face the facts that the Bafana Bafana head coach is not the former Bafana Bafana head coach, Hugo Bruce. Well, the new coach's announcement or the announcement of the new Bafana head coach will be announced this coming Saturday as confirmed by the SAFA president Daniel Yordan at SAFA House. He was speaking during the final press conference of the outgoing coach Hugo Bruce, revealing that the National Executive Committee will meet next week to ratify the recommendation of the technical committee led by its chairperson Jack Maluleke. And the technical committee this week has intensified, or rather the technical committee last week intensified the process to appoint Bruce's successor, engaging at least 4 local coaches. Jordan says that the decision will be taken this coming weekend.
6: Next week, Saturday, we're having an NEC meeting.

0: went to every African Cup of Nations during that term, and finally went to the World Cup and went to the knockout stages of the World Cup, which was a significant achievement, not just for South Africa, but for the African continent. And we want to thank the coach, Ivo Bruce, be part of that historic drive on behalf of the African continent and on behalf of Bafana Bafana in particular. We celebrated that special achievement of all the African teams and of Bafana Bafana. But we are here today to bid farewell to Coach. We are happy and we want to thank him for the contribution that he's made, the team that he's built, many of the players that did not register as national team players are now established national team players. Many of them unknown when they started. But you had the foresight, you have the vision, determination to select all of them. We changed in the period, but ultimately we have established a very, very good team. And we want to thank you for that.
1: Now, it's also worth noting that there's a strong belief within the technical committee that with the success that South African coaches have had in the last few years and inroads that they have made on the continent, the timing is perfect to go local again. Former Bafana Bafana coach and the most successful club coach in sub-Saharan Africa, Peter Mosimane, is seen as the favorite for this job. But again, we shall see this Saturday as to who will be announced as the new Bafana Bafana head coach after the South African Football Association's NEC convenes to make a decision and, of course, take in the information given to them by the technical committee. More sports coming up later at 4:30.
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0: teaming up with King Jade, no baby Joe, not teaming up, but Gengu King Jade, no baby Joe. Bahamba Bobabi and Galolong, it's called Ndikubonile, Rachel and True FM, like no one else. 20 before 4. Welcome to True Drive. Hashtag check in. Iskangel Ndokoba, what has been? Oganye, what is the highlight yako? Obviously, coming from late weekend, Susuka Kuyo. And yes, I mean, can I teach the Kola Selendo Koba? Ukuseleko was Ninda, Lioba Legaka Kun. Why, Iba Indo Abando Basinanga, like they pride themselves with that. When yes, Ndaben is visitele, Kaungena Emol, near Sechwakan. So there's back about those in Pan, we're grand. But as Ningena, what was Setra and Lukitin, near Setra, Setra, we no Kukangan, the Bapadangas Kobona. If Kubuna did Kabus Nolcho, would I have before Nanga and don't play Kupi Seaborn? Then I want to go to proceed. Oh, God, you go from way back.
1: Sure.
0: If we put a firearm just before Ungen, a quick Kunjana, I'll call you.
1: So, and
0: it is a story to say firearm. The firearm Yakopa Ungen again go.
1: But I like that. I think I like that. That's much better. Because next thing you know it, you're busy, when I'm shopping, so next thing you know, then...
0: I don't think Ukono Zonga Pants. Even Gwinda Olena say too, it's created to be Italy in South Africa.
1: Oh.
0: Yeah. E building, Kusamonte Casino,
1: okay.
0: The buildings within it, even e sky, Salabe South Africa, Usboni, Wednesday, artificial sky, Sase, Italy. Ama police okanye securities goya bangaphakathi akubhalwanga police policia. Everything has, it's like you are walking in the streets of Italy ube usem southern.
1: Okay. Yeah, no, nobody lend ifuna ukuzo pick up.
0: Ay man, no, not like that.
1: Because everyone's leaving Cape Town.
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0: It's the True Drive right here on True FM like no one else. All right, let's get into it. Hashtag check in. Say it.
6: Morning.
0: Good weekend. Binjani, you have a highlight.
6: Morning, Ninjan.
0: Nah, it's a pillow, Ninjan.
6: I guess I'm egg.
0: Okay.
6: I found myself happy and upset this past weekend.
0: Yindo.
6: Happy to have had to defend Obama Nanimbane for what she said online. With regards to everything that's been happening around UEFCON. People were surprised that I was defending her, but like I said, in as much as I don't agree with the fact that her message came across or was delivered the way that it was delivered, I get where the message is coming from. But the one thing that upset me is what happened in the Western Cape. Durbanville, to be more specific, Pinegap, when Ifemon High and the Settlers High, Imecha Boyerapi, was put to a stop.
0: Why?
6: Because a player was actually called the K-word, Ebalin. Now, at the time of the report in denial, it's unclear whether the player was called the K-word by another player, another coach, or someone else. But I need to, and I'm not saying this because I want to be upset, but that this happened. This is South Africa, Yenzekile, and up until there's actually frank conversations that I had about these things, I couldn't even change. But I want to commend the referee who either was hearing the incident or heard it or was told about it, and then he decided to stop the match right there and there. There are many people who are saying, no, but ref, you should let the match go on, send off the one
0: also,
6: who said it. Yeah, no, ref just decided, this happened, this was reported by Ndivile, and he ended the game right there. Because there are more important things in life than sport. You cannot degrade someone by calling them the K-word and expect things to just be normal. Shout out to that referee.
0: Eating your window, because normally I think for using the K-word in South Africa. There is a lady that was sentenced and she has a criminal record.
6: So there's a statement that was released by both schools, or statements that were released by both schools. At this moment in time, there are investigations that are happening to ascertain as to what happened. They're literally imploring everyone, don't spread misinformation, don't share issues that are unfounded. So investigations are happening. And up until everything is ascertained and everything is being found by Itinindo, and I'm sure that's when they'll take action or action will be taken. However, at the moment in the scenario is that the referee was told when he heard the incident and he stopped the game, as he should.
0: Yeah, all right, Masibuan Bizautin. Voice notes, you can see about Itinindo. What's your check-in?
5: Hello, and two voices in the Sonic. Weekend, I'm going to say, I can't bring a question with weekend. It means like that. Nina put King Boy said in a confidence and means.
6: Yeah,
5: boss. We sat down there, put King Boy, sat down in league. We went a confidence and there's a winning league. There's a winning league. Place our chips is a winning league. Sat down, put King Boy.
0: I'm not here.
5: You said a confidence and means Jack sat down. Pioneer now, pack composition.
0: Handle and we ask, God.
7: Oh, happy Monday.
0: Yeah,
1: hi, Miss Matthews.
7: Oh, what a great weekend, guys. On Friday, I had my moment with Uami Fa, Kuku Lunchtime Shandis. I'm calling her Enyengo Masaki and his standard. Oh, I was so happy, guys. And Funo Ngacho. So, weekend, why? It was good. Kupio.
0: Thank you, Pio.
8: King. Sure. 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
0: That was a MSC Tamakosa Jabulil. 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

0: 3M on this one, teaming up with the Element Boys. Nomar, CBS City, Vogani, Ratcha, and True FM like no one else. Tell me 4-4. Ukumkwa okala yo engawazi ndo bauza upelela pina. 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
1: I
0: plane. 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
1: Hayi wena.
0: Yekeni lo ndongonisa iqalayo. 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
1: No, why not? 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
0: Ayizuphela kahle lewe.
1: Hayi
0: guys. Yo, oh tusathi ungibani ke ngokwena.
2: 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We will get in touch with them to give them their flowers. And celebrate them in the Imbokodo Rise Women's Celebration on the 29th of August, 2026. 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Watinda Bafazi, Watinda Imbokodo, like no one else. 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
0: We're talking about a black tax. I know you heard this term before. I know kudala wakhoqangayo. But siyenza njani siqinisekisa njani ndokuba mhlambi ke ngokubalekela responsibilities zethu we also can manage izinto ndokuba siziphatha njani ezidibazene imali. Let's welcome the financial coach uThandokazi Tese. Thandokazi, welcome to True Drive. Thank you so much for joining us. Kunjani namhlanje?
3: I hope now we are
0: close to
3: namhlanje.
0: No, we're all good. Today we're talking about a black tax and we might have an idea in terms of but also looking at the black tax, is it unique to maybe if you can say black South Africans or it's something experience even whether you're black or white nangaphandle apha eMzantsi Afrika?
3: Thank you very much. I think that's a very important question. I think black tax experience ngabantu bonke across the world, but I think it is more common amongst us as abantu abamnyama. Ixhaphakile kakhulu apha kuthi. Sizaqhubekeka ke as we see elaborate more on the topic. 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Yes.
0: Mhlawumbi yinto libangela uba mayixhaphake. What makes it idibe yinto yethu side sibe kwinqanaba where we're saying this is something so common good?
3: I think unobangela wobi be into common ilanto ithi ukhula kungekho ngikhoyo ekhaya ukhula kungekho wealth kungekho nto ekuthiwa zi savings or investments abazali ebeye banazo kanye baziqokelela ngexesha bona bebesemandleni besebenza. 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
0: You know, so you even asked me just now, but is it a bad thing when we say one has a black tax? Also, do we get to a point where you can say, no, if you kindly will, I'm building my own. Is it a bad thing maybe in the by a black tax onto young professionals or maybe onto young people?
3: I think in a nutshell, I don't mean being fast. I don't mean be at all because remember, ngabazali bethu, ngabantu bethu aba, and just as also the spirit of ubuntu amongst us as abantu abamnyama, awuzukwazi ubukela ifamily yakho kanye ikhaya lakho lidinika. 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
1: Sisi, talk to us about how you can balance the two, because it's one thing to take care of home and take care of yourself. So how do you balance the two? For wazinja ningoku that, hey, you know what, my life is in one place, I'm moving now, but the family is evolving. And ngoku kukhona lo mkhwa wale entitlement uthetha ngaye ndoba iye ibe khona ngoku siblings zethu. So how do you balance the two?
0: And so this is maybe ungekaphenduli, just to add on to the question that said, there is that thing where we say it's 50-20-20-10 with regards to indo zakho indlela oyispenda ngayo imali yakho. 50% goes to amatyala akho, 20% goes to savings, 20% bangena ndawo ndibona pha, because I'm trying to say, how do you categorize them when you are trying to manage lender by a black tax?
3: Yes, I get you very well. So of course, we talk about 50% going to, let's say, your home loan, your car finance, your key things that you need in order for you to live as a person. Then you've got, let's say, 20% bako abaya with savings and investments. Then you've got 10% wako with entertainment, which is also very important. Someone said we even depend over the weekend. You know, as much as we've got all these responsibilities, the scenario, but it's important about things like nature. So I think somewhere, we'll have 20% with savings investment as well. Maybe that's where you can try and feature in other black tax. Say, for example, we'll have 20%, you know that 10% out of this 20% in your investor, that when you make a loan, you invest 1,000 rand in a young, you need 2,000, but you know, this 2,000 budget should go towards investing and savings. Because remember, those are two different things, in investor no favor, which you can elaborate. So you know that 10% is a long-term investment. I do not compromise. I'm part and I'm part of the investment. I'm more than the investor. Then 10%, which is the second 1,000 rand, I can take a portion of it and then the tumele kaya or do whatever. I'm not saying this is a must. Also, to quickly go into Umbuzo, we balance and jam, was the question saying that we balance and jam. I think also what I've learned also kule event in kule weekend peleyo, it's important to learn to say no. That's okay. One other thing that's not was you and more especially as Abandabazi empath, more especially as Abandabazi firstborn child, more especially Abandabango for so easy, asking, oh, for Sikaya, we are born as
0: Andrew,
3: especially as black people. So at some point, if Neko was voting, no. More especially guys in the talk about budget. It's a different case whereby EIS band fagile to budget every month about Calabacon. But it's a different case whereby in the latitude in the middle of the month are in the entitlement your phone at Malik over because we're pangela young world to that guy. So it's important now to see Tande as Ababantu of make a very middle responsibility of black tech so can you support a makaya way to be able to say no. But we need to teach ourselves and learn to say no at some point.
0: Within maybe mhlambi a minute, Sisi, this is my final question. The supporter need until when, if because you'll find that yes, ndimoqale uphangela, but my sisters okanye mhlambi my brothers baphangele and bathi bona asingendawo yeyakho into baba unceda endlini thina siphila uba obethu ubomi, and you find that ngoku the duty yoku support ifamily isheke nawe because yaqalwa nguwe.
3: I think a piece of paper or an article then can I find and give me here at Hetang in the Gokbana Kubalekile who introduce his strategies, Nangela, after we said the Yako Kasmans by hey, lending idea by Indoyamas of the team now, not Hagad. Introducing Hela Kubo, but you know, I know about the business you're taking the song as goes in my opinion. We are born if we could have a valley. Bring up something that they can do so that uzo tulise ola kandu valushuke kuwe magreli. Umbekelo ke nanam with my sisters. I'm the first from child ekaya. Do not sister bamabazi. My middle sister, Ndonga Tanya here, and I always have to come through for you. Niti Ndonga Zana, kao kutengi se supek. 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So I think it's really just practical as well, because sometimes it's not like a CNN as practical as in any secular. So I think how little manjani, especially when it comes to black text.
0: All right, yes, so go to school, like a
3: Thank you very much.
0: All right, Sister Lugatlo. It is now time for Indaba Ratio on a True FM like no one else. Mitchell in this
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5: 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Ushamil Fisher yenaba.
6: The matter is currently under investigation. The WCD will provide any necessary support to those involved, including counseling services where required. Both schools are giving the matter the appropriate attention and are following the necessary processes. We respectfully request that the schools be afforded the opportunity to conduct their investigations without interference or disruption. As part of the investigation, available video footage is being reviewed and monitored.
5: Thetha kanye ngophando singenile bondweni kanti limiselwe umhla wamashumi amabini nesine ka-Agasti. 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
5: 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UChris Awoko intethe le-BBC.
9: Inzamfara State, residents say the attackers overran a military outpost in Kaswandaji before abducting more than 100 villagers and fleeing into the bush. However, the gunmen later freed women they'd seized. In neighboring Sokoto State, gunmen are said to have spent hours moving from house to house, killing civilians, stealing livestock, and setting a house on fire. Among those killed were reportedly a father and his two sons, while hiding inside. Witnesses say two other women were also abducted. The authorities have yet to give the account of the incidents.
5: Kimizuzu emihlanu emva kwentsimbi yesine sibele ekhaya eMzantsi Afrika. 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isigaba sesibini se-True Drive maji hope that track.
10: I'm the only one at this table who's the best in the world.
11: Well, they say all good things must come to an end. And unfortunately, the 2026 Commonwealth Games have come to an end. And it was memorable, to say the least. Short, but incredibly memorable. We need to get to the results of the Commonwealth Games in regards to the medal tally overall for South Africa. There were a few more medals added over this past weekend, especially on the track. Finally, Mzansi Afrika got funny medals on the track. We'll get into all of that later on. All this and more at Half Past Four.
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0: on this one, teaming up with Lusaba JV, Sewanda. We're sitting in Tolile, 9 after 4, right here on True FM like no one else. As a senior,
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0: flip, about the one calling my
1: Hi, New Brighton.
0: Ah, dear Zimbosi Bella. 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
3: 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We will get in touch with them to give them their flowers and celebrate them in the Imboko Dorise Women's Celebration on the 29th of August, 2026. 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Batinda Bafazi, Batinda Imboko, don't like no one else. Driving home has never been more fun. 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
0: 11 after 4 right here on True FM like no one else. 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
1: Abengqobeni.
0: Bonini, ebephila ngalento mos.

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0: see me on this one, coming up with Umsaga. It's called Hlelo, Racho and True FM like no one else. And they coming to Gabzin, Gungekdala. Yeah, Konindo, Bazaoyen, Zabek Gabzin.
1: Okay, their own show?
0: Dala Tugzi, Gunas, Gutukutela, and not just world.
1: Okay.
0: Go Sunny El Nomsaki.
1: When is this?
0: No, see me. Yeah, Sunny El Nomsi, no see me. And he hasn't found it in those abandoned or abandoned Patalang.
1: Oh, okay.
0: But then nobody showed up there. Then he was a was only those abandoned. Yes, eh?
1: EFC
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4: Dumza Maswana, in partnership with True FM, invites you to a first-of-its-kind Eziko Heritage Festival that will be happening in Hamburg Sportsfield on the 7th until the 8th of August 2026 in Pedi and Mushwa. On Friday, the 7th of August, is the community celebration Umgidi Wabantu. And on Saturday, 8th of August, is the Eziko Heritage Festival concert featuring the very best of indigenous music, jazz, and African excellence. On stage, we have top-tier performances from Dumza Maswana, Mandisi Jankis, The Soil, Lungiswa Blikies, Zawadi Amungu, Internet Arti, Joliza Bagasol, Tande Kamfinyongo, your incredible hosts, Speech Mzaumbi, and Zikona Zotaga, and many more refreshing local voices. 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Yizoko Bela Ugide Nati like no one else.

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1: It is now 22 after 4, right here on True FM like no one else. All right, let's get Steve. Eyona ndo yako thusayo. Shekuba mongezantsi seyida emngcwabeni okanye esifihlweni.
2: I'm not really one who attends funerals unless they are like family related.
1: Okay.
2: So I haven't really seen this in Akko. However, I will tell you of a story that I once heard a few years ago. I think that is a Vasiji book. And when I heard it, it actually traumatized me. And to the point where maybe that's also a reason why I don't attend funerals, Uncle Shaw. Imagine Nkonzo yasekhaya. Nkonzo yasendlini.
1: Oh, yo.
2: Right? Imagine Nkonzo yasecaweni. And both of these are happening with the body in full display.
3: In full display. Ukuchiwe boxing.
2: Ukuchiwe uyabona na ngiyohlela pha onlele over there. Njoba unqokolo kushunyayela. You can see him or her. Nagya.
1: Wait, was it one of the things as in Zwane and as countries where they take out Mzimba?
2: Hey man, it happened in Southern Africa. You're in South Africa. It happened up in Southern. That's the story that I heard when I was at rest. I forgot where it happened. Jeez. I forgot what family was doing it. I forgot what church was doing it. But they were doing it and the body was out there for everybody to see. Thankfully, no one took pictures. Thankfully.
3: Why would you?
1: Let me not touch the button.
3: There's
1: no
3: reason.
1: It's what? Yeah. Yes.
3: It was
1: a process where I knew this for example, if I'm going to
3: in front of everyone.
1: Who's no, not in front of everyone, but in front of other Omama and your female.
3: No, that's fine then. That's fine.
1: So if let's say Usanile was part of the family,
3: no.
1: And then Kusweleke Mhlambi omnye ukhazini okanye umzala and AJ1,
3: sure.
1: Chances are ubuzo Usanile vula pha.
2: I don't care. No. No. Ungathi traumatizing already to have to see the person by vuliwe casket. Imagine ukuthi vula pha simkhuphe.
1: Usanilela naye
2: apendile. I don't give a damn.
3: That was actually my first one. Zange mna ndayibona lonto kufike i-coffin ekhaya on a Friday.
1: So don't you know?
3: I would leave the family home. I would not post it. I'm not sleeping.
1: But you shall now must stay in the room. Uthale pa now uthale
3: kuthethe kube right. I am not doing that.
1: What's going to happen?
3: Even worse. I'd rather sit outside with everybody else. Umthandazo lo ni ubanga phakathi. You guys can do that without me. I'm not doing that.
1: What sound did he make?
2: Imagine ulele rumini yakho ne. You know about the casket the pile living. Next thing you know you hear. What's next?
1: So as if it's Dumbogo as you listen all of them.
3: Literally, we can see your underwear.
2: Really?
3: It cleavage is out. Abanye banxibe nje abafana ishirt ezivulekileyo kuthi ama chain. It's like a party. Emncwabeni.
1: Ufuna sinxibe ndo?
3: Hayibo.
1: Huh?
3: Ilokhwe that's covering. Hayibo, sinxibe napha.
1: Asa ngomgcobo umutamkulo nomakhulu mozapha.
3: Hayi, wena
1: show them legs.

0: Look, smiling on this one. Teaming up with Live With The Great. It's called Dumba. They ratch on True FM like no one else. 29 after 4. But please. Man, look. How call them, Kulu?
1: Kukbanga.
0: Kukbanga. Can't tell you how food. You're not the banga, but I'm going to get a clash. I think the Vea Banabai 3 so far.
1: Dang.
0: Man, I was fooling that way at least a boy.
1: Yes.
0: I was fooling that boy and at when they ask Gutani. Omnut and Nome even in the law translator. I'm not sure whether I still do have those VNs, but I'll forward it to you.
1: So,
0: but get here to our poison. So continue doing what you're doing. Uyabonwa. Kodwa, uyabonwa. Let's go for your headlines.
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3: My Gina team, nicely done. Good afternoon. The Gauteng Department of Education has condemned the fatal shooting of an educator at a Michael Zulu Primary School in Tsakane. The incident. Challenges facing the education sector topped the agenda on the first day of education law conference hosted by South African Education Law Association in Gauteng, the Eastern Cape. And lastly, Cape Town Mayor Jordan Hill Lewis has formally declared an intergovernmental dispute with acting police minister linked to the devolution of policing powers. My G, I'll be back with a full update at the top of the hour.
4: I'm the only one at this table who's the best in the world.
5: Let's start now with some rugby, as 9 capped Springbok women have been included in a squad of 30 players that assembled in Somerset West yesterday for the first of 2 camps, culminating in a 2-match tour of the South African women's A team to Brazil later on this month. Now, the group is part of the Springbok Women's Academy setup, where players not involved in the test match squads are training together as part of the wider national squad. Amongst those are Lukel Hanekom, who is returning from injury, and Mary Zulu, who last played for the Springbok women at the Rugby Africa Women's Cup in Kenya earlier on this year. Several members of the junior Springbok women's team that faced the USA women's under-20s have also been called into the camp. The squad will be based at the Rhino Rugby facility in Somerset West until Friday, when they will travel to Pretoria for a warm-up match against the Bulls Daisies. They will return to their homes until the 14th of August and will assemble in Somerset West again. The Springbok Women's A squad of 26 players will then leave for Johannesburg on the 19th of August and depart for Brazil a day later. They will face their Brazilian counterparts on the 24th and the 29th of August in Brasilia and Sao Paulo before returning to South Africa. Me personally, I will just stay behind. But nonetheless, siyakhuba. Here is the entire 30-player squad that is, of course, training to engage within this tour. Starting, of course, with the forwards, Anushka Ekron, Iviwa Jonas, Anotando Kachwa, Jada Davids, Lukel Hanekom, Abigail Smith, Kaylee Daniels, Courtney Hickson, Yonelisa Blakey, as well as Ukaylin Hoyville, all of whom are from the DHL Western Province. From the Sharks, it is Osino Pengu, Avela Kuala, and then Ukarabo Lebotsa is from the Bulls Daisies, Uzetu Kaza, Emile Maiche, as well, Bonageba from the Border Ladies, as well as Uyonda Nokwe, who's from the EP Queens. The backs consist of Insap Levy, Anita Fazi from Western Province, Haley Hardneck, Chloe Adams from Bolandames, Mary Zulu from the Sharks, Lita Letu Nombakuse, Yadwa DeForce, Yamkela Funani from the EP Queens, and Lita Vakalisa of the Border Ladies, alongside Tobile Msizazwe, Shonik Alexander, Liden Kruger, and Yaki Seliers of the Bulls Daisies, while Isabella Nell is also there. Now on the Commonwealth Games side of things, the Commonwealth Games, Ngelisho ke, that is a pela bao, and what an exciting bit of competition we saw when it comes to the entire event itself. South Africa got the bulk of its

one of the gold medals was secured on or in the swimming pool. The other gold medal that was secured by South Africa was in the athletics track, when Sinesipho Dambile was able to be crowned the champion of the men's 200 meters race. Well done over there to Sinesipho Dambile for bringing in that gold medal. All in all, when you look at the medal tally for the 2026 Commonwealth Games in Glasgow, Scotland, South Africa finished in a respectable 11th place with 7 golds, 11 silvers, and 10 bronze, to have a total of 28 medals. And in terms of the rank by total, that sees South Africa finishing in 8th place, in fact, even though they're listed as 11 apake in terms of the overall rank. While, of course, the winning nation has to be considered to be Australia, with 171 medals, 70 gold, 41 silver, and 56 bronze. We'll see the Commonwealth Games in 2030. We wrap up the sports later and help us five. Oh my.

0: 21 before 5. 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What do you mean? Ask us if you go voice notes. I was 072-999-8092. Hello. Mm, call us a show on Facebook, just you.
1: Uh-huh.

0: kena ke kukubona uthethwa nomuntu kodwa ufile.
1: Okay.
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1: Sehla.
0: Yeah, no. I think for me it was also I went to umngcwabo wangwala phebhayine but umalume kamama who we were burying while we sort. So the coffin was covered in lenkomo.
1: Okay.
0: Yeah, it was covered in that kwakhala umqombothi
2: engcwabeni.
0: And then ke ngoku kwathethwa ke ngoku isithakazelo. Then
2: ifele nomqombothi.
0: Yehla ke ngoku ibox. And then for me it was the food. Satya umleqwa.
1: Oh.
0: Nesonga sombhako. And that's on period.
2: I think they were trying to make it traditional.
0: It was traditional. It was not even trying. It was just a traditional Basotho funeral, just like that. Then ke ngoku kwathi zenze salads nendondondo. Pha emaxesheni. Late for supper. But abe mngcwabeni for now. This is how we eat it. Kwagqwa kwaletshelwa ngomqombothi. And that was on period.
1: Wena wade wahlala kwade wafika kwane supper.
0: Kusekhaya apa zathi ungathi. Don't be like that.
3: Enye into eyothusayo guys isifihlwe ndakhe ndayibona ngokuthi xexexhaphakile ngoku. 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
1: Ah, okay.
2: Made baphume?
0: Yes!
1: Not bonke.
0: Not bonke, but you find that a lot of young people.
2: No, I get that, but still, guys, come on.
0: Mna enye ndakhe ndayibona kwathi xa umfundi sezawushumayela. 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
1: because you are there ukushumayela ilizwi mhlambi lokusweleka to comfort the family.
2: Okay.
1: Don't tell me ndobana this is what's wrong. Because also that's what I've noticed kumingcwabo beninzi. They appreciate the platform because they use it as a platform to say this is what's right, this is what's wrong. Do that, don't do that. Look, asikho lapha ngonxeba ku gape right ne wrongo. If ufuna ukuthi abantu abaselutshwala ba wrongo, I think ithele cawweni. Read the room. Namhlanje we're not here for that. We're here for lomdu pupileyo. Comfort us with regards to that.
0: Okay, I'll ask you one question. Xa uye emcimbini ufike ekhaya kwanjwa ngenyawo. 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
1: But if anifuna ukhulula ndambe ngenyawo nzayo baphapandle benza into zabo bagqibe.
0: Kume kokona usiza apho uzothini apho?
1: Bendizongcwaba. 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
0: Why don't you just sit there and just honor you being there?
1: I did honor say to kaloku kusukela kusasa uzothi gangoku kungena ngoku I process endingayifuniyo mna. 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It's like saying bana xa ku protest apho emsebenzini mabanga protest abanye abantu kuba thina sisenze show. It's their right to protest but mabanga phazamisi lesiyenzayo.
2: I'll say this then. If that is indeed the case,
1: it happens.
2: How about then? Ukuba niyafuna uphuma xa ufundise eshumayelayo. 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Xa kufakwa elaculo elalo.
0: Sometimes they leave during the sermon. Sometimes they leave during the sermon. So le uyithethe eqaleni, you're right. Yeah, but if you know for a fact that you believe yakho it does not allow you to
1: believe. Believe
0: so.
1: What if your mood is not there?
0: Okay, fine. But hlambda ukholelwa. Then that's fine. Don't sit until umuntu ame a platform in yoba uyashumayela. It's just rude.
1: Okay.
0: Usiyabona.
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1: Mhm.
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1: Yo, okay.
5: Talking boy and the team.
1: Eta, eta, eta.
5: In the end, kusaya engcwabeni kwakuse East London.
1: Sure.
5: Yes, yes, yes, yes, yes, ago. This guy, since I play Dali Kids, I play keyboard and stuff. So I went to play in the Italian Italian Romingo. So I didn't know what who I am. I was a man. I am a man. I am a gig, right?
1: Ah, you gig.
5: So the guy, oh, I am a man. And you find out that Sandy Power, Uba XA, Lom Jebe Banji, you know.
1: Ah, you were.
5: Why the concert to, I don't know music, man, but the question is Chicken Zai. Umjita abantu abandile abathatha ngayo kamnandi ngaye la mjita but wayigwetyiwe for izenzo zakhe kodwa indlela abathatha ngayo bengumntu ebengahlophi mntu bengumntu obezikhonzela eyileader kubantu aba things that were said sakungaba umzimba ungekho by the way i-correction service said no ayikwazi ukuphulula
6: I'm going to go to the house.
7: Hold on a minute.
1: What's up?
7: I don't like the fact that voice load dependent is Pagatin. Yes. Yeah. Because it's like, hold on a minute. Are you telling me that the correctional services literally said the body is also sentenced to a maximum or whatever term it is without the body?
1: It's saying with Amdumos, right?
7: I get it, but still.
8: I'm going to ask a question, though.
1: Of course, I'll go to number.
7: Man, listen.
8: Does it matter about umuntu lo nize emngcwabeni wakhe ebe ne reputation enjani ngoku ebephila? Does it matter to you xa usiye emngcwabeni okanye? That doesn't matter because now akakwazi uthethela, akakwazi uzidefenda. So it is what it is. We're here.
1: Nangaphandle kwaloo nto.
8: Bury him or her.
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0: Y yo daba patia por la goma. ¡Nan! ¡La nariz!
1: Incredible.
0: Teaming up with the general on this one. It's called Tandaza. Right here on True FM like no one else. 7 before 5. Yo! You know what? They always say be romantic. But they don't talk about the side effects or the disadvantage of doing that. Over the weekend, I saw that. Umadala Zimbuyele.
2: Reina does the honors. And South Africa make history.
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0: 6 before 5, Russia, True FM like no one else. So over the weekend, Umadala decides to buy Umadala Gazge, Oganye Mklambu,
1: Koskaz Wake.
0: Oh, decided to buy my tengele underwear. So figure in.
5: Why not?
0: Oh, figures. You have a line in. Smile. So, siyabuzo. Sorry, Dada. 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I wish me di lab. 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
1: No,
0: I'm like, hi bo.
5: Oh, it's underwear.
0: Kanene, it's underwear. 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
1: I get her.
0: Yijikise.
1: I understand.
0: Why? Because he's trying to spice things up.
1: This should have been a conversation between the two of them at home.
0: Why?
1: First. Then we go and do the shopping together.
0: Tada!
1: No.
0: On Saturday, it was National Girlfriends Day. So it was a tada moment.
1: It was on the first.
5: Look, I think for me, they're getting.
1: No, you don't.
5: Mamela. Mama.
1: Oh.
5: Look at it in the way of buying e-pads. If you buy your woman the wrong pads, she can't wear them.
0: Yeah, for
5: you know
0: because
5: what I mean?
0: He has no sense, he has no sense.
5: Lena,
0: same with underwear. Maybe we're going to move because Spider-Man.
1: No.
0: Yeah, come on, but Spider-Man.
1: No.
0: Messy type of vibe. Yeah, who's my cool? We more than money, Lendo. Zichigise.
1: Right.
0: And we're going to have a boobie by the way. I'm going to have a boobie.

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2: Stories making headlines. The police investigate Rumeda case and Cape Town Mayor declares an intergovernmental dispute. My Jigana team, nice led down. Good afternoon, we're starting here, Pondweni. Police are investigating a triple murder after bodies of three males were discovered with gunshot wounds at Tukonabuhle and Kariha in the Eastern Cape. Police spokesperson Nobuntu Gandana says the bodies were discovered in the bushes opposite Tutula Street at Peace Village today.
3: The grim discovery was made at approximately 9:35 after police were alerted to the scene. Upon arrival, officers identified the victims as Alwaba Toba, 17, Ayabonga Janji, 20, and 22-year-old Bongingosi Matumbu. Family members have since positively identified the deceased at the scene. The motive for the killings is not yet known, and the suspects remain at large.
2: Speaking of investigation, the Gauteng Department of Education has condemned the fatal shooting of an educator at the Michael Zulu Primary School in Sakane on the East Rand. The 29-year-old teacher was gunned down while walking to school with a group of learners shortly before classes started earlier today. Police are investigating the motive for the killing and have appealed for information that could lead to the arrest of those responsible, the department spokesperson, Onabile Lubelwana.
4: The Gauteng Department of Education has deployed psychosocial support teams to provide trauma counseling to affected learners and staff, while arrangements are also being made to support the educator's family. The MEC has called on law enforcement agencies to ensure that those responsible are swiftly brought to justice and has assured the school community of the department's full support during this difficult time.
2: Speaking of education, let's move back to Ebondweni. Challenges facing the education sector topped the agenda on the first day of Education Law Conference hosted by the South African Education Law Association in Kabega in the Eastern Cape. The 3 days conference brings together education and law experts to engage on discussions relating to education rights. The conference also gives learners an opportunity to debate and educational issues. Khabo Kombane from the Office of the Auditor General says they have identified the National Student Financial Aid Scheme's weak internal controls.
5: So what is more worrying, one, is the system in NSFAS, because ordinarily the system of internal control need to be so solid that it can be taken advantage of. But also the governance and administration responsibility on those that are positioned to actually protect NSFAS. We found that NSFAS system of internal control is a bit exposed. It is exposed to abuse both internally and externally. And it is our view that until such time that government strengthen that particular processes, the very nobility of NSFAS mandate may not be realized just because of some of the wastages that comes through.
2: Let's move now to the Western Cape. Cape Town Mayor Jordan Hill Lewis has formally declared an intergovernmental dispute with Acting Police Minister linked to the devolution of policing powers. The announcement was made in Bishop Laveau on the Cape Flats today. Shamiel Fisher has the details.
6: Hill Lewis has continuously pushed for policing devolution to allow Metro Police to investigate crimes. This is in a bid to combat high rates of violent crime in the city. He says despite continuous engagements with various police ministers, the status quo remains. He says the recently tabled SAPS amendment bill contains no changes to the section that would have given Metro's meaningful investigative powers, and therefore they've decided to declare the dispute today. Sharmila Fisher, SABC News, Cape Town.
2: Let's quickly now take a look at the markets. The rand is trading at 16 rand 51 to the US dollar, 22 rand 20 cents to pound sterling, 19 rand 2 cents to the euro. And exactly now, 4 after 5, let's recap our top story. Police are investigating a triple murder after bodies of three males were discovered with gunshot wounds at Tekonabuhle and Kariha in the Eastern Cape. That's it for now. We're back again with the last update of the day at 7. For SABC News here, True FM, I am Bapili Samandiluga. Ladies and gentlemen, welcome to the third final hour of True Drive. Maji, hope that track.
7: I'm the only one at this table who's the best in the world.
8: Later on, we'll be getting into some football news related to the MTN 8. Everything regarding the MTN 8 for this upcoming weekend has been confirmed, including the quarterfinal matches, where they'll be happening, when they'll be kicking off, and ticketing information. Make sure you stay tuned for that. We'll let you know all about it. We'll also be touching on some women's football, looking back at the results of match day 2 of the Women's Africa Cup of Nations and letting you know how the matches stand for match day number 3. Also, the CAF Women's Champions League COSAFA qualifiers draw is coming up. When is it happening? Oh, you'll be shocked. I told you about it though, but in case you forgot, I need to remind you because it was postponed. All this later at Harper's Five.
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10: Kumkani masikahlele kwakhona sicele kubaqhubini abaphulaphule bethu especially kabethu FM kalejikalaka namhlanje masikangade phaa imentos N2 kumanje phaa ilimasdok useflat ikhona ke isithuthi 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
1: Keys are gonna tool.

0: Kilo, this one, teaming up with Bone King. It's called Imali Yami, right here on True FM like no one else. 18 after 5. Welcome to True Drive. IEC Deputy Chief Electoral Officer Masego Shaburi Uti, abantu abatsha between the ages of 16 to 29 accounted for 485,000 voter registration transactions during the final registration weekend. Yeah, ne? Likhona ithemba. So with 46% of all new registrations coming from voters under the age of 29, ithi loo nto leyo, within these coming elections, abantu abatsha are saying, Hamandla, we are voting this year. Okay, listen, I think it's something different. Ubhaliselwe voter, no vote.
1: Yeah. Honestly, I hope that Bazo voted because 400,000 can make a lot of difference in terms of where certain things go. But I'm also hoping that it's not a case where they were implored or, I don't want to say forced, but I know Nyanza, that's a score of Saka, I'm your registerish. See, I'm not registerish.
0: But not registerish, I'll vote, and it's of money's keeper.
1: You know, it's things like that. Hopefully
0: assignment,
1: they will.
0: Yeah.
1: So hopefully they will vote, and I'll pay very close attention to the messaging on social media in the lead up to the elections. Because remember what happened in the USA, where America now controls its own TikTok operations, which is very key leading up to elections. So we'll have to pay very close attention to the messaging that comes through on social media leading up to the elections, because that's what the youth will be exposed to.
2: I think it's important that we do actually vote as young people, simply because in the next 10 years, are the ones that will have a voice to decide what happens to us. Okay. Do you understand? So I think it's important as young people that we do go out and vote. And remember, I don't think it's a good thing that kuvota abantu abadala, not considering the fact that when you look at the cabinet leaders are, yeah, abantu abakhulu, ngomakhulu babantu, ngodamkhulu babantu. And we are the young and upcoming generation, so we need to choose how we want our South Africa to look like. We have that power. So the power that, as some abanye abantu may actually look at it and be like, hi, but it's little power, but it's still power. Remember, there were people who wish they could do that. Into yophakama bambe bayovota when things were just painful. Yeah, so let's just go out and vote, guys. Let's really go out and vote. It doesn't help basisi khalaze ngezigqibo ezithathwe ngabantu abakhulu who actually did go and vote. Sibe thina singakhange sivota ko TikTok na ko Facebook and WhatsApp. We need young leaders. And those leaders, as is out, emerge as candidates to be voted for. Yeah, no. Please don't disappoint us. Don't be my banners, hey?
1: Don't be my banners.
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0: I'm gonna spell a word. Dikalaza didn't be said. I-B-I-Z-A. Dikalaza gwen pula pulu zal bizanja. Konnen funu yazi nukok ba ibiza leoganye ibiza oganye iibithia. Ingaba yazua gandoni. Kwaya in actual fact, ngokolwazi lwakho ipronounce wanja.
5: Ibiza, yes, nefuna yes. Yo, I'm a king, yo. Ay, ay, ay, ay, ay, ay, ay, ay, ay, ay, ay, ay, ay, ay, ay, ay, ay, ay, ay, ay, ay, ay, ay, ay, ay, ay, ay, ay, ay, ay, ay, ay, ay, ay, ay, ay, ay, ay, ay, ay, ay, ay, ay, ay, ay, ay, ay, ay, ay, ay, ay, ay, ay, ay, ay, ay, ay, ay, ay, ay, ay, ay, ay, ay, ay, ay, ay, ay, ay, ay, ay, ay, ay, ay, ay, ay, ay, ay, ay, ay, ay, ay, ay, ay, ay, ay, ay, ay, ay, ay, ay, ay, ay, ay, ay, ay, ay, ay, ay, ay, 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
7: I know Ibiza, the one way that I know about it is exactly that. 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
0: So nightlife yakho niqale around the 1970s when the island became more like indawo e-attract abantu abaninzi. The clubs ezigulu kakhulu zipha Ibiza, high Ibiza, usual kind of Spanish man.
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0: Hashtag did you know right here on the True Drive. Let's see how to know what I'm saying.
8: Hashtag did you know on True Drive, who is the first black female mining magnate in the country? Again, who is the first black female mining magnate in the country? Send us a voice note or give us a call.
0: Yema, who is the first black female mining magnate. Yes, I'm mining.
1: Obu Motsepe so, but first black female.
0: Oh, who's magnate as a mine?
8: Hashtag, did you know on True Drive, who is the first black female mining magnate in the country? Again, who is the first black female mining magnate in the country? Send us a voice note or give us a call.
1: Jorga, I have an idea, but I know it's not the right answer, but I tend to anyway.
0: Females?
9: Big families.
0: No? I don't know.
10: Dash.

0: Opino in dash, villain can you some tas? 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I hope you don't eat like a trust.
1: I'll cheese him dash. E sink him dash. 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

0: Thanks, my video. This one coming up with Kasango. It's called the Osama Ratchet on True FM, like no one else. 30 out of 5 Ratchet on True FM. Hashtag, did you know? Do you think you know the answer? Well, all are true. I'm Kanjev. Usbuza. Get the other one. I'm coming a female that you know. It's been a little rich when it comes to it and does the mining. Like, I'm on now with regards to mining. Yo, and the other levels are mining magnets. Mining money magnets.
1: Magnets.
0: Yo.
1: Magnet.
0: Yeah, but the magnet, we're not going to magnet.
1: Okay, we magnet for the gold, I'm sure. Hey. If not the diamonds or
0: whatever.
1: So, you
0: know, we're but yeah, that's what we're looking
2: hashtag,
0: for.
2: Hashtag, did you know on True Drive, who is the first black female mining magnate in the country? Again, who is the first black female mining magnate in the country? Send us a voice note or give us a call.
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4: I'm the only one at this table who's the best in the world.
1: We gotta start with the cricket right now at 5:30. A Zimbabwean cricket legend, Hamilton Matsakatsa, says that the 2027 ICC Cricket World Cup will help enhance the tourism in the country, especially in Victoria Falls, which will have a brand new stadium in the competition. Zimbabwe will provide 3 of the 12 venues for the tournament, including the established ones in Bulawayo and Harare. Matsakatsa, who boasts over 5,000 runs in 209 one-day international matches for his country, believes tourists will be treated to a wonderful experience in Mosiawa Tunya.
5: Oh yeah, obviously Bulawayo and Harare, they're very established. We also what they bring in terms of the fans and in terms of the atmosphere. It's really something to watch a game in Zimbabwe, and it's a full house and the crowd is pumping. It's really one of the most exciting experiences that I've witnessed, both as a player and as an administrator. And obviously Victoria Falls, very exciting in its own right. It's going to be a new venue, but what it brings to the region in terms of sports tourism. I mean, Victoria Falls is one of the most iconic and best places to visit. And then now to add the sport aspect to it as well, to that tourism that we have there, is going to be really exciting for the country.
1: He revealed that the new stadium will be a multi-purpose venue that can be used for other sporting codes as well. And the construction there is nearly complete.
5: And part of what's exciting about the stadium as well is that it's a multi-sport facility. So it's not only going to be cricket, but other sports are going to be able to host their games there as well. It is still being constructed. We'd probably say, in terms of the field, it's probably 90% there already. But in terms of the buildings, probably around 60-70%. So expecting that to be finished within the next 2 or 3 months, and then the ground will start hosting some domestic cricket first, obviously, and then later on some international cricket.
1: Well, we look forward to the ICC Men's Cricket World Cup next year in 2027, because remember, it is also being co-hosted by Mzansi Afrika and Namibia alongside Zimbabwe, with majority of the venues right here in South Africa, including Buffalo Park Cricket Stadium in East London, Kokobo City, as well as St. George's Park at Qeberha. Now on the football side, we do have some updates regarding the COSAFA Women's Champions League, the CAF Women's Champions League COSAFA qualifiers, and they'll be happening it'll be happening tomorrow in Botswana, more specifically from the Piedmont Grand Palm Hotel in Molepolole Road, Gaborone in Botswana. They're scheduled to start those qualifiers draws at 11 a.m. The CAF Women's Champions League COSAFA qualifiers draw, that will be tomorrow from Gaborone in Botswana, from 11 a.m. from the Piedmont Grand Palm Hotel. We'll find out, of course, there's a PTM as Koyo in the draw when it comes to the Southern Africa region, and especially for Mzansi Afrika, and which groups they'll be in. Remember, the winners of this competition will be representing Southern Africa in the CAF Women's Champions League. Also coming up later on tonight, starting tonight, it is the Women's

0: results are not necessarily in their favor simply because of the fact that they do have that one loss and that 1 point to their name. So they will need a couple of favors or a favor in the other game. But first things first, a win against Burkina Faso is what is required. Banyana Banyana take to the field for the WEFCON match day 3 against Burkina Faso tomorrow night at 10 p.m. All the very best to South Africa's senior women's national football team. And for the entire day, Saivala Futura from Sport.
1: Dango Seda, hello Mundo.
2: Hello,
1: how are you?
2: I'm good, thanks, and how are you?
1: Also good. Thank
2: you.
1: Also good, revivatized. Also revivatized.
2: Thank you so much.
1: What's happening namhlanje on True News at 6?
2: On True News at 6 namhlanje, over 29 million voters are now registered on the voters' roll. So I've seen part of the Kumpulapuli in Kuka Kanga's Pumoza voter registration weekend, yokugqibela, ahead of the local government elections. And also, we'll speak with a political analyst, Malunga Nokba, ingabi election manifestos, zisasebenza kusini na, ukhuthaza abavoti, nokuba bathathe izigqibo zokuba bavotele bani na. 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More details, good news at 6.
1: Danko, siyabonga. Danko.

0: Straight on this one. Call Make Them Pay. Right here on True FM like no one else. 19. Let's make it 18 actually. Before 6. Do you guys know a radio station called The A Program?
1: Are we supposed to?
0: You don't know? You also don't know.
2: I also don't know.
0: Okay. I'll tell you later on about it. A radio station called A Program.
1: A Program.
0: Yes, sir.
1: Interesting.
0: A Program.
1: Huh.
0: Yeah. Now, I'll tell you more about it later on because, yeah. There's some schooling that I need to do here.
1: Schooling.
0: Exactly. Did you know?
3: Hashtag, did you know on True Drive?
0: Yep. Now we're moving on to True.
4: Did you know on True Drive, who is the first black female mining magnate in the country? Again, who is the first black female mining magnate in the country? Send us a voice note or give us a call.
0: I'm gonna take a guess.
2: Right. Mm-hmm. So what I do know is that Unkosikazi kaTata Petrus Motsepe, which is Mom Bridget, Motsepe comes from a well off family. Like she grew up rich. Yeah, it can only be her, man.
0: Bridget Motsepe.
2: Yeah.
0: Okay.
2: I don't know why, but I'm just guessing.
1: I similar to you, Namdi Asikhupha, because honestly and Mazi. But I'm sure whoever it is, she's probably the one who inspired the story of Ulindiwe Tikana on the river.
2: Oh yeah.
1: In that series, Ulindiwe Tikana is a mining magnate.
2: Sure.
1: Right. So she, for me personally, she's the only black female mining magnate that I know, even though she's a fictional character.
2: Mm-hmm.
1: So I'm sure whoever that woman is the one who inspired that story.
2: For me, I'll also add that Petrus Motsepe is one of the wealthiest black men. So, she's the richest woman I know.
0: In community of Rupa.
2: Yes! His money is her money. That's just me.
1: And her money is his money, right?
2: Not all the time.
0: His money, her money, his money.
2: Yeah, your money into as well as online. Okay. So Usma Tatum Faboza says it's Mrs. Bridget. Oh, Motsepe. Khatebe. Oh, she's a Khatebe.
0: I don't know.
2: Guys, what's going on here?
1: I don't know.
2: Piwa also says the same thing.
1: Bridget Motsepe.
2: Khatebe.
1: Interesting.
4: Hashtag, did you know on True Drive, who is the first black female mining magnate in the country? Bridget Motsepe Radebe is a pioneering South African mining magnate and the first black woman in Africa to own and operate a major mining company. Born on 26 February 1960, she is widely celebrated as an economic activist who broke critical racial and gender barriers during and after the apartheid era.
0: Sure.
2: Tamela Teta, that is what I said. I said something about Ruta to Jeff Khatebe. This is Tepe Nkoko's mom. Yes, Kaloku, but I said something about Ruta to Jeff. I know that the wife of Ruta to Petrus Motsepe is related somehow. I wasn't sure whether it was with
0: who.
2: That's the thing. I wasn't sure, but I said something about Ruta to Jeff Khatebe.
1: So,
2: right? Don't look at me like that.
1: Is married to the sister of Jeff Khatebe.
2: Yeah.
0: No, man. Oh, okay. No. Jeff Khatebe is married to sister Gataru Petrus Motsepe.
2: So
0: Utaru Jeff Khatebe no Ramaphosa ngabafube to the Motsepe family. So
2: bobabi. Okay.
0: So the president, President Ramaphosa, as well as Utaru Jeff Khatebe, they married intombi zakwa Motsepe. Yeah.
2: So, and then
0: Usis Bridget, okay, Umamu Bridget Khatebe ni Motsepe, is a South African businesswoman of Tswana descent and the sister of the South African businessman Patrice Motsepe and the first lady of South Africa, Utsepo Motsepe. So Tsepo is the first lady of Southern.
1: Okay.
0: Yo.
2: Which is the wife?
0: No, it's not the wife of Motsepe.
2: I know, and Tetela and Tetela Loku President, Mungamil, the first lady, Mamu Tsepo.
0: Yes, Mamu Tsepo Loku, the first lady. She's the sister, Mamu Bridget. Mamu Bridget is the sister, Gatam. Utah Mutsepo, and a sister we won. Lewe Lamba, you know, sister Ongo, Oyisa, no Unam.
2: And then
0: oi one atshate kutelura maphosa oi one atshate kutshala mutsepe no awuthatha kahle
1: my man Does Utatu Motsepe have any children who are like 29, 30, 31?
5: Oh, wow.
6: Just checking.
0: All I'm saying is.
6: I mean.
0: Yambolu Chemenunga Lanan.
6: Ne?
0: Sos Begalu Chemenunga Kabe.
1: All right.
0: Thank you. Utin Gengu Gwena Sim.
5: Angel and U Motsepe has two sisters. The one is married to Cyril. The other is married to Jeff Khateb.
0: That's what I'm saying.
5: Where's you are coming around?
0: No. I'm saying galogu bobabini ngabakwa Motsepe.
5: Yes.
0: So utetu Ramaphosa no tatu Jeff Khateb. Bachate le. Okanye bachate o sister baga Motsepe. Hence ke undiyenza la ngo sister bam the city ndino sister by two. Oi one uchate ngap, oi one uchate ngap. Ukuzumanyoka ifumane.
2: Uqolwe enike ngoku.
0: Yo ngala ngumndana tishara.
2: Mna bendicimba galogu unkosikazi katatu Motsepe. Guye or related to unkosikazi katatu Jeff Khateb. Which is Deben Koko's mom. Ngoskazi kata to Petrus Mutsepe, Umamu Bridget, because I think she's also Bridget Mutsepe.
0: Umamu Bridget, Ngoskazi kata to Jeff Khateb.
2: Okay, can I mustn't do it? It's fine. It's fine.
0: Oh, yeah. Okay, who is the wife of Utatu Mutsepe? Good Doctor Precious.
2: Oh, this is the name. Okay, son, what wrong? Say, I come from a camera, but why two guys? I want to die.
0: Are you always lunch when? I see Patel look like this. I want to show. Are you always lunch when? Go and show the name of the Gonga Giguse. I'm going to lose the Abu Abu Dangania. My, yeah. Hey, boy, you didn't know.

0: Jazz World on this one, teaming up with Tedo Hearts as well as Otuku Taylor. It's called Ning Konzele. Right here on True FM like no one else. 9 before 6. It means we are out of here within no time. Imagine.
1: No, but it was a good start to a Monday, guys. It was a nice question that got the brain working, you know.
0: I mean, I work as a
1: little bit.
0: That there were empty rooms that were reported at Letaba Hospital. As Bebe Lung Selo within that area. Anti-illegal immigration protest. So Letaba baye batho ke bathi ba experience an unusual quietness within the waiting room yabo in recent days of the anti-illegal immigration protests as they continue within the country. So the hospital, which serves as the district's main referral facility for 5 municipalities, is typically busy with the patients seeking medical care. However, staff and visitors have reported noticeable drop in the number of people that visited the hospital since the demonstrations began. Now, development comes as anti-illegal immigration protests continue in parts of Mzansi Africa, with some groups opposing undocumented foreign nationals.
1: One thing about society that it will teach you: everything is interconnected. Remember during COVID when alcohol was on hard lockdown, and then on New Year's Eve, New Year's Day, there was that hospital that posted a picture of their casualty ward being empty because there was really not that many, if any, drunk drivers on the road.
0: Yeah,
1: that's interconnectedness. Now, Lena, interconnectedness. I can't call you up.
0: Do you think? Okay, on to another story. Glenda is Berlin. A nurse posted on over the weekend in Dubai. Hey. Over the weekend, every now and then, at Boomly,
2: Relive the 2025 World Test Championship as the reigning champions, the Proteas, take on Australia on home soil. 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It's all about the suspense, the resilience and the control.
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4: 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Say to and Sanele Nongawoza.
0: 6 before, let's make it 5. Hey, is one on the bonom new ulate, eh? Gone guyai. Us owe something finally. So, lo ole da gandas gatle, eh? Dimomas gatle. Dim 4 ding and bone, but doesn't go over. To make it ulate, ding a solemn name quite and declare lampart because may have a pam guam and the ceiling day young get a bar. I'm like, I bought no one's. I have less me. No, I'm making it short, but my way will less mean. That's when Lambert like a loaf.
5: Hectic.
0: Tabuzum body, some vessel picture. I haven't done Yana losses. The wrong.
6: And what did your mother say?
0: What a man guy is on the pink. Okay, I shame and
5: fun. One year now.
6: Yes, bro. Michael Temer, I'm here.
0: Bro, trust me. Never gonna.
6: I tell
0: me. Mamzo.
5: At the end of the day, who?
0: Yeah,
5: and at the end of the day, who's the man of the house?
0: Dim.
6: You'll always be a child, Kumama. Kumama could say hi.
5: Oksalai.
6: Mamelu, I won't say it.
0: But napaka siyango mson zawakon.
6: Akon like.
0: Zambesa, and it akwazu kweli fly to go to us all.

0: Monday. Thank you so much, Gokela Nathi, right here on the True Drive on True FM, like no one else. Thank you so much, Kunyana Walahleko. Dango Simo. Hey, Chaba Verdu. We're back again tomorrow between 3 until 6, right here on True FM, like no one else. Oh, by the way, True News at 6 is up next. Straight after that, it will be Kolasanga. Yeah. Later on. We'll be here. It's a Monday today, so please do make sure that our post is the nightcap.
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0: 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Igama lam ndingu-Amanda Xhala. 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You can call us on 086-3002-375 or send us a voice note on 072-999-8092. 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But we encourage you to send your voice note ku 072-999-8092 ukuze uzivakalise luvu lwakho ngokunokwakho. 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
2: The Buffalo City Municipality was the biggest culprit, according to the report. West Bank in Kugompo City produced the most severe result, recording E. coli of 616,000 per 100 milliliters and near total oxygen depletion. Koha's own data show that effluent at Jeffreys Bay and KwaNomzamo wastewater treatment works remain non-compliant, while New Brighton and Hobie beaches in Nelson Mandela Bay recorded elevated contamination. The Eastern Cape provincial head for the SAHRC is Dr. Eileen Carter.
3: We are of a view that municipalities cannot answer this through plans or infrastructure announcements anymore while these polluted water continues to reach our rivers and beaches. But we have also now been calling on the Department of Water and Sanitation, as well as Environmental Affairs, to perhaps consider enforcement directives and, where the evidence supports it, a criminal prosecution.
2: Buffalo City Municipality spokesperson Luzuko Buku says the Metro acknowledges the 14-day deadline the Commission has given them to come up with an emergency intervention plan.
4: The West Bank was never an issue for us as a municipality. The number of interventions that were done at the site, it is only recent when it was vandalized. It's just unfortunate. You'll find that the vandalism was too close to the period that the test by the commission were done. It's unfortunate for us, but it's also unfortunate for the residents of our city. But we are.
2: The Coga and Nelson Mandela Bay municipalities got 60 days to show measurable results through testing, budgets and timelines. The municipal manager for Coga Municipality, Charles Duplessis, attributes its failures to vandalism and illegal industrial dumping into its system.
5: Everything in the plant is working. It's working 100%. But the performance that we're getting out of the plant has not been as good as we anticipated. We are trying to build up the bacteria and enzymes in the plant to get this plant operating at an efficient level. This plant is the normal sewer load is about 20 to 40% of the plant, and the rest is industrial wastewater coming through on this plant.
2: The Nelson Mandela Bay Municipality spokesperson, Sitembiso Soyaya, said the Commission's findings are consistent with the results of its own testing.
6: Our monitoring also demonstrates that these elevated readings are not uniform across the metro's coastline and rivers. The majority of our monitored beaches, including our brook flood beaches, generally recorded acceptable water quality, while elevated bacterial levels were confined to specific areas and varied over time. We will continue investing in wastewater infrastructure, strengthen scientific monitoring, and work with all stakeholders to protect rivers, beaches, and coastal environment.
2: The Commission has also called on COCTA to assess what it calls persistent failure that warrants intervention under Section 139 of the Constitution. I am Kim Daniels in Kobega.
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9: So this year we're very excited. We have the three constitutional institutions, the public protector herself being here this year, the chairperson of the Human Rights Commission, and then also a representative of the Auditor General speaking to us about accountability in this sector, specifically when we look at the resourcing challenges, the realization of children's rights in education, and how we all as stakeholders in education must function within a microcosm to address those challenges.
8: Umkhuseli woluntu Advocate Kholeka Gcaleka uphakamise inkxalabo malunga nokubandakanywa okunganelanga kwabafundi abaphila nokukhubazeka ezikolweni.
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9: So what is more worrying, one, is the system in Nesfas, because ordinarily the system of internal control need to be so solid that it can be taken advantage of, but also the governance and administration responsibility on those that are positioned to actually protect Nesfas. We found that Nesfas' system of internal control is a bit exposed. It is exposed to abuse both internally and externally, and it is our view that until such time that government strengthen that particular processes, the very nobility of Nesfas' mandate may not be realized just because of some of the wastages that comes through.
8: Inqwalasela iza kutshintshela kwindlela urhulumente aza kusabela ngayo kwimingeni yezomthetho ebekwe phambili kule ngqungquthela. Kwiindaba ze-SABC, ndingunandipha Plaatje, eGqeberha.
11: 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Under the code, we are committed to giving news that is accurate, comment that is fair, and programming that is not harmful to children and does not amount to hate speech or description of gratuitous violence or explicit sex. If you think we are not living up to this code, you can inform the Broadcasting Complaints Commission of South Africa. Direct any complaints in writing to the Broadcasting Complaints Commission of South Africa, PO Box 412-364, Craig Hall 2024. 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
0: Sibuyile ke mphulaphula kwelo cala. It is now 22 minutes after 6. Saphulaphula inkqubo ndaba yakho, True News at 6 on True FM like no one else. 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
14: The total voters roll stands at just over 29 million voters. And it is so, and I think we need to re-emphasize the following. Since the last election in 2024, and because voter registration is continuous.
13: Umama Bolo uthi inkqubo yobhaliso iphume neziphumo ezincomekayo kongezeleke abavoti abayi 2.1 million kunabo bonyulo lukazwelonke lango 2024.
15: 2.1 million new voters have been added to the voters roll since the last general elections in 2024. This is despite the fact that we regrettably lost 884,000 voters owing mainly to mortality because on average per month we lose 34,000 people.
13: Uthi iphondo kwaZulu Natal lelinalinamana naphezulu abantu ababhalisileyo beyi 427,000 kulandele iGauteng nge 314,000 iMpuma Koloni 313,000 iLimpopo 209,000 kulandele iNtshona Koloni nge 134,000 iMpumalanga nge 133,000 uMhlanjona nge 116,000 iFreystata nge 97,000 ize iNtshona Koloni ibe ngu 47,000.
14: In areas like KZN there is heightened intention by voters to participate, and the registration figures, transactions bear that intention out.
13: njengokuba lisondela usuku lonyulo. 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
16: ANC Women's League Secretary General Nokuthula Nqaba says government must put its money where its mouth is after President Cyril Ramaphosa classified GBVF as a national disaster in November last year. The League on Monday handed over a memorandum of demands to Finance Minister Enoch Godongwana.
17: We demand the allocation of discretionary funding for immediate implementation and to enable mobilization of contingency arrangement. We demand that allocation of discretionary funding. Reasons why, Minister, we can't wait for us to be told that next year, only then, that there will be a financial year and departments will be given their funding. We can't wait. Women and our children are being killed today.
16: Godongwana has lauded the efforts of the ANC Women's League, saying this is timeous on the 70th anniversary of the historic Women's March to the Union Buildings, which demanded equality for blacks and whites, men and women. He was at pains to emphasize that the president's announcement was a classification rather than a declaration of GBVF as a national disaster.
18: Since the classification, there has been a movement in, say, what does it mean in practical terms? And a number of work streams have been set up in government to say, how do we deal with this issue? As you can see, even from their memorandum, there are a number of interventions that need to be made in order to deal with this matter. Now, there's also a number of departments who, in their own efforts, have got in their budget, have got to contribute to the cause. Now, it may well be what the Women's League is saying, maybe we should not be making all the scattered efforts by different departments. Maybe we should consolidate that work. It's something we're going to be discussing with my colleagues.
16: Reflecting on the state of municipalities after Treasury has threatened to withhold its equitable share to some, the finance minister said that changes had to be made to some local authorities, highlighting the metros of Johannesburg and Tshwane.
18: In some circumstances, you'll have to have the painful exercise of restructuring the municipality in order to achieve that objective. An example, if you take Johannesburg and compare it to Etegwi, just infrastructure budget, despite the fact that Johannesburg is the biggest of all the municipalities in terms of budget, they've gone 97 billion rand. But in terms of the capital budget, they sit at about 7 to 8 billion, compared to others who the highest have got 15. Right, others have got 12 and so on, but Tshwane and Johannesburg are at the bottom. So there's something that need to be done to restructure the budget of those municipalities.
16: With regards to the problems faced by the Public Investment Corporation, which saw a new board appointed after the mass resignation of the last one chaired by Deputy Finance Minister David Masondo, Godongwana said the following.
18: The problem with the PIC is a 5% unlisted part of the portfolio, which is 5%. That's a portion we need to keep a closer eye on. And And we may have to take a decision, do we need it? Those are the kind of challenges we need to decision we need to think about. In the current environment, is it not an irritation enough that we may have to shut that part of the business? I don't know. So the investigation and the board will have to advise me moving forward.
16: The finance minister has said that he is currently seized with finalizing the medium-term budget framework ahead of its tabling in October. It is here where many, including the ANC Women's League, will find out if their demands have found resonance.
0: Enkosi sibabakazibini kubusibu phela kubesilungiseleleke kuleyo ingxelo. 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
0: It is now 27 minutes before 7 o'clock. 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The rand is trading at 16 rand 51 cents to the US dollar, 22 rand 20 cents to pound sterling, 19 rand 2 cents to the euro. Looking at the commodities, gold is trading at $4,034 and platinum at $1,618 per ounce, while Brent crude oil is at $83.39 a barrel.

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2: The role of women as diplomats is often ignored. However,

0: indicator of the number of women going to universities and graduating.
1: For South Africa, the country has made strides in deploying women in different missions abroad. Approximately 30% of South Africa's heads of state are women. The country has also deployed women in strategic multilateral and bilateral hubs. Gertrude Schoppe, one of the prominent women leaders, who was among the thousands of women who marched to the Union buildings in 1956. As the country celebrates 70 years since the Women's March, Schoppe will be among the women who will be honored. Schoppe passed away at the age of 99 in May 2025. Baleka Mbete elaborates on her impact.
0: Namu Schoppe is a leader who has given the best of herself in different sectors, including women, including leading very courageously over the years, including at a time when the people of South Africa in their formation, the African National Congress, had gone outside the borders to the external mission to continue the struggle for liberation. At a certain point, Mam Schoppe is the person who was trusted and trusted to go and represent us for many years in West Africa, in Nigeria, as our chief representative, as the ANC external mission of the time. So Mam Schoppe is an all-rounded person, a very courageous woman who led her life with beauty, with honor, with courage.
1: As Women's Month celebrations start, this will be time to reflect and also continue with the fight for the total emancipation of women. One of the main challenges women are facing is the high levels of gender-based violence. South Africa will have to double its efforts in ensuring that this crisis is addressed. Bonolo Maribe, SBC News.
2: Engos kakhulu kubonolo Maribe ngenxalo esilungiselele yona. 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
4: Any person who is arrested with or without a warrant for allegedly committing an offense or for any other reason shall as soon as possible be brought to a police station or in the case of arrest by a warrant to any other place which is expressly mentioned in the warrant. Correct. Not only did you contravene the national instruction that I just read out to you, but you also contravened Section 50 sub 1 of the Criminal Procedure Act by not making sure these people are immediately taken to a police station.
5: Correct.
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6: Abasolwa bavuma ukusetshwa, and then
5: the suspect granted permission to be searched, and then
6: after ukuthi sebekhonjiwe uCaptain Serhubela wabese uyabatshela ukuthi bayaboshwa ngokusolwa ukuthi babandakanyeka ecaleni lokubulala elenzeke eVereeniging.
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3: Kaphamba sibekanti sincokola nomhlalo kwezopolitiko masikhawuleze sirhubise kwimozulu yeminyongomso apha ephondweni leMpuma Koloni. 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It is now about 17 minutes before 7 o'clock. Masiye kwimozulu. Kaleke in the western half of the Eastern Cape, fine and warm. The wind along the coast will be light northerly, becoming moderate southwesterly from late morning. And in the eastern half of the Eastern Cape, cold in places in the north, otherwise fine and cool to warm. The wind along the coast will be light to moderate northeasterly. And looking at the minimum and maximum temperatures at Kabeja 1625, Makanda 724, Nova 023, Robert Sobuke Town negative 224, Kokombo City 1422, Port St. John's 921, Mtata 323, Komani negative 121, Okukabele Kone 625. Ngawoke Mpulapula Makondo Shushu Bemini Angomso, or Party Langabaga South African Weather Service.
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1: 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In local economic development, Eastern Cape, akho nomnye umasipala okwazi ukwenza local economic development. 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
1: 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You must prosper yourself on your own behalf. 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
1: 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Ngu-3 le section ndiyifunayo. Section 151 subsection 3. A municipality has the right to govern on its own initiative, right? The local government affairs of its community, subject to national and provincial legislation as provided for in the constitution. A municipality has a right to govern on its own initiative. So, kawukala into yakwamasipala iqale ku zero. So uthi into ye province ithi into ye national it. Because a municipality must govern on its own initiative. 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
0: 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Thanks to our producer Thandokazi Vusani and our senior producer Zukiswa Chume. 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
1: 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These cases all took place in Mamelodi in 2023 and 2024. In the second case, following the discovery of the body of EFF member Aaron Makola by the PKTT, investigators from the Gauteng PKTT tracked down and arrested his alleged killers.
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3: The PAC mayoral candidates are not being presented as celebrities or political messiahs. They will lead a collective team of councillors, activists, professionals and community representatives. For the city of Johannesburg, we are comrades at introducing to you Comrade Tami Kaplatyi. Comrade Tami Kaplatyi is a seasoned cadre of this movement. We are welcoming him back into the PAC after a brief stint with the African National Congress.
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1: 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enriching lives Hey Orange Family, True FM invites you as South Africa celebrates 70 years of woman resistance and resilience this coming August Help us give flowers to our true sheroes and celebrate the unsung heroes of 1956 and beyond. This is how you can take part. Nominated Mabeha-based unsung female hero, a woman that played a significant part in the struggle in your community, or a woman that continues to shape, lead, and make positive change in the Eastern Cape. Send a 30-second voice note to our WhatsApp line, 072-999-8092. Introduce yourself, nominate your hero, state where they are from and what they did or still do for the community. We will get in touch with them to give them their flowers and celebrate them in the Imbokodo Rise Women's Celebration on the 29th of August 2026. 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Watinda bafazi watinda imbokodo like no one else.
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0: Kamela ngenxola kaDodo sithi ungcwele uThixo kanti ngephambi kwakhe besukudlalela indumiso yentente featuring uZiyanda Changana esithi andindedwa 20 minutes after 7 on True FM like no one else. Ngicela mina nawe sibaleke siyobhatala ibills xa sibuya sabuya siqhubekeke.
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2: This Women's Month, something extraordinary is happening in Gqeberha. 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
1: Hey Orange Family, True FM invites you as South Africa celebrates 70 years of woman resistance and resilience this coming August. Help us give flowers to our true sheroes and celebrate the unsung heroes of 1956 and beyond. This is how you can take part. Nominated Mabeha-based unsung female hero, a woman that played a significant part in the struggle in your community, or a woman that continues to shape, lead, and make positive change in the Eastern Cape. Send a 30-second voice note to our WhatsApp line, 072-999-8092. Introduce yourself, nominate your hero, state where they are from, and what they did or still do for the community. We will get in touch with them to give them their flowers. And celebrate them in the Imbokodo Rise Women's Celebration on the 29th of August, 2026. 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Batinda Bafazi, Watinda Imbokodo like no one else.
2: I led a day-to-day existence, which was determined by the security branch of the day. I never knew what I was going to wake up to. If your grandchildren then asks, as we're sitting around this fire, Grandma, what was your worst moment when you were banished? There were so many. there were so many those times. Those are very difficult times.
1: This August, we celebrate the courage of Albertina Sisulu, Winnie Madikizela Mandela, and Adelaide Tambo. Your legacy lives on like no one else.

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1: Dumza Maswana in partnership with True FM invites you to a first of its kind Eziko Heritage Festival that will be happening in Hamburg Sports Field on the 7th until the 8th of August 2026 in Pedi and Ngushwa. On Friday the 7th of August is the community celebration Umgidi Wabantu and on Saturday 8th of August is the Eziko Heritage Festival concert featuring the very best of indigenous music, jazz and African excellence. On stage we have top tier performances from Dumza Maswana, Mandisi Kyankis, The Soil, Lungiswa Plaikis, Zawadi Amungu, Internet Arti, Joliza Bagasol, Tande Kamfinyongo, your incredible hosts, Speech Mzaumbi and Zikona Zotaga, and many more refreshing local voices. True FM will be bringing you crossings throughout the day, and True Hits will be broadcasting live from the venue on the 8th of August 2026. Tickets are available at web tickets or simply walk in at any Pick a Bay and Boxer countrywide. Yizokombela ugide nathi like no one else. celebrate 70 years of women's fortitude, we honor the fearless footsteps of Lillian Ngoyi, Helen Joseph, Rahima Musa, and Sophia Williams-De Bruyn on True FM, like no one else.

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2: this woman's month something extraordinary is happening in Gqeberha the 9th annual Mbokodo Rice celebration returns on the 29th of August 2026 at the Capital Hotel, bringing together 300 influential women, leaders, entrepreneurs, professionals, creatives, and change makers from the Eastern Cape. 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

0: Umana kengu Cindy kantombela esithi kunemohluko mayese khona umoya oyingcwele. Start us back up to 13 minutes before 9 o'clock on True FM like no one else. 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
9: Hey Orange Family, True FM invites you as South Africa celebrates 70 years of women resistance and resilience this coming August. Help us give flowers to our true sheroes and celebrate the unsung heroes of 1956 and beyond. This is how you can take part. Nominated Mabeha based unsung female hero, a woman that played a significant part in the struggle in your community, or a woman that continues to shape, lead, and make positive change in the Eastern Cape. Send a 30-second voice note to our WhatsApp line 072-999-8092. Introduce yourself, nominate your hero, state where they are from and what they did or still do for the community. We will get in touch with them to give them their flowers and celebrate them in the Imbokodo Rise Women's Celebration on the 29th of August, 2026. 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Watinda Bafazi, Watinda Imbokodo like no one else.

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6: Dumza Maswana in partnership with TriFM invites you to a first of its kind Eziko Heritage Festival that will be happening in Hamburg Sportsfield on the 7th until the 8th of August 2026 in Pedi eNgqushwa. On Friday the 7th of August is the community celebration Umgidi Wabantu and on Saturday 8th of August is the Eziko Heritage Festival concert featuring the very best of indigenous music, jazz and African excellence. On stage we have top-tier performances from Dumza Maswana, Mandisi Kyankis, The Soil, Lungiswa Blaikis, Zawadi Amungu, Internet Arti, Joliza Bagasol, Tandeka Mfinyongo, your incredible hosts, Speech Mzaumbi and Zikona Zodaga, and many more refreshing local voices. True FM will be bringing you crossings throughout the day, and True Hits will be broadcasting live from the venue on the 8th of August 2026. 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Yizokombela ugide nathi like no one else.
7: I led a day-to-day existence which was determined by the security branch of the day. I never knew what I was going to wake up to. If your grandchildren then asks, as we're sitting around this fire, Grandma, what was your worst moment when you were banished? There were so many. there were so many those times. Those were very difficult times.
6: This August, we celebrate the courage of Albertina Sisulu, Winnie Madikizela Mandela, and Adelaide Tambo. Your legacy lives on like no one else.
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0: 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We know very well the law, we know the limitations, we know their protocols, we know their rules and regulations. 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
1: 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We live in a drama. 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
2: 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Award-winning sounds, after hours energy. 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
1: Yanga Meya Jaca, your girlfriend's crush, your man's best friend, a nighttime companion, a myth, a legend, a part of us all. This is where the day signs off and the real vibe checks in. This is Nightcap with the May.

0: And just like that, siyayivala, siyayisonga imini yangomvulo. 3rd of August 2026. First Monday yenyanga yamanina. It is Sounds of Uloyiso Wakakicha, and it's called Dream About You. And before this one, Kalo with 24 Hours. Zasithatha ke zingoma zimbini zasibeka ngoku kwimizuzu esibhozo emveni kwentsimbi yeshumi. Welcome to a nightcap. It's the only drink that you, my friend, are allowed to take from intsimbi yeshumi up until 12. Igama lam ndinguyanga umeya mfo kaJaci Ngquso, aka the cutest thing in Africa, man. 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So if you chunga sandla ke mntasekhaya ebengalindi kwezindlela, yothi xhaxhe kulaa ntsimbi yaka midnight. Thank you very much to Mamuntiana for keeping you for me from the hours of 7 up until 10. If you're looking for some more of that spiritual upliftment as well as alignment, well, you can definitely, you're more than welcome, in fact, to join her tomorrow around about the same time, giving you those spiritual sounds as well as messages. I always look forward to umamela ukholo sangaye every Monday to Wednesday. Sitshintshe ikhasi ngoku, we're going to slow things down, ease you into usuku lwangolesibini, usuku oluthande eMzantsi Afrika uba nochuku kakhulu. 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I am sorry, but nza kusondeza ke kolo suku lunochuku. I've got some beautiful sounds in front of me. And ladies, at about 10 minutes time, in about 10 minutes time from now, me and the fellas, si decide kulamba sivula inyanga yenu, we have the perfect sounds to welcome you to inyanga ya manina. Yayazi ndoba mos Monday I boys holiday, right? So onu three some way to anamhlanje, I've got three musical gentlemen and three songs that will transport you to a place and time, remind you of a couple of people and places that you would love to forget okanye to remember. On the second hour, we do have imatrimonial sounds zethu. Now, call that a musical wedding, if you will. I'm about to play you something new, something old, something borrowed, as well as something blue. Just like umchakazi would when they are getting married, a white wedding. But on this show, we do it through music. And in between that, serving the ladies ngenyanga yamanina, I will have you remember that there is a woman AFCON that is taking place out in Morocco. And I understand that the country that hosts, which is Morocco, is taking on Senegal. And we do have Mr. Chwaku to cover lo game. So Mane City Kologes Cheksha going about what's the latest when it comes to that game.
1: Dumza Maswana, in partnership with True FM, invites you to a first of its kind Eziko Heritage Festival. That will be happening in Hamburg Sports Field on the 7th until the 8th of August 2026 in Pedi and Ngushwa. On Friday, the 7th of August, is the community celebration Umgidi Wabantu. And on Saturday, 8th of August, is the Eziko Heritage Festival concert featuring the very best of indigenous music, jazz, and African excellence. On stage, we have top-tier performances from Dumza Maswana, Mandisi Jankis, The Soil, Lungiswa Blaikis, Zawadi Amungu, Internet Arti, Joliza Batasol, Tande Kamfinyongo, your incredible hosts, Speech Mzaumbi, and Zikona Zotaga, and many more refreshing local voices. True FM will be bringing you crossing throughout the day, and True Hits will be broadcasting live from the venue on the 8th of August 2026. Tickets are available at web tickets or simply walk in at any Pick a Bay and Boxer Countrywide. Yizokombela ugide nathi like no one else.
2: I led a day-to-day existence which was determined by the security branch of the day. I never knew what I was going to wake up to. If your grandchildren then asks, as we're sitting around this fire, Grandma, what was your worst moment when you were banished? There were so many. there were so many those times. Those were very difficult times.
1: This August, we celebrate the courage of Albertina Sisulu, Winnie Madikizela Mandela, and Adelaide Tambo. Your legacy lives on like no one else. 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
0: 13 after 10, Benchilo Kendati, there's a game that is happening. Senegal are taking on in Morocco, and Ukainso Chuaku has the 4-1-1 when it comes to that game that is happening out in Rabat Olympic Stadium. Mr. Chuaku, how are you doing, sir?
3: Ndiyaphila madala kunjani?
0: Ekuyazameka xheko mana, kondiza ngamandla. 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
0: Hey, my guy, suddenly umntu that gave you inamba yakhe months ago and angakuthethisi uthetha wedwa, suddenly on a Tuesday usemdleni unobubele. Hi, stranger.
3: Special.
0: And we are this by hand only. That's the funny part about it.
3: Yeah.
0: One would
3: think. No, it's a kalugi. But
0: what is 150 between you and getting your wife? I mean, come on now.
3: Iyaxhomekeka kaloku uba ithile transaction eniba nazo. Let's straightforward.
0: Hayi, ngikuzwile, ivale mfana. What's the latest mngadam Senegal Morocco?
3: Thank you very much. Bibini ke le midlalo ke Senegal Morocco still 0-0. 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There was from wide outside, from far outside the box. 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get across the road at the Olympic Stadium in Rabat it is 16 minutes and 27 seconds it is Algeria get the leading Kenya by a goal to nil so back to you Gematal
0: Dango Rodman I'm see you a bit later on yeah
3: sure
0: it's all Kanyiso Chuaku covering the game between Morocco up against Senegal. And there's also another one. I wasn't aware of this. There's another one, Kenya against Algeria. It's two games happening at the same time. 17 after 10. Daniel Caesar and her. It's called Best Part. Drawing us ever so close to a threesome that we prepared just for the ladies. And I didn't do it alone. I did it with the guys.

0: It is the sounds, the soothing sounds of Daniel Caesar alongside her. It's called Best Part. And the best part of this show is that on a Monday, we cater to the women. And what a befitting moment, seeing that we are starting off Inyanga Yamanin. I've got three songs from three musical gents, and it is a playlist that is chosen by me and the guys just for the ladies. So ladies, do let us know, out of these three songs, which one tickles your fancy? Which one is your favorite this evening? And fellas, and in Valeling apparently, which one are you dedicating to the woman in your life? It could be your mother, sister, your significant other, or maybe your daughter. It doesn't matter. APOI dedicated to the women in your life. It could be one woman or a couple of women. Doesn't matter. Do you still remember Lamzita with Free State Stars? Oh, I would like to thank my wife and my girlfriend. Even if you dedicate it to your, you know, wife as well as girlfriend, it's fine. No judgment. We listen and we don't judge on the show.
1: 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We will get in touch with them to give them their flowers and celebrate them in the Imboko Dorise Women's Celebration on the 29th of August, 2026. 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Batinda bafazi watinda imboko don't like no one else.
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0: 22 imizuzu ngokwemveni kwentsimbi yeshumi. Let's quickly cross over to Khanyiso Chwaku Sive for the last time. Before sibe kanti simthatha for the last time, in fact, on this hour. There's a game that is happening, Senegal up against Morocco, and also there's Kenya up against Algeria. And there's about 22 minutes that have been played. Sifuna ukuva ke into yoba what's the latest kulo midlalo mibini. Mr. Kaiser.
3: 22 minutes played at the Olympic Stadium. Actually, Nagoni Kalage, Emule El Hassan, 22 Makala. It is still goalless, Kapakati Senegal, Morocco, but wow, it is 2-0. Kalage Elige, between, what a different, bad defense player, Pakati, Kenya, Nel Kalage, Senegal, Kenya, and Algeria. It is Pelumi, there was a defensive error made by Kenya. Chipped to our got a hand to it, but two hands to it. Kona gaga was guilty once I got to give Polagan Sakistani Leo. Polaga Yabang and I am not in Elo Shobo. It is get Ulin Pendris can we get Ozenilangago. So 2-0. They lead Algeria, and they know with the fact that they've had three chances, two of which have been on target. London Itige, one again, they are stamping the authority on Mkhalo, not just Mkhalo per se, but an opportunity to make sure Bage, quarterfinals get Bayas Bona. So, what that then does from a goal difference perspective, they've now got 4 goals scored, 1 conceded. 3 goals, 4 goals scored, 1 conceded. So, plus 3 goal difference, which at the end of the day doesn't quite matter much in the long run because head to head. No matter how many goals they finish on 6 points, whatever against Senegal ends, I get is a backlog because remember they've already beaten Senegal, so they're pretty much through because head to head, if Mabona they beat Senegal by 2 goals, you know, so Senegal now will be worried by the fact that they won, they've been dominated by Morocco number one, but it is Algeria asking all the questions, getting all the answers. So not much in terms of action except for Kona against Ninzi, Senegal against Morocco. 24 minutes in at the principal Mule El Hassan Stadium, Senegal, Morocco. It is still goalless, then Pagati, Kenya, in Algeria at the Rabat Olympic Stadium. It is 24 minutes and 50 seconds gone. It is get to Algeria. Kenya up. Back to you, Matal.
0: Tango Brakeza. Later on, Khurutmane.
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4: 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Siamosh.
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0: 25 after 10. Monday is a boys' holiday. And these are the musical gents we handpicked to serenade you this evening. On the first Monday of a woman's month. Now you tell me, 086000-2375, or send me a voice note or a WhatsApp message. 072-999-8092 or just simply write to me with TRUFM, which is our Facebook page. I urge you not to forget the hashtags. It is hashtag threesome, hashtag nightcap. Out of these three, which one is your favorite this evening? Kicking things off is Umario SCT Let Me Love You. We've got Uchinwine throwing in some nostalgia at number two, SCT Differences. And then we take you back to the early days of Chris Brown with we'll say goodbye. 086000-2375 072-999-8092. TRUFM is our Facebook page. I know for a fact in the Bikono Itanda your Pagat quiz. I'm just not sure which one is it. Now come through and let me know which one is it. 26 after 10. Welcome if you just joined us.

0: 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Better recognize
1: Alvin! Yes! Yes! Yes! Yes! Yes! Yes! Yes! Yes! Yes! Yes! Yes! Yes! Yes! Yes! Yes! Yes! Yes! Yes! Yes! Yes! Yes! Yes! Yes! Yes! Yes! Yes! Yes! Yes! Yes! Yes! Yes! Yes! Yes! Yes! Yes! Yes! Yes! Yes! Yes! Yes! Yes! Yes! Yes! Yes! Yes! Yes! Yes! Yes! Yes! Yes! Yes! Yes! Yes! Yes! Yes! Yes! Yes! Yes! Yes! Yes! Yes! Yes! Yes! Yes! Yes! Yes! Yes! Yes! Yes! Yes! Yes! Yes! Yes! Yes! Yes! Yes! Yes! Yes! Yes! Yes! Yes! Yes! Yes! Yes! Yes! Yes! Yes! Yes! Yes! Yes! Yes! Yes! Yes!

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0: Mario was about 17, 18 at the time. And he says in Dubai, he wasn't sure whether he would get it and execute it to its full potential. But when Mario got into studio and started singing, he was like, Ebana, this is the perfect person for the song. 086000-2375-072-999-8092. TRUFM is our Facebook page. Come through, let me know, out of these three songs, which one is your favorite? And ladies, Nditikuni, we did it for you. It is the first Monday, kwinyanga yenu. And this is how we decided as gents, you know, but we want to open up a nightcap kwinyanga yamanina. And fellas, anivalele ngaphandle. Out of these three, with the woman that you have in your life, which one would you dedicate?
1: This Women's Month, something extraordinary is happening in Gqeberha. 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

0: L. Madlazi, affectionately known to you and I as Credit V. Daniels. 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Hey! 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Usisa Tafeni, uti good evening everyone. Mr. Mayor, give me umaria with Let Me Love You, ndukubambe ndilapha kukombo. 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

0: the sounds of Kivion with Avalanche on True FM like no one else. Taking us exactly to 9 minutes. Pam Kobaybe Gandin Simbiaga 011-086000-2375-072-999-8092. TRUFM is our Facebook page. Come through, let me know. Out of Ezangomazinda to Benuklalele Zona with Trisamye Tunam Sanje. Which one is your favorite? And don't forget, we also do have Ukain Sochwagu covering the games. And I say games ngamabomu because there is Morocco up against Senegal, and also Kenya was up against, or still is, up against the Algeria. But they're not doing us proud, Bonan Funuko.
1: 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We will get in touch with them to give them their flowers and celebrate them in the Imboko do Rise Women's Celebration on the 29th of August, 2026. 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Watinda bafazi, watinda Imboko do like no one else. 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
0: What's the latest when it comes to the games, Morocco up against Senegal as well as Kenya and Algeria? It is by my belief that it is halftime, and last we crossed over. Morocco in Senegal and Kenya was not doing us proud as an African continent. But he has the detailed knowledge when it comes to S Game Zimbini. Mr. Chwagu, what's the latest, Mganam?
2: Thank you very much. Kama tala ge tunil ge isangangaza pambili ge el tala ge edige le Senegal el tala ge le Algeria. So kumbule ge tala Algeria ge scored ge two goals ge two very good goals ge. One one of them kola ge pasam bien ziwe apo patumarin te four scored first ge for tala Algeria. That was in the 40th minute from a free kick. The Linda Pendres walande la ge ngeli spin apo ge then allowed el tala ge edige le Senegal el tala ge le Algeria club to take a 2-0 lead. And what looks like to be a decisive 2-0 lead, Kenjambage, Isay Nil get on the other side of Gay, well, just across the road at the main ground, get the Prince Mule El Hassan Stadium, Panag Erapat, Jemag Isengule, no Gepam, it is get 1-0, Isay Nil get what I'm quickly going through the stats, because I'm talking about stats, Zalom Kalogirunage, with Senegal, Gene Morocco, Jemusang Nil get Morocco, dominating possession, Gapoge, there were 12 shots, get 4 been on target, El Kalagil Senegal, get over 2% of the position, 5 shots, get 3 of which have been on target. Best of the Bung Awa Diakite, Tubalaki came off the bar, Apogibe Sibens, Akakhe, Kakulu, Apo. Then when you're moving to the one more one sided game, Pagatiko Algeria, Kenya, Apo, 61% possession, 12 Kalagel, Algeria, 12 shots, 5 which have been on target. Then Kalagel, Kenya, 39%, 5 shots, 3 of which have been on target, but none get were threatening. Also, the already merit substitutes, Gaglum, Kalagun, Kenya, and Algeria. Okay. Latio or Puma kwa Eli Sophia Pekale Jawangan Abo. There's a 7th minute sub. So when I get Lilian Awo Puma Genage U and Kundu. That was 31st minute substitute. Nala Poge Miss Ariel Pumaga Marion Shirenga. So there were changes get made Paulilin on Dema. Looking Mam Hambi Glingakona Wuchinjoga Shoboge Eli Kalaga Kalaga. Unfortunately that wasn't the case. As things stand, it is Morocco and Algeria will go through Kumulabang head to head. El Kalage, Le Senegal, Lia Puma, Nobag, Lupumela, Lia Pump, because Babetiwe, El Kalage, Le Algeria in the opening game of the tournament. So, on one side of Rabat, it is 2-0 to Algeria against Kenya. On the other side of Rabat, it is 0-0 between Morocco and Senegal. So, back to you.
0: Dango King.
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0: It is Sounds of Umanana with Calendar. It's his latest offering, taking us exactly to a minute before 11. 086000 2375 072999 8092. Out of the three, which one is yours this evening? Don't be shy.
1: Okay, Mr. Mayor, Chatham, I see Papa Bishop.
0: Sure.
1: The Amber number one in Natata, Amber number one.
0: Okay.
1: I show you a condiment, you saw them fan of Tong Umban, Tamakan Mamma Lapaku and Plunge.
0: Oh, my
1: God. I am the Bulla at the Ngos.
0: Ah, thank you to Luba Balombana for plugging you. And Sinangel, I guess, Mamgelanga, I am Dom Cha on this show, and this is how we do it.
2: 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Ooh.

0: You are definitely family in Ngoku Sive, and what I am. Thank you very much. And also, shout out to Ulubabano Mbana, the king of Queenstown. Nkosi yase Queenstown. Thank you for plugging. Ubrazeb, uti mkabela nebandla molweni. Let me go with Umario this evening. Hashtag threesome, hashtag nightcap. Awuvala ngokuthi tamaku. My favorite girl out in Ekomani, Umendi, uti hi the nightcap scheme. My favorite song for this evening, Good Differences, Gachin Wine. Thank you very much, Mendi. Ebofolo, uzolani, utu hlelinati at this moment in time. We appreciate you as well, Braziba.
1: Good evening, Mr. Mayor.
0: Hi, Nyamega.
1: I'll go with the song number one, okay. 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
0: Okay.
1: Let me love you.
0: All right.
1: Hashtag nightcap, hashtag threesome. Danko.
0: Thank you, Nyamega. Unokubonga vunjela, uti nditade u Chris Brown with Say Goodbye, uti mayor ndikubambe ndilapha mna eGqeberha. El Bokwan, tini mkulu?
2: Hey, mayor.
0: Sure,
2: King. Ama, this is a drop. Ndikulundu Bokwan, man.
0: Sure.
2: Hey, ya pomo, man. 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Tal!
0: Okay.
2: Anza noko. 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
0: Sure.
2: I call me, but yeah, I'm moving over back and I'm moving now.
0: Oh, okay. Now move. All righty then. All right. Diamano Chris Brown, son, and go alulona kukompo. Chris Brown, uyandivuselela man. Out, I love this song. And also, Mayor, this is my first time listening to the show. Masukwamke.

0: You are definitely family now, Arlo. Thank you very much for joining us. We do this thing every Monday, ukuyokuma nge Thursday. So you are more than welcome to join us anytime.
1: Hey, happy Monday, my young man. Happy Monday. How do you prepare, man? Good differences. 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How do you prepare, my young man?
0: So,
1: kupiwo. 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
0: Wonga me na. 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
2: Me, I have to find a lantern village. 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
0: Ne?
2: Oh, that song. 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
0: You got to love Uncle Aunt. You got to love Uncle Aunt. Thank you very much, Uncle Aunt. And I'm showing Bone via TikTok Live, Kumea_RSA. Mamela, mitatu ngokumizu 11. Welcome to the second and final hour. What you can definitely look forward to is our matrimonial sounds, as well as Indugu Yetu Esemqhubeni. And also, did you know indokuba e-heels ngezamadoda? I'll tell you all about it kwakuleni yure.

Yanga Meya Jata, your girlfriend's crush, your man's best friend, a nighttime companion, a myth, a legend, a part of us all.

0: It is Unsika from The Soil alongside Vusinova, Besitia Undiva. And before this one, Undu Brown, Nodenya Devs. Members of a Black Diamond, but rolling solo on this one. It's called Summer Rain. And while on the subject of Unsika and The Soil, this coming weekend, we're going to be out in Ehambeck, Engqushwa, where I am from. Because Utumza Maswani Asbiza, Uti, he brought his friends to a heritage festival. Now, if you buy a ticket for Ezantsuku Zimbini, then you will have an opportunity to, you know, listen to the likes of either Soil, Internet Arty, and I do know for a fact that also Mandisi Jantjies will be there. Joliza is one of the artists that will be performing. And this happens between the 7th and 8th, this coming weekend. So make sure you do join us. It promises to be a great fun. Oh, did I also mention that Nayo Tumza will be performing on the night? Yeah, we are spoiled for choice this coming weekend. Mamela, so there's this lady, ekhalazayo into yokuba, ayazi into yoba kwenzeka ntoni, because suddenly indoda yakhe is into wearing izihlangu zakhe, specifically heels, and akakho sure what to make of this, whether boyfriend le is queer but closeted okanye kwenzekani kahle kahle. And I was like, no man, no. I'm sure ukhumbula ixesha lamandulo, because I don't know whether you know this, but in the 10th century, especially specifically in Persia, heels zazinxitywa ngela xesha ngamadoda only. 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Yeah. 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Yayibona? So it made it easier for soldiers to maneuver while riding in combat. So yayinto yabo ke le. And archers also zazifumanisa into yokuba aba bantu bamatolo. No, not I'm trying to get nabo babe fumanisa into yokuba there's a lot of stability xa unxibe heel. So it was initially made for men back in the 10th century. But in the 17th century in Europe, high heels suddenly moved to a symbol of wealth, power, as well as a social status. And King Louis the 14th of France was famously known for wearing as high heels to demonstrate authority. Yeah, bon. And then pange 17th century, 18th century, ngoku yachintsha yonke lento yangamaqobokazana ngoku angenayo to, you know, mark their femininity as well as elegance. Yayinto ke ngoku yabantu ababhinqileyo. 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Heels yayize zamadoda.
1: I led a day-to-day existence, which was determined by the security branch of the day. I never knew what I was going to wake up to. If your grandchildren then asks, as we're sitting around this fire, Grandma, what was your worst moment when you were banished? There were so many. there were so many those times. Those are very difficult times.
2: This August, we celebrate the courage of Albertina Sisulu, Winnie Madikizela Mandela, and Adelaide Tambo. Your legacy lives on like no one else. Dumza Maswana, in partnership with True FM, invites you to a first-of-its-kind Eziko Heritage Festival that will be happening in Hamburg Sports Field on the 7th until the 8th of August 2026 in Pedi and Mushwa. On Friday, the 7th of August, is the community celebration Umgidi Wabantu. And on Saturday, 8th of August, is the Eziko Heritage Festival concert featuring the very best of indigenous music, jazz, and African excellence. On stage, we have top-tier performances from Dumza Maswana, Mandisi Kyankis, The Soil, Lungiswa Blikies, Zawadi Amungu, Internet Arti, Joliza Batrasol, Tande Kamfinyongo, your incredible hosts, Speech Mzaumbi, and Zikona Zotaga, and many more refreshing local voices. True FM will be bringing you crossings throughout the day, and True Hits will be broadcasting live from the venue on the 8th of August 2026. 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
0: And that, my friend, believe it or not, is the etymology of heels. Zazenzelwe amadoda. And I know Mr. Chwago Beyaz heels geza amadoda na. And you shouldn't frown upon indoda enxiba heels, Mr. Chwago.
3: Well, jaqala ke uyivakeleyo yembaliki ye heels, but you do know when you grow up with sisters around, you know kuthaka ngoba sahlanga jonga banga kanani bamthi njalo njalo. So it is something that kids will mess around with thinking.
0: Makanjani. What's the latest mhloba Senegal against Morocco as well as Kenya and Algeria?
3: Thank you very much. The 3 minute lag phakathi kwale midlalo ke nangona ke we look at it, it may not have a bigger impact on the game ke as a whole. 4 minutes gone kulo mdlalo ke we Kenya ke ne Algeria ke 2-0 lamanqaku ke mabini ke the lost goal in the first half ke by Marin Tafur in the 14th minute. 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Ines Putale, Puma Ganaga Ulara Mela, so there's been a raft of changes. And again, Kalaga Algeria, comfortable on the Paul Beyazba. Their job from their end of the game, of their end of the game, is done. It's not a penalty appeal from Kalagale Morocco. That was 10 down. You see, we get AVR, VAR, Gafansek Bage. That one did not work out for them, however, though, in what was quite a physical fracas. There was an initial yellow card given to Azato Fall. Someone going to buy young sound. I found like Ayaki Apo before get the penalty get that appeal was correctly not given. Jemma gets about nil nil Apo. So get Lamaka like a Sabaman on the one side of Irapat. You know, get Senegal get need a big win. Jemma get there's been another foul get Lam Carlos. So whether it is a bit of play acting, you do know that there is a fair bit of animosity. Pagati wallet was a bit of a still hard foul up when and the foul get by Usakina Msudi. So we'll see Bamkambi is or Ambam Tilly. But card is out, so looks like Msudi will be getting a yellow card for that particular foul. We have Fumanaka Pixka Kuluke Usompebe up. But again, let's say Morocco, they are comfortable in the fact that whatever happens, they keep a draw, they go through. Algeria and Apaka Kumakako here with their lead. So 58 minutes gone in the upper side of Rabat at the Lendo, at the Prince. Muleha El Hassan Stadium. It is still goalless between the Senegal and Morocco. And then when you go back to this particular game, the other side of Rabat, it is 2-0 to Algeria and Kenya as things stand. 56 minutes gone up, but it does look like the impact of this game as things stand will have a desired outcome for Senegal, especially having lost Kelam Kalobo. 2-0 Algeria lead over Kenya. It is 0-0 on the other side between Morocco and Senegal. Back to
0: Tango King.
4: Monday, boys' holiday. Siamosh.
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0: I'm Tyrese Gibson. He's a Capricorn. Yeah. He was born on the 29th of December, 3 days after my birthday. It's called Best of Me. 22 minutes after 11. Let's cross over to Kainso Chua. We'll see if you know what's the latest between Senegal and Morocco. And then we're going to get into Immatrimonial Sounds Zetu Zanamhlanje. It's four songs that I want to play for you. It's something new, something old, something borrowed, as well as something blue. Just like Umchakazi would try to charge a white wedding, but on the show, we do it through music.
1: This Women's Month, something extraordinary is happening in Gqeberha. 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
0: 24 after Intsimbiaka 11, Masive Kuchua Kwindoba, what's the latest between Senegal as well as Morocco? And also there's a game between Kenya and Algeria. Uzakumbula Kwindoba, it is the Women's African Cup of Nation happening out in Morocco. Takeza, what's the latest, Mkulu?
3: Thank you very much, Kematala. Thalabonaku Penzila on the Kenya-Senegal side, Kenya-Algeria side, getting in the way of a key tackle up for Gevala. Ivalage would have been a clear cut opportunity for El Kalage Elige Le Kenya. They still lead 2-0. Banglingas are family leaking among Awuge Amabinik Apokandi. However, the penalty has been given with Kalage Le Senegal, Gena Morocco. Another controversial decision. It is a controversial decision. As Amabit Koto Sebusam Kambi is not El Kalage Elige Le Morocco getting beneficial decisions. And it's been saved. A penalty has been saved. It has been saved. Well, they'll feel that there's some justice. They will feel that there's some justice for El Kalage. It was fouled. And it was fouled. It was a penalty given. It was Mariam Papoge who committed the foul. Penalty was given and saved. Falagelo penalty, 65th minute. It's still 0-0 go like it's still 2-0 gang up. So 63 minutes going up, 2-0 get Algeria leading over Kenya, still 0-0. Senegal get in Morocco. El Kalagele Senegal will feel there's justice for them. They will feel that it's justice for them, especially some of the decisions. But there has been a lot of physicality. The key thing is that Nokwana get the players on the outside out Bangelele. They are feeling They'll look at encroachment. They will look at encroachment. It doesn't wrap it because penalty was saved. They will look at encroachment. The funny part of the encroachment that it was the Moroccan players were in the box before the penalty is taken. We'll just need to check for further analysis again, no, Mr. Kubula. However, that looks like it is being taken. They are still checking, but Amal Niang is not happy. He does not look happy and looks like the penalty may be taken. Still 64 minutes gone, Gapa. It is 67 minutes in Gapa. Let's see what the decision ends up. Sorry, Joe Obama. Gim Sudik is having an argument. Rodriguez, looks like the penalty will be retaken. She got off the line. I suspect that the encroachment was missed. So that will be where regarding the fouls that were committed. Well, the goalkeepers are not happy. They are not happy. The goalkeeper that is with Senegal, Ajin Diaye, is not happy. They've changed the penalty taker by the looks of things. It does look like Senegal will wrap it, but it is a penalty. There will be a lot of time. There have been many stoppages and a lot of aggressive pieces. The penalty is being retaken. Yes, they try to change the penalty taker. So it has to be rapid. The person who took the penalty for the cup in Itate. So the correct decision has been made. It is 68 minutes gone. Still 0-0. 65 minutes gone. The penalty has been made before the Bele Gwege Matala. And yeah, you're trying to play some mind games. Just continuing the growing battle between Morocco and Senegal. In October, it's Afghan final. Tackle a penalty. Saved again. Saved again with the same direction. Undiage saves the penalty. They will feel justice yet again. They get the corner task in Morocco. However, though, well, two bites at the penalty cherry by Posage Gabini. So it is 21 minutes left in the other side of Rabat at the Prince Boulay Hazard Stadium. It is still a 0-0 between Morocco and Senegal. At the Olympic Stadium in Rabat, it is Algeria 2, Kenya 0. Back to you, Matan.
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5: Welcome to the musical wedding on Nightcap.
0: It is time for our matrimonial sounds, and I'm about to play you something new, something old, something borrowed, as well as something blue. And for our something new, which caters for Ama2K, we've got a brand new single from Uchabulile Majola, Eti Baba Wetu. And for Ama1K, I've got Usher with Let It Burn. And for something borrowed, Uba Sitsane, as well as Lucille Slade, will be performing their song, Ulwangembela, but it's an acoustic version of the song. And that will be our something borrowed. And for Youth and Dala, the grown and sexy, I've got Kirk Wallum, who was recently in the country, Uzabe City Accessions, a song that was made famous by Maxwell. That will be our something blue.
5: No vows, just vibes, matrimonial sounds, where music ties the knot like no one else.

0: Yanga Meya Jata, your girlfriend's crush, your man's best friend, a nighttime companion, a myth, a legend, a part of us all. No vows, just vibes, matrimonial sounds where music ties the knot like no one else.
1: She's burning me to hold on to this.
0: Ushelly with the cutest thing in Africa. He does nighttime radio like no one else.
1: That don't mean I want to. What I'm trying to say is that

0: Rama 1K and Farama 2K, Jabulile Majola, with his latest offering from an upcoming album. It's called Baba Wethu. We still have one more song to play for the youth and Dala, the grown and sexy, the people that enjoy a bit of jazz. Our Something Blue is coming up, and then Singene Gwindugwetu Simqobeni. There's a song that I've been saving for the past 2 hours just for the right moment, and I feel it's nearing.
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2: 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Welcome to the musical wedding on Nightcap. 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

0: It is the legendary Kirk William. Kirk William. It's called Accessions, a song made famous by Maxwell. It was Our Something Blue. And before this one, Our Something Borrowed came through from Obasetsane as well as Lucille Slade. With Ingoma Yabo, a house version of the song, Luangembela, but they came through with an acoustic version. And for my 1K, I decided into Banza Kubulula, Uasha, City Burn. And for my 2K, there's a single that is out by Ujabulile Majola from his latest upcoming album. It's called Baba Wethu, and that's the song I played.
1: Yebo, let it burn, Dana. Let it burn. Yeah, Melvin. Good boy. Oh, Asha, I told my uncle to say that. I think of my uncle to fool you.
0: Askis, Piwo. Askis, Njayam. You know what? As a form of an apology, how's about I play you Indugu Yethu Esemqubeni? There's a song that I've been saving for the past 2 hours, and it's from a group that rumor has it that Simon Cowell founded, okanye discovered, and they are from Dublin.
2: 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The vibe. The edge. The hits.

0: There is a song that I've been saving for the past 2 hours, and I knew, you know, but this would be the perfect moment to play this song. And we do this thing from Monday up until Ulwesine. Just before I leave, I play you a beautiful song. Now, this song was produced by Steve Mack, and it dates back to 2003. The name of the album was a turnaround, and Le Group Lena still had 5 members to the group. They went on to be 4. Before Babe Gandhi, they are taking a hiatus. Emculweni. If you know the song, don't be shy to sing along. Newsy volume, abamelwane will definitely understand. Go back to saying into Lena Induku esemqubeni. It's that one song Umeya plays for us just to fix, you know, for the lack of a better word, umoya wethu, because it always saddens us when he leaves. But he saves a song for us. And this, my friend, is the song I chose in Dobanza Ntywatyushangayo this evening.
1: I remember all my life.
0: It is Sounds of Westlife. And it's called Mandy. And if Uchola no Amanda, you're more than welcome to dedicate it to her. Sing along if you know the lyrics. I know I will.

0: Life with Mandy from the album Turn Around. A song that was written by Richard Kerr as well as Scott English. Produced by one of the very famous producers out in Britain, Steve Mac. And it dates back to the year 2003. That one song that I'm certain, okanye I was certain into kubana, is of money ndawo yohlala enhliziyweni.
1: 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Help us give flowers to our true sheroes and celebrate the unsung heroes of 1956 and beyond. This is how you can take part. Nominated Mabeha-based unsung female hero, a woman that played a significant part in the struggle in your community, or a woman that continues to shape, lead, and make positive change in the Eastern Cape. Send a 30-second voice note to our WhatsApp line, 072-999-8092. Introduce yourself, nominate your hero, state where they are from and what they did or still do for the community. We will get in touch with them to give them their flowers and celebrate them in the Imbokodo Rise Women's Celebration on the 29th of August, 2026. 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Batinda bafazi watinda imbokodo like no one else.
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0: It is time for me to head out of here and leave you in the more than capable hands of the music True FM has prepared between Ntsimbiaka 12 and 3 until 6 in the morning. A true breakfast. This is now Makosandile Boys Kampunzi, Sna Zoyola, as well as Azile Kamaka, the sporting beast. They, my friend, will wake you up tomorrow, which is a Tuesday morning, and get you ready for where you need to be. Apu Haslisha Corner, Apu Full Ukela Corner for Haslisha. Okanye apo uyoba breadwinner corner. Mna nawe, we'll see each other tomorrow, same time, between 10 and midnight. And I promise, only three some year tungom, so we will be doing collaborations. And if you're a lover of umculo or Westlife and enjoy it, then you are definitely going to enjoy what I've got in store for you with three some year tungom. So because I've got a Westlife with Mariah Carey Besidika against all odds. We've got some Brandy Norwood alongside Uwanye Morris from E Boys to Men, Besiti Broken Hearted, and Kenny Latimo and Shante Mo, Besiti Bona, When I Said I Do. But still coming through, long after my departure, is Mr. Chwaku. Kumbula, we still got one more crossing. There's a game happening, Senegal against Morocco, Kenya against Algeria. But in the meantime, some Luther, the late and great. It's called Your Secret Love. Remember to hustle in silence because your achievements will definitely make enough noise.

0: Luther Vandross with your secret love on True FM like no one else. 3 minutes before midnight. Benchila Gennady, we're going to cross over to Ukayiso Chwago for the last time on the show. Steve Ndoba, what's the latest when it comes to the two games, Senegal against Morocco as well as Kenya against Algeria? Brakeza.
1: Thank you very much. As you can hear, the Algerians are very happy in that they've qualified not only for the quarterfinals, in particular, Londo opens them up to contesting a place whether it will be in the intercontinental qualifiers or they'll be taking part in the World Cup. Should they get to the semifinals, the top four teams, they won that game by 2-0. Umarin Defoe, Nolinda Pendris, that's how the game ended. Get the Olympic Stadium rubber. Now back to the bigger one at the Prince Bule Hassan Stadium in the other side of Rabat. 9 minutes added. There were eight actually added. It is La Poso Ituba Apo. They could have eventually have scored. Very good cross the cabin. Still get 0-0. Looks like Rapid, who missed the penalty. No, Msudi. It is Gesakin Msudi. She is the one who missed that header. Get Apo. Now, what that means, from a Wafcon perspective, Algeria, they'll finish second in the group as things stand. They'll probably still fail. Finish second, again. And what that'll mean, it'll firmly place the focus on in a minute's time will be Tuesday, where South Africa will be playing Burkina Faso at the Moulay Rachid Stadium in Casablanca. Then other side of Casablanca, Al Ahly Zouli Stadium in Tanzania and Ivory Coast will be meeting, where Morocco are the host. They will be meeting whoever finishes second in this group, and then if ever finishes first, we'll be meeting the team that's in Group A. So that's how the knockout stage looks. So Cameroon is the only side so far that has a spot in the quarterfinals that's already sorted out. 10 minutes, 11 minutes. Nil-nil it ends. A very controversial, very physical draw that confirms El Kalage Le Morocco Senegal. They will finish first in that group. They will finish first and they'll play whoever finishes second in Group B, which will be decided later today. South Africa will be taking on Burkina Faso. South Africa, if they win that and win that convincingly, they will probably finish second and then face Morocco in the quarterfinals. El Kalage Le Tanzania and Ivory Coast, they'll be meeting in the other game at the Lob Zouli Stadium. No, no, it ended at the Prince Mulia Hassan Stadium in Rabat. And then up again, then we saw Senegal drawing 0-0. Morocco. Then in the Olympic Stadium, Algeria Kenya by 2-0. So should South Africa somehow find a way of finishing in runner up in Group B on Saturday, they will be playing Morocco, and that game will be at the same Moulay El Hassan Stadium in Rabat, and that is on Sunday. However, though, 0-0 Senegal Morocco, 2-0 Kenya and Algeria. Thank you, Matala, for everything. My Philip Divine on Wednesday.
0: Only a pleasure, Genjayam. Sure, King.
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